0: Hello.
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0: 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Okay, sir.
1: Again, the car directly to the class twin.
0: 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Yeah, Papa.
1: I want to learn.
0: Okay. 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

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I'm a cat. I'm a cat. I'm a cat. I'm a cat. I'm a cat. I'm a cat. I'm a cat. I'm a cat. I'm a cat. I'm a cat. I'm a cat. I'm a cat. I'm a cat. I'm a cat. I'm a cat. I'm a cat. I'm a cat. I'm a cat. I'm a cat. I'm a cat. I'm a cat. I'm a cat. I'm a cat. I'm a cat. I'm a cat. I'm a cat. I'm a cat. I'm a cat. I'm a cat. I'm a cat. I'm a cat. I'm a cat. I'm a cat. I'm a cat. I'm a cat. I'm a cat. I'm a cat. I'm a cat. I'm a cat. I'm a cat. I'm a cat. I'm a cat. I'm a cat. I'm a cat. I'm a cat. I'm a cat. I'm a cat. I'm a cat. I'm a cat. I'm a cat. I'm a cat. I'm a cat. I'm

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12: 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God bless you in Jesus Christ's name. Amen. Jesus is Lord forever.

0: gbadura gbogbo lojo bi oni oni wedding anniversary owo olorun ati anu re ojurere lati oruwa ko wonu aye re ko sodinla ko gbe osoke igbeyawo re ko ko fun ibukun ati anu in the name of Jesus.
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First, the news headlines. Police and FIU partner to combat money laundering, terrorism, financing. Lagos to introduce special vehicle number plates for persons with disabilities. In the foreign scene, Trump vows strikes after Iran attacks U.S. forces in Jordan. In sports, FIFA offers $40 million if nations back controversial plan. Now the news in detail. The Inspector General of Police, Olatunji Dishu, has pledged stronger collaboration between the Nigeria Police Force and the Nigeria Financial Intelligence Unit to combat money laundering, terrorism financing, and other financial crimes. Dishu gave the assurance while receiving the Director and Chief Executive Officer of the NFIU, Afsat Bakari, during a courtesy visit to the force quarters in Abuja. According to a statement issued on Wednesday by the Force Public Relations Officer, CSP Ani Iniedu, the visit centered on strengthening operational synergy, enhancing information sharing, and institutionalizing strategic collaboration between the two agencies. Bakari, who led a delegation of senior NFIU officials, described the partnership between the NFIU and the police as critical to Nigeria's national security architecture. She said a 2027 mutual evaluation would assess how effectively the police utilize financial intelligence provided by the NFIU to dismantle money laundering networks.

0: launch an implementation of a disability-friendly vehicle identification system. Speaking during a meeting, the permanent secretary of the Motor Vehicle Administration Agency, Mr. Abdul Rashid Muri Okwala, explained that a special number plate would improve recognition, accessibility, and ease of movement for persons with disabilities across Lagos State. Newly employed local garment workers in Cross River State on Wednesday staged a peaceful protest in Calabar, the state capital, over 11 months of unpaid salaries, urging Governor Bassiou Diouf to approve the enrollment on the state payroll. The protesters, drawn from various local government areas, marched through major streets of the state capital to the governor's office despite a downpour, carrying placards with inscriptions such as "We are suffering, payroll us, and we need our salaries." Speaking on behalf of the workers, the protest leader, Uche Julius, said many of those employed in 2025 had resumed duty but had yet to receive salaries despite working for almost a year. Julius stated that the majority of the workers now depend on loans from family members and friends to survive. One of the protesters, Happiness Augustine, said she was employed in 2025 and had yet to receive any salary after nearly a year in service. Augustine said the delay had left many workers in distress, adding that they were pleading with the governor to intervene regardless of any administrative issues delaying the payroll process. Now we turn to the foreign scene. U.S. President Donald Trump threatens retaliatory action after Iran said it had fired missiles at the U.S. base in Jordan. Separately, U.S.-Saudi attacks kill at least 20 Iraqi fighters and wounds 32 others in strikes across seven provinces. As the regional war continues to expand, Tehran rejects a man's proposal to split transit routes through the Strait of Hormuz and instead calls for full control of the inbound corridor and partial control of the outbound route. The United Nations Human Rights Office says attacks by Israeli settlers and the expansion of outposts in the occupied West Bank are hitting an all-time high. Finally, in sports, FIFA President Gianni Infantino has written to all 211 member associations saying they will receive £40 million if they back his controversial plan to sell off stakes in its major competitions. Infantino has set a deadline of 19 September for football federations to accept his plans if they want access to an initial $20 million. Football's world governing body has said it wants to create a commercial subsidiary to run its main events, including the World Cup, and external investors will be able to buy stakes in it. The incentive to nations comes less than 24 hours after the bombshell statement rocked football's foundations, quickly leading to condemnation from Europe, Asia, and North America. Just for go once again, our top stories. Police and NFRU have partnered to combat money laundering and terrorism financing. Lagos to introduce special vehicle number plates for persons with disabilities. In the foreign scene, Trump has vowed strikes after Iran attacked U.S. forces in Jordan. In sports, FIFA have offered $40 million if nations back controversial plan. For more details on the news, visit our website on www.splashfm1055.com or simply follow us across all social media platforms, Facebook at splashfm1055, Ibado, X and Instagram at splashfm1055. We've now come to the end of the news on Splash 105.5 FM, the integrity station and the best radio station in the southwest of the country. The news editor is Cindy Olawo, assisted by Bukwon Lagunju. I'm Timlara Demuchimi. Good morning, and thank you for listening.
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0: 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Ah, this one with your body hot, so. You don't do test?
1: Yes, see result, oh.
0: Oh God, landlord. 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Na malaria. You need Luta. Luta na better medicine. We dey knock down malaria. Oh, yeah, see him. Take him.
1: Thank you, Oga Luta. I don't dig, can't pay.
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0: 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You are listening to Hour of Restoration coming to you from Christ Apostolic Church Student Association Ọ̀yọ́ State Chapter. Ministering is Pastor Sam Olúwatóbi. God bless you.
1: Shall we pray?
2: Ẹ jẹ́ kí a gbàdúrà.
1: Precious Father, we thank you for another day, another beautiful morning you have made us to see. We pray, O Lord, that you will send your word to bless all our hearers today in Jesus' name.
2: Amen.
1: Every house where this word will enter, let the peace of God enter there in Jesus' name.
2: Amen.
1: In Jesus' name we pray.
2: Amen.
1: Good morning, our dear listener. We appreciate God that he made all of us to see another day.
2: Adúpẹ́lọ́pọ́ Ọlọ́run torí pé Ọlọ́run jẹ́ ká rí ìmọ̀lẹ́ ọjọ́ tuntun.
1: As you are going out today, please listen to the word of God.
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1: And that word, I believe, is going to be a blessing to your life.
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1: And without him was not anything made that was made.
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1: 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He used an article for that darkness, the darkness. It means it's referring to a particular darkness, which is the devil.
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2: So ṣetán láti gbọ́ nǹkan tó sọ.
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2: Wá tú mi sílẹ̀.
1: There's no one who call upon him and he will never answer.
2: Kò sí ẹni tó pe orúkọ rẹ̀ tí ò ní dá lóhùn.
1: Can you bow down your head and call Jesus
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1: 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I accept you to give me your life and your light.
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1: And he will deliver you.
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1: Can we pray with you this morning?
2: Ẹ jẹ́ gbàdúrà pẹ̀lú rẹ láàárọ̀ yìí.
1: Father, we thank you because you are the one that has come to give life and light. For as many as have called upon you this morning, may you receive them in the name of Jesus.
2: Amen.
1: Let the power of light deliver them from every affliction in the name of Jesus.
2: Amen.
1: I decree you are free in the name of Jesus.
2: Amen.
1: Every yoke destroyed from your life in the name of Jesus.
2: Amen.
1: Go from this morning and live in liberty and freedom and peace in the name of Jesus.
2: Amen.
1: It is well with you.
2: Amen.
1: In Jesus' name we pray.
2: Amen.
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0: Well, hello to you. Very good morning. Welcome to the Morning Splash. This is Splash 105.5 FM, the Integrity Station, reporting for duty this morning. Charity Jerome on a beautiful, cold, wet Thursday morning. It's also the 30th day of July 2026. The time is 6:33. How are you this morning? Hoping that you're doing okay. Hope you woke up on the right side of the bed. I hope so, because it determines whether you have a good day, right? Or at least we're told to believe. Anyway, welcome on board. This is the Morning Splash. We're here till 9 a.m. this morning, and it's a packed time. Those who know, know. And those who know that usually I am not alone, but this morning I am. At least my co-host is not joining me today. Grace is on leave for a couple of days. She will be out today and tomorrow, so we're expecting to have her back next week. Welcome on board to the show. We're promising you a very informative show. There's a lot to cover, from Straight from the Dailies, which is our first segment, to Beyond the Surface, which comes up later this morning at 8 a.m. In between those, we have Sports Bang coming up at 7:30. That's a 30-minute sports show for all sports lovers to get the update from the exciting world of sports. We'd also like you to know that we're live streaming on Facebook, Splash FM 105.5 Ibadan. You can join us, share your thoughts on the headlines, which we're about to get into in just a couple of seconds. I've got the Punch newspaper, The Nation, The Daily Trust, The Vanguard, and a couple of others. But I'd like to start out from the Vanguard newspaper this morning. Some really interesting headlines. I'm sure you'd agree after you hear some of them. So let's get things going, shall we? Vanguard newspaper for this morning. You are a drowning man, Atiku tells Tinubu over wrestling comment. By the way, at 8 o'clock, we're going to be further examining those comments made by the president on Tuesday when he held in audience the members of the Catholic Archbishop Bishop of Nigeria Council. Some of the things he said, we're going to be analyzing it even further. I found an interesting argument. We'll be sharing it with you. I did a little research on my own on one of the phrases used by the president, and we will be, you know, digging into it deeper at 8 o'clock. I think it's going to be an exciting conversation. I'm actually very interested about that one. Anyway, the Vanguard newspaper, you are a drowning man, Atiku tells Tinubu over wrestling comment. Fake agency, head of service admits due diligence failure in recruitment waiver scandal. We'll also have an audio that we'll share to you from the head of service, where she was saying that perhaps if they had carried out a little due diligence, it would have exposed that the letters they received were not as authentic as they appeared to be on the surface. Why we failed to produce fake PFIPCDG before reps panel. That's the IG of police speaking. Surveillance aircraft, Makinde will replicate Oyo security model nationwide. That's according to the APM. Osun election, SDP denies endorsing APC's Oyebamiji, says adoption letter fake. Still on the Vanguard newspaper, Army Chief appoints GOCs for newly established divisions. Now to the Daily Trust newspaper, fight terrorists, not opposition, ADC tells Tinubu. Seems like there's a lot that the ADC is saying this morning, from its presidential candidate to this headline. Police fail to produce Phantom Council DG before reps seek court warrant. Sokoto bandits gun down worshippers inside mosque, abduct residents. This is another very disturbing development from Sokoto State as far as insecurity is concerned. We'll be getting to that in a moment. Abducted children regain freedom after 49 days in captivity. Some good news there, I suppose. DSS arraigns five over Oyo school abduction. Certainly going to be getting into details of this. PFIPC scandal. HOS admits mistakes as reps uncover irregular approvals. Makinde vows safer schools amid rising security concerns. That's on the Punch. Local government workers in Cross River protest 11 months on paid salaries. You'd wonder how this is possible at a time when every opportunity it gets, the federal government is saying how the state governments are getting more monies. So you'd wonder, why would a state government not pay workers for 11 months? Now, from what I read in the story, it's not all workers are affected. Local government workers, particularly those who were employed around sometime last year. And due to some procedures or some processes required to verify their employment or something like that, is the reason they're not being paid. But even if that were the case, you'd wonder, does it have to take 11 months for that to happen? How are these people expected to take care of themselves, feed their families, send the children to school, if in 11 months they have not been paid salaries at a time where states are getting way much more than they've ever gotten in the past? Court reduces Miyetti Alla leader's 2 billion naira bail bond in money laundering trial. Now, this one is on the Premium Times newspaper, as is this. SSS rearranges 2 jailed Ansaru leaders, 3 life sentence terrorism convicts linked to Oyo school abduction. INEC identifies 11 Osun LGAs as potential flashpoints ahead of 2026 poll. Makinde to unveil Oyo APM Presidential Governorship Campaign Councils on Friday. Governorship feud festers as Oyo APC G6 insists on consensus. That's on the Nation newspaper. Still on the Nation. No, this time on the cable. Police arrest Osun SSG. Over alleged vote buying, recover 4.8 million naira. Elections in Osun is just around 2 weeks away. The violence seems to be ramping up. There's just a lot happening in that state. And there's a lot of blame trading as well. The Accord Party is blaming the APC. The APC on its part is blaming the Accord Party. But while all of that's going on, people are dying. PVCs are being stolen. INEC offices are being attacked. And you're wondering, this is just for an election. Why are elections do or die affairs in Nigeria? I mean, you've got to wonder, right? U.S. relocates routine visa processing for Abuja 24 African cities to regional hubs from August 1st. That's on the cable as well. UK councillor charged over 2024 posts saying Nigerians should be melted to fill potholes. Almost unbelievable that a person would ever say that, don't you think? Atiku, Tinubu's greatest opponent is his administration's record. That's on the cable. And DSS arraigns man for allegedly providing financial services to ISWAP Boko Haram. These are some of the headlines across newspapers this morning. But also you have Sultan backs massive clampdown on terrorist hideout. Police arrest Osun SSG. Others recover 4.8 million PVCs. Orire DSS arraigns 5 Ansaru terrorists. And Dangote refinery critical to Nigeria's $1 trillion economy vision, says the federal government. Exploit global changes for growth, Okonjo-Iweala Cardoso tell Africans. Well, we're going to have to take a commercial break now. When we come back, we will get into the details of some of the big headlines that you have already heard. Of course, we'll be taking some stories from right here in Oyo State as well. 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

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We're gonna share over 50 billion naira this is July. 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No way to, no slow down.

0: Well, thank you so much for staying with us. 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My analyst, Jumoke Idowu, is here. Good morning to you, Jumoke.
1: Good morning.
0: Okay, that's not all wrong. Good morning. We're going to start out with this headline. SSS rearranged two jailed and SARU leaders, three life sentence terrorism convicts linked to Oyo school abduction. I'm reading from the Premium Times newspaper. The State Security Service on Wednesday arraigned five terrorism convicts recently jailed for life on fresh charges. The defendants comprised two convicted Ansaru commanders and three other men recently convicted and jailed for their connection with the last May school abduction and killing of two victims in Oyo State. The five men were arraigned before Justice Salim Ibrahim on pre-existing charges and four fresh ones covering the impact of their alleged terror activities nationwide. This came after the SSS expressed dissatisfaction with the life sentence earlier imposed on each of the five defendants in two separate terrorism cases. The two convicts among the defendants are Mohammed Usman, Abubakar Abbas, and then there's Issa Adam and Mala Mahmouda. The SSS said Mr. Mahmoud was a self-proclaimed emir of Ansaru, while Mr. Abbas described himself as the group's deputy and chief of staff. The remaining defendants are Abdulrazak Umar and Yunus Musa. Shamsu Adamu Asani is also part of them. Premium Times reported that Judge Emeka Nwite sentenced Mrs. Mohammed and Abbas to life imprisonment on the 20th of July after they pleaded guilty to 32 charges brought by the SSS. This is a good development, isn't it, Jumoke?
1: It's something that we are expecting to unravel quite a lot of mystery surrounding this 56-day siege on those people. Because for me, it's looking like a tripartite now. There's a government aspect to this. There is the people who were kidnapped. There's a story that they have. And of course, we want to see these people really, really, you know, face consequences and penalties for this. But, you know, all of this talks about, oh, this was paid, ransom was paid, ransom was not paid. It's very important that not just that the public gets to know, but for the change of the entire polity of Nigeria, that we understand what exactly are the demands of this particular group, what went on, because if something was paid to them, would it be retrieved? And if it is, what can serve as deterrent?
0: Right.
1: Not just imprisoning them, because they got released from this. Some people got released and now are facing consequences again.
0: Oh, which people got released?
1: Sorry, they are facing charges now. But
0: yes,
1: there are people who have... There's another story that I was following up that was talking about those who are captured and are being made to face... They had been released at a point. I think they were part of the Ansaru group, and they were... Let me not mix up the story. Probably we'll just run it through again. But we need to hear... get these people to face consequences, hear their own.
0: My focus is the fact that the SSS had gotten a verdict. They seemed dissatisfied. And a lot of Nigerians, you know, expressed concerns that those life sentences were not enough for charges around terrorism. And I bring this up because usually Nigerians, slam our prosecuting agencies for not doing a good job, for letting criminals get off the too easy. So it has to be good that haven't already gotten life sentences for this. The DSS is dissatisfied to the extent of refiling and hoping to get stiffer punishment, right?
1: This is absolutely awesome on the part of DSS. But we need really more in terms of what this will mean to serve as a deterrent to others. It's very, very important, and we should laud the DSS for this. We hope that it's not just a chariot, that it's something that is going to be continuous on a whole lot of cells of different terrorist groups.
0: Meanwhile, Oyo State Governor Seyi Makinde has restated his administration's commitment to making schools across the state safe, saying the protection of children and teachers is non-negotiable. The protection of children and teachers is non-negotiable amid rising security concerns nationwide, the governor was quoted to have said. He stated this on Wednesday during a one-day seminar with the team Building Resilient Schools, Strengthening Operational Capacity for Safety, Security and Child Protection in Oyo State. Makinde, represented by the head of operations Oyo State Security Trust Fund, said his administration was investing heavily to ensure no school became a soft target for criminal elements. That's just that about that story. So let's head out and look at another different headline this morning. Still in Oyo State, I'd like to go to the APC and some type of disgruntlement that seems to be brewing within the ranks of the APC in Oyo State as far as the consensus candidate is concerned, because there seem to be some unsettled comments, emanating from certain camps here regarding the gubernatorial candidate of the APC. And this is on the Nation newspaper this morning, where it's reporting that a group known as, a group known as Group of Six, G6, of the All Progressives Congress governorship aspirants in Oyo State have rejected claims by the party's flag bearer in the state, Senator Sharafuddin Ali, that the group has agreed to support the reconciliation process, insisting that only a consensus agreement undertaken by President Bola Tinubu will be acceptable to them. In a statement on Monday, the G6 said Ali was premature in assuming that members had dropped their aspiration for the 2027 governorship election. A member of the group was quoted to have said, "We are ready to work with whoever President Bola Ahmed Tinubu picks as the consensus candidate." Going on to allege that Ali has been parading himself as the candidate of our great party, accusing Ali of using propaganda in his bid to impose himself as the candidate. Is it not rather late in the day for a political party to not know who exactly is its candidate in the elections that are less than 6 months away?
1: That is strange, one. Two is that they are just, to us, they serve as distraction. What we need on the table is what their party will be doing for your state. And we cannot be distracted. If they are going to distract us, we are going to start looking at more serious-minded parties or people who are candidates who are presenting themselves with ideas on how to move the state forward. Mm-hmm. It's quite unfortunate that a lot of these political parties have left governance for self-serving things.
0: Right.
1: That we do not even understand.
0: Very curious story, if you ask me. I'd like to take this story before we head out to this break. There are different variants of the story this morning. The first one from The Vanguard reads, "You are a drowning man, Atiku tells Tinubu over wrestling comments." The other one on the other newspaper reads, Tinubu's greatest opponent is his administration's record. Another version of that story is fight terrorists, not opposition. But I'm going to take this one off the cable. Atiku, Tinubu's greatest opponent is his administration's record. Former Vice President Atiku Abubakar, presidential candidate of the ADC, says President Bola Tinubu's biggest political challenge ahead of the 2027 election is not the opposition, but the record of his administration. In a statement issued on Wednesday by Frank Shaibu, his senior special assistant on public communication, Atiku was responding to Tinubu's remarks that his political opponents were crying wolf over alleged favoritism ahead of the next general election because they were afraid of their own shadows. The president spoke on Tuesday while receiving the leadership of the Catholic Bishops' Conference, led by Matthew Ndagoso, at Bishop of Kaduna State. Tinubu assured the bishops that the independence National Electoral Commission, INEC, would remain neutral. Reacting, Atiku described the president's remarks as lamentations of a drowning man and accused him of choosing bravado over statesmanship instead of addressing the country's challenges. Very quickly, Jumoke.
1: No, this individual attacks on each other is a huge distraction to the electorate. What we need right now, President Bola Ahmed Tinubu telling us what he has done and what timeline he's going to get us out of the woods, Atiku telling us what he can do better than those.
0: But we've always asked the opposition to tackle. The opposition are not playing opposition.
1: Yes.
0: Is this not the opposition
1: This is not tackling. This is individual attack. What we need the opposition to do, Profile solutions, tell us the opportunities therein. Putting it to their chest right now is too late in the day. There's nothing they can begin to do to catch up. But if the incumbent is giving us timelines of when refineries in Nigeria will work, the opposition is giving us, this is where I will get money and expertise to get this refinery right. working. The health system, this is what I will do to keep health workers in Nigeria. This is what I am doing to retrieve more. We don't need these individual attacks. We've gone past this, and I want the electorate to become that savvy that when they come up with these rhetorics and tricks, we just discountenance them and ask them the next question.
0: Okay. All right, we have to head out to this commercial break. You can join us on Facebook, Splash FM 105.5. When we come back, we'll take a look at the head of service admitting that there was some type of failure that led to the

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0: This Big Brother Ninja Season 11 go hot past pressing iron. 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Everybody come show themselves.
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4: 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Let's now go to the investigation by the House of Representatives Committee into the activities of the Presidential Economic Advisory Council. First off, the story of the head of service admitting mistakes in how they had handled the situation. Fresh details emerged on Wednesday in the House of Representatives' investigation into the controversial Presidential Foreign Investment Promotion Council, as the head of service of the Federation, Mrs. Didi Walton-Jack, admitted that her office failed to carry out adequate due diligence before granting key approvals to the purported agency. Also, the Office of the Accountant General of the Federation blamed one of its officials for diverting an official letter that allegedly helped sustain the scheme. The ongoing probe centers on allegations that Prince Adeniyi Adeyemi, who presented himself as the Director General of the PFIPC, secured official recognition for the body using alleged fake appointment letters, fabricated legislative documents, and other forged government records, despite the agency having no legal backing. I'd like for you to take a listen here to the head of service while she was speaking when she made an appearance at the House of Representatives, admitting that perhaps they could have done more to find out that this was inauthentic.

0: Establishment Act. And what we are saying is that my office received the letter of appointment and the Establishment Act. And based on those documents, and also based on the interaction with the representatives of the PEAC and PFICP, they went on to issue the authorized establishment and later the recruitment waiver. We now, having seen all the facts and observed all the documents, concede that we ought to have carried out more due diligence in the discharge of the duties of the office in issuing an authorized establishment and a recruitment waiver to the PEAC/PFICP. Mr. Chairman, if I may explain further, we do know that the PEAC used to exist as an ad hoc organization of its own. And the documents that were presented had PEAC/PFICP. However, like I said, due diligence may have detected whether those documents were actually authentic.
1: So no matter how you look at it, this is an admittance of wrong, an admittance of a gap that existed. And perhaps this is one of the great things of this investigation. When investigations were ordered, some people were very skeptical as to what would come out of this. Does this give confidence that at the end of the day, we will get answers as to how this scheme, fake as it now appears to be, got such traction during the time that it did?
2: It doesn't. But admittance is the first step. We need identification of those who are to do the due diligence for this kind of thing. And then when they are identified, we need to understand what exactly happened. We need consequences to be served. And not just on this particular one. This particular one is just a minuscule. It's just an open window into the little we are seeing.
1: Right.
2: This specifically is needed more with our budget and everybody concerned with it.
1: Meanwhile, the Inspector General of Police, Olatunji Disu, has explained why the Nigeria Police Force could not produce Prince Adeniyi Adeyemi, the self-styled Director General of the alleged fake Presidential Foreign Investment Promotion Council, before the House of Representatives ad hoc committee investigating the activities. At the resumed investigative hearing on Wednesday, the IGP was represented by Deputy Director at the Nigeria Police Force National Cybercrime Center, Deputy Commissioner of Police Olufemi Akinola, who appeared alongside an Assistant Commissioner of Police Bashir Abdullahi. Addressing the committee, Akinola explained that Adeyemi could not be produced because he was being held pursuant to a valid order of the Federal High Court. He said the police would require a production warrant or other appropriate order from the court before complying with the committee's request.
2: The police is very much in order. The House should have sent a letter to the court so that the court can actually sort of release the letter. However, our anyhowness leads to a whole lot of losses in our system. When are we going to get proper systems and institution documentation processes right as a nation?
1: Tell us what you think about this. You can react to any or all of the stories. The phone lines will come open in a bit, but let's go to Osun State. I think that the reports coming from Osun are nothing but disturbing. Police operatives on Wednesday raided the residence of the Osun State Secretary to the State Government, Teslim Igbalaye, I think, arresting him and five others and recovering 4,810,500, two permanent voter cards and other items. The operation took place at Igbalaye's residence near the Lameko area of Ogbomosho. In a statement, Police Public Relations Officer DSP Abiodun Ojilabi said the raid was carried out following credible intelligence and was primarily aimed at apprehending a suspected gang leader, Abiodun Arowo Mole popularly known as Ashikpa. In another report, a member of the Accord Party is also protesting the arrest of 86 party members, some of them serving with the state governor, and they are claiming harassment from the state police command. They are also asking for the redeployment of the commissioner of police. You know, when I first saw this headline and I saw PVCs recovered, I thought it was a bag full of stolen PVCs. But according to this report, they saw two PVCs and 4.8 million. How, I mean, does that speak to a crime?
2: Sincerely, you know, when people lose focus, they try to distract. There's a huge attempt to distract the electorate from poor governance. And these are the kind of stories. We've had like three of them today. Individual attacks, unnecessary arrest or arrests, documented stories that look like, I wouldn't want to, but I just hope that somebody sets our political elites right.
1: Ocean elections are coming up in just around
2: a few days. In a few days time.
1: Right.
2: Rather than us hearing what they can put on the table, what we are seeing is all of these self-attacks, these distractions amongst them, so that we do not really focus on what is this person saying that can actually change the lives of Nigerians, that can change our system, that can give us deliverables that we need.
1: I see that we're having some problems with our Facebook live stream. It keeps going, well, not on and off, but it's not stable. Right now we're not on, in case you're looking for us, but I will take the messages that came in while we were up earlier. Hopefully we're able to come on before the expiration of the time that we have on the show. Demilade John had said earlier, Adeyemi should be crucified for gross misconduct, but then who is perfect in our system? No one. Let him face the music. Timothy Adedokunbo Vaughan says, why is the DSS refusing to present the alleged fake DG before the House of Reps panel if indeed there's nothing to hide? They should allow the man to be asked questions, because it's obvious he couldn't have been acting alone, finding his fake peristatal being appropriated funds from the approved federal government's budget. The whole thing is a mess because due diligence doesn't appear important under this government. Olabode Anthony Ajayi says, good morning, Chacha. Atiku is the drowning one here. It's the South's turn for the next 4 years, so Atiku should keep on dreaming. By 2031, he, Atiku, can contest then. Adeyemi is in soup. It is sure he has accomplices, but who are they? Let them make Adeyemi sing, Jari, he says. Boy Gabolorewa says, Chacha, good morning. Wonders can never end in this country. The police can't produce the fake Adeyemi to the committee in the House of Reps. Omar Sheo, is this man still alive? The DSS should release this fake Adeyemi to hear more about the goings-on from him. Is the federal government hiding something? Chacha, we want to hear from him. Allow him to talk. But, well, now you hear the reason that they've given. They say they needed a warrant to be able to release him because he's being held pursuant to a court valid order. Adewanke Akoride says, concerning the PFIPC scandal, Nigerians are interested and it must not be swept under the carpet. Undoubtedly, Adeyemi is loaded, only waiting for a wider platform to burst the balloon, as Femi Gbajabiamila should not be protected. Not a time to talk about impunity. All right, 0809-155-1055. Hello, good morning.
3: Good morning, Charity.
1: Good morning to you.
3: Madam Jumoke, good morning.
2: Good morning, sir.
3: Yes, sir. Yes, ma'am. I want to bring a suggestion. So, I think general election in Nigeria should be cancelled. I pray if I happen to be Senate or House of Rep member, I think I will raise that prayer.
1: So what would we have in place of general elections?
3: General elections should be canceled. We have a primary election. So we should put that in place. That will save a lot of cost.
1: What would be the difference between primary election and general election?
3: Primary election doesn't involve the general public. Let only the delegates and the people that are members of their political party vote for them, elect their governor or president.
1: So in other words,
3: reduce the cost.
1: Nigerians would not have, all Nigerians who are eligible would not be able to vote. Only a select few.
3: Wait, benefit of that. For over 60 years, we have been eligible and nothing has come out of it. Wait, wait. So let these eligible people, let us rest. So let the delegates, let them vote in their government. Let them reduce the cost of...
1: Who determines who the delegates will be?
3: Wait, Charity, let me land.
1: I'm just asking now, based on your proposition. Okay. I'm thinking you would have thought it through. Who determines who determines who those delegates would be?
3: Let the people, the members of their political party, they are there. The delegates are there. Their delegates are there already. Are you getting me now?
1: And we would still be running a democratic system.
3: Whatever they will call it, private parliamentary, whatever they will call it.
1: Okay.
3: Okay, let them schedule their plan and give it a name. You understand? So, but so far so good. Let this general election be cancelled. It doesn't make any sense.
2: This figures of this wasting delegate.
3: Of general election, sharing of bread, other things, you know, and the cost of banner advertisement, let this end.
1: Right.
3: So that money should be converted to something else. That is one. Then two is our justice system have completely failed us. Completely failed us. What are terrorists doing in court in the first place? Terrorists should be killed wherever they are found. You found people that slaughtered human, slaughtered a teacher.
1: No. You've been speaking for more than 2 minutes. I have to take other calls. Okay, I don't have the time.
3: So slaughtered for teacher and they now take them to court and send them to life imprisonment. But it's okay. Fine. I'm Solomon. Thank you.
1: Solomon, thank you. Very interesting. Interesting perspective. Hello, good morning.
2: To be good to...
1: Hello, good morning.
4: Please, Akin Bulushiri and Tumake. Good morning, man.
1: You're welcome, Akin Bulushiri.
4: And I believe you are enjoying this rain.
1: It's raining.
4: Chacha, when you mentioned that they found two Milokinokinikon and two PVC, I was thinking what you were thinking also. Because I want to ask that question. How did they know the actual number of PVC? Did they sit down and start counting until you clarify that it was just a 2 PV that they found? And now, is it too much to find 2 PVC in the house of the Secretary of the State Government?
1: That's the question.
4: Is it too much to find 2 million, is it not 4 million plus in the house of the State of the Secretary of the State Government? They are just trying to distract the electorate in the state. And I see nothing, but they want to destabilize the other parties so that APC can have a free ride. And that's what we continue to be having.
1: Okay.
4: When the central will continue to inflict so much pain on the subordinate.
1: Right.
4: And please, I want to talk about the Badal Gate. Now, the woman has said that they made a mistake. They did not do due diligence. I expect the president should have stuck her if she did not resign. Or people that are involved, people that fail to do due diligence.
1: All right.
4: And I don't want to believe that this man, they admitted everything.

0: not just started. When big men commit big crime, eventually everything goes to be swept under carpet. You know, the issue concerning Prem Bajabia Miller as a DMA, the big agency manager. At the end of the day, we don't hear anything about it. Don't be surprised that very soon you hear former Kogi state governor, Yaya Bello, in the Senate. Where are we going in this country? Only God with you. Good morning.
1: Good morning. Thank you very much. Let's see if we can squeeze this last one. Hello, good morning.
2: Good morning, Chacha.
1: Good morning, sir.
2: Thank you, Maka.
3: Good morning, sir.
2: Hi, Babayemi.
1: Yeah, final caller, Mr. Babayemi. Quickly, please.
2: Yes, some people on radio, especially Splash FM, they condemn the use of state police that the government should not make it a police, that is not being charged, and that they misuse them. Now, what is happening also now? Somebody of high ranking person having two PPC and the federal government is using police to harass and arrest. You see, that is hypocrisy. So as far as I'm concerned, the state police should be controlled by the state governor because the president is now misusing the police as of now. Mm-hmm. So let's do not be hypocritical.
1: All right.
2: Good morning.
1: Good morning. Thank you. Thank you very much. Apologies if you're still on the phone lines. We're going to have to continue this conversation at 8 o'clock. Jumoke, thank you so much for being here.
3: Thank you. Don't forget the photo shoot.
1: Interesting. Thank you. The sports guys are in. It's Toby's birthday today, ladies and gentlemen. He's all clad in white. Maybe he thought we wouldn't know, but we knew. We figured out. Happy birthday to you, Toby, by the way. I thought you were the one that would approach the mic today because it's your birthday, not this... violence. Is this the first time you are seeing it? Why didn't you tell me the first time you saw it that you loved it?
4: When?
1: You're now doing Ojuaye on the radio
4: because
1: on the radio.
4: When
1: you saw me off outside yesterday,
4: I wasn't
1: evening.
4: Even looking.
1: Oh, you were blind. Now you see.
4: Yeah, I can see.
1: I see.
4: Maybe the hairstyle is making me to see.
1: Okay.
4: I look cha-cha.
1: Thank you very much. How are you doing, everyone?
4: I'm fine. Good morning.
1: Good morning.
4: What do you have for me?
1: Are we to expect more from the Super Falcons?
4: Because they want to go to the World Cup, so expect more.
1: Because I think Oshoala was saying how Nigerians should continue to support them. They know what is at stake. But that was a very disappointing start. A lot of people thought it was going to be a walkover.
4: A lot of people maybe except me.
1: Oh, you thought Malawi was going to beat us too?
4: I wasn't expecting enough from anything from the girls. I felt they were complacent. I said it several times that I don't see them having any form of motivation.
1: Was that because of the rewards because, that hadn't been paid?
4: No, not the rewards, because they won it 10 times. So it's possible, it's a normal thing if winners slack sometimes. I feel like we've done it now. Does it matter? Even if we lose, what will happen?
1: Right.
4: We are champions. It's a normal thing in life. So that's the angle I've been looking. So before the computer, I've been saying they might not be motivated enough. Maybe because of the World Cup. Okay, we have to go to the World Cup. Let's push more. If Super Falcons have been told that if you lose all your games and you go to the World Cup, they will pick
1: that. But some people would argue that maybe if the federal government and the National Sports Council had given them their, at least then you can blame it on them fair and square. No. They just paid them because they were going for WAFCON. Isn't there something there?
4: That payment is, yes, it's the amount they were promised. And whether they get it or not, I don't think it changes anything. There is still no confirmation that they've gotten this money.
1: So you don't believe when the National Sports Council says they've been paid?
4: We need to have some... Let me see, can I have a receipt of what they've...
1: How will I have the receipt?
4: The players should come out and say they've been paid.
1: Okay.
4: Because I don't see... It is Nigeria, it's my country.
1: Right.
4: So we know how we do these things. But at the same time...
1: forever skeptic, that's what you are. But no surprises there. Guys, Toby and Raymond are up next. On Sports Buying, I'll see you guys at 8. Good morning.
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0: Yes, good morning, sport fans. Welcome to today's edition of the exciting Breakfast Sports Show. We call it a Sports Bang, and it's coming from the Integrity Station, Splash 105.5 FM, broadcasting from the West Building, Felele, in the city of Ibadan, Oyo State, Nigeria. Well, check your time right now. It is 26 minutes before 8 o'clock. I welcome you officially to the world of sports on this day, Thursday, the 30th day in the month of July, year 2026. Thank you very much for joining us once again. My name is Toby Akintola. I'm your sports power. We'll talk about the Super Falcons of Nigeria on the show this morning. Remember, they have a game on Saturday against Zambia, a must-win game for the Super Falcons of Nigeria. We'll give you updates from the NPFL as team prepare for the start of next season. Also give you updates from the Commonwealth Games going on in Glasgow, Scotland. Team Nigeria are doing fantastically well in that competition. Of course, updates from the world of transfers. These and so much more on the show this morning. 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Like, share, comment to interact with us this morning. And definitely, we'll take your comment. The Sports Eliminator is here. Raymond Tolokbe, good morning.
1: How much will you pay for me taking your photographs? And of course, a video for you. Because all of a sudden you turn into a photographer and a videographer on a sports show.
0: You're not supposed to say that on
1: it. Is it because you are celebrating your birthday
0: you're
1: today?
0: You're not supposed to say that.
1: How much you pay before I send you those pictures?
0: Don't worry, we'll talk about it.
1: No,
0: after.
1: You say it.
0: Give
1: on
0: me
1: here.
0: A picture if you don't want to send me.
1: Anyway, lovely morning to everyone listening and watching. Happy birthday to Toby Akintola Abadudu, all the way from Osun State. He's a very great guy, very funny and historical. Well, if Toby sat you down and tell you history, you could be there for the next 1 year. He's happy, intelligent. So it's great knowing him, actually.
0: Thank you.
1: And of course, so God bless your new age. We'll do after party, right?
0: Okay.
1: No. You will talk, oh.
0: Raymond, let's talk sports.
1: You will do after party.
0: You are going for a commercial break in the next 4 minutes.
1: You will talk sport. You will do after party.
0: Okay, all right.
1: No, it's what is okay.
0: All right, I agree with you.
1: You agree with me.
0: All right.
1: I will tell people we don't do it, though.
0: Okay.
1: So, NPFL, AFCON, transfers, and the likes.
0: All right.
1: Let's get into the show.
0: All right, let's start with the NPFL. The Nigerian Premier Football League, NPFL, has challenged clubs to improve their digital platforms ahead of the 2026-2027 season. The league body warns that non-compliance clubs risk missing sponsorship opportunities. The NPFL Chief Operating Officer, Davidson Owumi, disclosed this at a digital and marketing seminar in Enugu. Owumi offered a 100,000 naira reward for any club with a functional website containing comprehensive statistics from the just concluded season, including player profiles, goals, match records, and attendance figures. Our Gen Z audience lives online, Owumi stated at the seminar. If clubs are absent from the digital space, they cannot reach young fans, attract sponsors, or benefit from e-commerce opportunities. Raymond, this is a good challenge to the NPFL, but let's start now. How many NPFL clubs that you know have a functional an updated website? When I say functional up to date, I'm not talking about website that they did some 5 years ago, that when you go there right now, you are not going to see any any updated. I'm talking about website that you can go to as a sport journalist and you get up to date information.
1: I think I know a shooting stars.
0: It started last season.
1: When they came on board,
0: the new board.
1: Yeah.
0: Okay.
1: Who else? I can't even
0: just
1: think
0: Eyimba. We have how many teams in the NPFL?
1: I have 20.
0: 20. So you are thinking about just talking about just two.
1: Because it's not a common thing. It's scarce. It's rare, actually. But it should be the least of all things to do. So the website gives you the information about your team.
0: Mm.
1: People can easily go. Okay, this player, blah, blah, blah, many goals, how many games, his age, you can get the statistics of these players. The next couple of games you want to play, you can have the next 5 games. Your website, your club website, is the first point
0: of
1: call.
0: It's very important.
1: I should be able to go to get information. It's not, and it should be daily information.
0: This is speculation. I mean,
1: I can be able to get a lot of information about your player.
0: Official information.
1: Yes, about your players all your contract, websites, contracts, transfers, daily happenings, what did this player say today? I mean, and a lot of things. That is how you get to all the players that we know today in the global world, apart from the conventional website platforms. You go to their home, their club website to pick a lot of information. And if your team is having a lot of information, it also transcends to the outside world too. Because a lot of bloggers will come and pick, and you know, that is how you move, you keep moving. But
0: okay, Raymond, let's narrow it down to Shooting Stars. I love what I'm seeing with Shooting Stars, but I think they can do more in terms of branding and digital presence. I mean, what we saw last season from Shooting Stars, in fact, at the end of each game, they will post the man of the match, you know, a lot of paparazzi on the social media. I think they can do more, but they are doing very well right now.
1: Of course,
0: and kudos to the new management.
1: No matter how good you are, people expect you to raise the bar. Yeah. And you have to give kudos to putting Shooting Stars on the media space, giving them, I mean, that view, that global presence, and for what they've done. You see, it's back
0: nice
1: to
0: now,
1: back.
0: Nice, now they're on the continent. So.
1: Yeah, so, I mean, already they unveiled their new jersey this season. I saw the video, it was fantastic. So, these are all the things we want to see in the MPFL. And when teams are doing this, I mean, it's a positive for the leagues. It's branding is part of everything in life. Mm. When you brand yourself, your visibility is huge. People tend to know these players and everything. So yes, they can do better. Of course, I don't expect them to relax. Mm. You do more.
0: Now that you're on the continent.
1: Of course, you keep doing more, keep turning out the content, keep putting this club in the faces of all people. And I expect I think to our next thing too. MPFL clubs by the website have also been doing a whole lot on the social media as well, but they just need to do more. They need to be consistent
0: with what they are doing. All right, before we take this break, Raymond Stars have appointed Olumide Ajibolade as their new head coach. Ajibolade was previously in charge of Nigeria National League side Beyond Limit. Ajibolade began his coaching career in 2019 when he joined the Raymond Stars Academy and there are 17 head coach under the Raymond Stars Sports Club. So, Raymond, we expect Raymond Stars back in the MPFL ASAP. I mean, they're a big club, so they should not wait.
1: The advantage they have is that...
0: and they have the resources.
1: The advantage they have is that they don't have to sweat to build a team.
0: Mm.
1: Beyond Limit can easily... promote Beyond Limit players to the first team. And they use that. Of course, the coach, who was the coach of the academy team, is Beyond Limit.
0: So you understand the
1: already knows
0: terrain.
1: The boys. Okay. So... it should be much more, straightforward. But then, football is also not straightforward because it's going to be tough. NNL is a championship. Mm. To promote is hard. Mm. To go down is easy.
0: To come back is more difficult.
1: Very, very difficult.
0: All right.
1: But then I want to see them back all as soon as possible.
0: We are still on to Sports Bank on Splash 105.5 FM Ibadan. We need to take a break right now for some commercials. When we come back, we'll give you updates from the Commonwealth Games. And of course, we'll move straight to the European football scene.
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6: Well, great to have you back on Sports Banger this morning. Well, in the next 7 minutes, I will run the draw. So you can get into it if you want to play cash here this morning. *347*1004*#*347*1004#, or you can play via the website www.cashier.ng. www.cashier.ng. Keep playing. The next 6 minutes, I will run the draw and then call a 25k winner on the show this morning. Jessica Oji delivered a standard performance for Team Nigeria, winning the silver medal in the women's shot put at the Commonwealth Games with a personal best throw of 17.87 meters. The 19-year-old Nigerian American competing in her first Commonwealth Games for Nigeria produced a composed display to finish second in a highly competitive final, further enhancing Team Nigeria's impressive medal haul in Glasgow. Right now, Team Nigeria has 7 gold medals, 5 silver medals, 2 bronze medals. Total medals is 14. We are doing very well in that competition. But Raymond, let's talk about this. Super Falcons coach Justin Madugu has defended Michel Alozie following Nigeria's CAF Women's African Cup of Nations WAFCON defeat against Malawi. Speaking at his post-match interview after the game, Madugu insisted that the goals the Super Falcons conceded were not Alozie's fault. I think they should just focus on the next game against Zambia. That's what is important.
7: Yeah, of course. The next game with Zambia is very, very important at this moment. They cannot afford to lose that game. A draw
6: will not be good, though.
7: We'll be playing during the last game. It could backfire, actually. So I think a win against Zambia is not negotiable. You have to go out there and beat Zambia. I will continue to say the World Cup is important, very, very important.
6: If we beat Zambia, we'll beat Egypt.
7: No, Egypt is the whooping boys in the team.
6: Whooping guess, yeah, I guess.
7: Funny indeed.
6: Whooping guess.
7: Well.
6: Yeah.
7: Well, we call girls guys to share.
6: Okay.
7: We cannot call guys girls.
6: Okay.
7: So, oh no, anything, everything goes. So, yeah, all they need to do is beat Zambia. They will beat Egypt. That one is a sacrosanct, but they have to beat Zambia first.
6: All right. On Facebook, Ajetomabi Dowu is saying, happy birthday, Olumide Tobi, aka Sportspa. May God bless you. Thank you. He's also saying that there is one message here that. Okay. Taiwo Sunday says happy birthday, Toby. Thank you. Ayobami George Agolo is saying happy, many happy returns, Toby. God bless. Good morning, sir. Well done. That's from Kehinde Olamide Adeleji from saying the updates on Gunners News. Well, Arsenal have only signed two players right now. Ilya Mili.
7: Arsenal are looking to go and tease Vinicius again.
6: Mm.
7: Want to enter his head?
6: Nothing is impossible.
7: It's possible.
6: But right now, they've signed just two players. Christo Solis from Club Brugge, £34 million, and Ilya Mili, a goalkeeper, has joined us now in the free transfer. Okay. Ajitomi Obido, we say now, Hope Eta are happy. Arsenal aren't signing players as expected. Arsenal is only keeping their cards close to their chest. Unlike Chelsea, they are recruiting ex-servicemen for next season. Chelsea, the way they are just signing... players. All right, FIFA has opened this.
7: No, the message is not complete. There is a particular one you have not read. You cannot skip that message.
6: No, maybe he deleted it.
7: No, you cannot delete it. No.
6: No, he's saying that, okay, happy birthday, one of our own. Gunners.
7: You have to know.
6: I'm not
7: one of your. You read that message. Don't be. You cannot skip it.
6: No, I just want to be sure.
7: Complete it.
6: Happy birthday to one of our own, Gunners family. May God bless you.
7: No, you just skipping.
6: No, I did not. Are you the moderator? I'm the moderator of the show.
7: You got your family is greeting you.
6: And
7: you want to deny them?
6: I'm not one of them.
7: You are one of them. Only why yourself?
6: FIFA has opened disciplinary proceedings against Argentina following their behavior after the World Cup final loss to Spain and throughout the tournament. Under FIFA's disciplinary code, players and officials face at least one match suspension for unsportsmanlike conduct and at least 3 matches for assault. I mean, what we saw, not good enough, but what will come out of it?
7: Now that cause I know. When you don't, tame the monster in a child, if he becomes a beast, you cannot blame him. From day one, they messed up. That's FIFA or the officials. They are not well punished. If they have done that, there will be a limit
6: to it. So aggressive. They were so aggressive.
7: Throughout, I did not care with... And a lot of arrogance coming to the
6: club. Remember, I predicted that they were going to get a red card in that final game.
7: Yeah.
6: And the referee.
7: I mean, they came with a lot of arrogance and they made it known. You could see when they win, when they are losing, and the way they come out, you feel like we are world champions, we are above everybody.
6: All right.
7: And they were not well themed. So it tells them in their head that you can go with anything.
6: All right.
7: Yes, there are a lot of shenanigans, but I did not get a single VAR review, not one.
6: Is what
7: throughout
6: it is.
7: The World Cup.
6: Is what it is.
7: I want to see the punishment.
6: All right. Jurrien Timber has traveled back to London from Arsenal's training camp in Spain in a move related to the groin injury that caused him to miss the end of last season. It is now understood that the right back has returned to London from the Gunners training camp in Spain, but sources insist the visit is part of his rehabilitation schedule and not because of a setback in his
7: recovery.
6: He's a good player, but...
7: He has made the last World Cup because of injury.
6: And he's a good player.
7: In his prayer. And he's 27 now.
6: He's a good player. Liverpool have stepped up their interest in Paris Saint-Germain Badri Bakola and are preparing an opening bid. Now, Raymond, PSG wants at least £145 million for Badri Bakola. Liverpool, they want to do a deal for less than £110 million.
7: What I saw was 110 plus, as on as 40
6: yes,
7: something.
6: Now. Yes.
7: I don't see yes.
6: Who's not serious?
7: Liverpool. Want to pay that money for Badri Bakola.
6: But that's a lot of money.
7: There are no more wingers in the Buraye.
6: How many? I mean, they lost Mame Salah. So they want to bring in a big winger to replace
7: Bakola. Bakola's input in the final third is questionable. Very, very.
6: Is that the reason why he's not starting? It doesn't start games for France?
7: Of course now. No, not that it doesn't start, it does, but some of his decisions are very questionable.
6: But he's still a good winger. If you look at the wingers available
7: right now.
6: I know
7: he's a good winger, but if you are spending that amount of money on his, on an attacker that you expect to have at least, let me say, 15 goals to your team, I just feel that money is too much for me. I don't think Bakola is worth 145, but then PSG have seen that you guys in England, you pay as much as you can. So why not also go the same? If Liverpool is breaking the bank with Vijay Vasquez, I won't even have issues with that.
6: PSG will not allow that guy to go. Not now.
7: Let's it do, for instance. Mm. I will take him over Bali Bakula. But I want the money for Bakula. All the best to Liverpool. They will sign him. The only advantage is he's 23 years of age. Yes, so he's got a chance to improve.
6: He's a young player.
7: But if after 2 years, nothing is happening, sell him back.
6: Man City interested. Real Madrid, they want to get Rodri. And I'm thinking, Rodri is 30
7: years now.
6: 30, 31.
7: Is there for five years?
6: He has just a year left on his City contract. He has refused to extend his contract.
7: Won't extend. If he doesn't go this season, he'll go on free transfer. Mm. So if I'm City, I'll just sell him.
6: And I think he has won everything at Manchester City.
7: There's nothing left now. Just sell him
6: and that's the problem with some of these Spanish players. Sometimes they become homesick. They want to return to Spain.
7: No, but Madrid is calling you. You don't have to be homesick before you say you want to go. It's Madrid that is calling you. You're joining the biggest team in the world. So you want to go, definitely.
6: All right, we have done our draw. 09056 and ends with 85. That's our winner for today. Pick your call. Okay. Hello, good morning.
8: Good morning.
6: Yeah, my name is Toby. I'm calling from Splash FM.
8: Okay.
6: Can I meet you, please? Your name? Mr. Abiodun, do you play cash here?
8: Yes.
6: When?
8: This morning.
6: I'm happy to tell you that you have won 25,000 naira. 25,000 naira.
8: All right.
6: Our customer care will reach out to you, and of course, your payment will be processed.
8: Yeah, thank you.
6: All right, you're welcome. Well, some other transfer news before we go. Juventus have agreed a deal with Paris Saint-Germain to sign France striker Arda Colom Wani from French champions. The move is for a loan with an obligation to buy, and the fee could reach 50 million euros. That's around 43 million pounds. Colom Wani
7: is raising that good luck of his career.
6: You people should forgive him.
7: No, I'm not saying
6: just one good I missed now.
7: She's been that good. That career just went down. I don't know, maybe that is simply a psychological effect on him.
6: Mm.
7: But which I think, since that time, he never balanced it.
6: Mm.
7: He's been going on loan. Because he bought him for a big money, went on loan to Juve, went on loan to Total World Sport, and took back on. He's just going on loan. His career has not balanced it. Man,
6: okay.
7: There are games you don't just mess it
6: up. All right. Ayilara Kenny on Facebook says, happy birthday to you. Thank you. And of course, Ishaku Peter. We need to leave right now. That's the last shot on the show this morning.
7: After the program, we go for a party.
6: That's the last shot on the show this morning. Let me put off your mic. My name is Toby Akintola. On behalf of the production crew, especially our studio manager, that's DJ Spider. Don't mind Raymond. My name is Toby Akintola. We'll be back early tomorrow, same time, and for the last edition of Sports Bank for the week. Well, until then, keep supporting sports, stay out of trouble, and don't forget, keep praying for Nigeria.

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All right, so it's 1 minute past 8 o'clock this Thursday morning, 30th of July, 2026. Good morning to you again, and thank you for staying with us here on the Integrity Dial, Splash 105.5 FM. We're delighted that you're there and you're listening. This is the second half of the morning Splash, also known as Beyond the Surface. Earlier on in the first segment of the show, I did tell you that at this time, we're going to be furthering the discussions and comments made by the president just on Tuesday when he had an audience at the Catholic Bishop Council of Nigeria. They paid him a courtesy visit while he was addressing them. He said some things, and those comments have been generating different types of reaction, analysis, interpretation. We're going to be doing a little of our own right here this morning. But just so you know, in another 3 minutes, there's some big information that you should be aware of, and we're going to be bringing that to you. There's something huge happening for fun lovers in Ibadan. If you're looking for where to go on a Friday, well, we've got you covered, and that's going to be in another two minutes. Today, not tomorrow, I've been corrected. So that's happening today, not tomorrow. The big fun thing that I'm going to be telling you about, well, not me per se, not I. I will have someone who will be speaking to that. It's 11 a.m. later today, if you're just wondering where to go to find some fun. Just in 2 minutes. But join us on Facebook. We're live streaming Splash FM 105.5 Ibadan. Our conversation this morning is going to be exciting. It's going to be almost debate-like, I hope. That would depend on you. But I'm hoping we can get like a debate kind of vibe from the conversation of this morning. And that's in examining the things that the president said, some of the reactions to what he said, and how you

0: I know celebrities like their sleep.
1: Prophet don't sleep.
0: Oh, okay. You were praying for the nation, I guess. That's good. Good to have you. So the city is anxious. They're waiting. What's this thing that's happening later today, and how can they be a part of it? So Kolomoni is doing something, right? Tell us about it.
1: All right, thank you so much. Once again, I'm delighted. I'm happy to be on this platform this morning. William is my name. So Kolomoni is having the launching today at and it's going to be at Sunlight Royal Event Center on Ring Road, Ibadan. So, well, firstly, I need to really let my listener know more about Kolomoni, just right. Briefly. It's a financial institution where we can save money with trust, and find financial solutions that help improve our lives and businesses. So, whether you are a business owner, an employer of labor, you are an employee, and you want to start a new business, so Kolomoni is there to work with you. And from the comfort of your phone, you can download this app and start working. So today we are having an official launch of Kolomoni, and I'm going to be part of it myself together with some other notable celebrities, because it's what we have been working with underneath. We've been using Kolomoni. I've been using Kolomoni, and so I'm so happy that it's going to be launched officially to the public. So I'm taking this time out to invite everybody to be a part of what is going to happen today by 11 a.m. today. So I'm so excited. I've been so excited once I got the information yesterday that we are opening Kolomoni, having the launching of Kolomoni today. So it's a call to everyone to just join us today by 11 a.m. at Sunlight Event Center. That's around Mobile Ring Road, Ibadan. Yeah.
0: Right. You know, Ibadan people, you don't have to say it twice. We like fun and Owambe. So for sure, we're going to turn up. But how do you get in? Kolomoni is a privileged, some people would say, you know, elitist. Well, maybe not elitist, but you know what I mean. It's top notch.
1: Okay, yeah.
0: And people are thinking, how much do I have to pay at the gate to get to be a part of this? What do you have to say about that? How do people get
1: it? So the launch is actually free. It's free for everyone. Celebrities like Odunade Adekola, myself, and other notable celebrities that are coming around today. So, but all you need to do is just—it's a free event. It's free for everyone.
0: Okay.
1: But we need to know that you really believe and trust in Kolomoni, and you just need to believe. If Wole Agba can be saying this, then definitely. So the gate is free. But you just have to download the app of Kolomoni on your phone. Just show it at the gate that you have the app on your phone, and then you just get in. So even if you feel you don't want to open your account now, just get the app. You can even call me to open the account for you. I'll do that right here at the gate. So just download the app, or you open the account, or if you have the account already, it will be nice for you. Just come around, show them at the entrance that you belong to Kolomoni and you have Kolomoni app on your phone. Then you get it. So it's a free event for everyone, and trust me, it's going to be a remarkable one. Everyone is invited.
0: I mean, that's very magnanimous of Kolomoni. Basically, what you're saying is that they're asking everybody to just have data, be able to download the app, and you can be a part of that launch. There's going to be a big deal. You know, I've always driven past that Sunlight Delight, and I've never had a reason to enter. So maybe this is the one, especially as I don't even have to pay gate fee. So you never know. All right. I mean, big deal again. You said later today at 11 a.m., Sunlight Royal Event Center, the big Kolomoni launch happening, and it's absolutely free. Yeah. You're going to be there. Who else is going to be there? Who else should they look forward to seeing?
1: Odunade Adekola will also be there. Babalariya will be there. And some other notable celebrities will be there. People have been using Kolomoni. We've been using their app very well. I've been using their app, my Kolomoni account. Very easy to open. very, very easy. In like 3 to 5 minutes, you are done with Kolo Money. As we speak, people can just download the app Kolo Money and they start opening right now. Very, very easy. You don't need too much. There's no too much of questions. You just need to just, once you download it, you see it. In 5 minutes, you are done opening the account.
0: Right.
1: Very, very easy. Yeah.
0: Willie Agba, I'm going to have to thank you very much for taking the time to explain the details of this event. Looking forward to seeing you later today. I'm sure the entire city is going to show up in support of this launch. Thank you very much. Enjoy the rest of your day. Right.
1: Yeah, you too. Thank you.
0: All right. So that's it. Now you know where to be at 11 o'clock later today. Let me just take a quick break and then we'll be back to continue the serious talk. Don't go away.

0: Hello.
1: Hello, Johnny. How are you doing now? I just say you dey avoid am for jiggy jiggy. What happen? Una get issue?
0: Oga counselor. No be quarrel matter. Na because Amy and I dey plan better life together. I want make all our pikin where we born. 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I dey fear to enjoy myself fully for the other room. Make you no go lead to football team, oh.
1: That one a small thing now. Una fit enjoy yourself wella once you don't do family planning.
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4: 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My name is Charity Jerome. Let's get into the thick of our conversation this morning, shall we? The president had an audience on Tuesday, the Catholic Bishop Conference of Nigeria. They paid him a courtesy visit. They were headed by Most Reverend Matthew Ndagoso, who is the Archbishop of Kaduna. And while at that meeting, the president spoke of the state of the nation, spoke about some of his strides, his policies, how they're impacting Nigerians. But some parts of what he said turned out to be getting more of the attention than others. I'm going to let you take a listen to that for yourself in this audio clip.
5: Afraid of their own shadows. All is fair in politics. And it's equal opportunity. And like you mentioned, are neutral. They've never, never intimidated anybody. If political opponents are crying wolves, maybe they are afraid of their own shadows and the uncertainty in the companies they keep, not me.
4: All right. All is fair in politics. I remember thinking when I heard that line, like, does the president really know the terms in which this line is usually used? The original statement, by the way, is all is fair in love and war. And just to be sure that I wasn't tripping, like the Americans would say, I wasn't thinking too much into it, I asked an AI assistant to explain to me what that phrase meant, the original phrase, and what it means when a politician or a president, for that matter, says all is fair in politics. Take a listen to some of the things that this AI assistant told me. Now, the saying all is fair in love and war means that in matters of romantic love and in warfare, people often believe that actions which would normally be considered dishonest, ruthless, or morally questionable are acceptable if they help achieve desired outcome. For example, it says, in war, deception, ambushes, espionage, and strategic manipulation have long been accepted as legitimate military tactics. In love, on the other hand, the phrase has been used to excuse things like pursuing someone aggressively, competing with rivals, or taking bold risks to win someone's affection. And then it goes on to say that the idea itself is much older, even though the earliest known use was in the 1850 novel by Frank Fallet, an English novelist, Frank Edward Smedley. It then explains further to say that the phrase is usually understood as an old proverb about how intense emotions and high-stakes conflict can lead people to justify actions they normally wouldn't, rather than as sound moral advice. When a president says all is fair in politics, they are adapting the old saying to the political arena. The intended meaning depends heavily on the context and the tone, but several inferences are possible. Among them are, politics is highly competitive and opponents should expect tough tactics. That's one thing that the president could have meant. It could have also meant political rivals will use every legal or strategically acceptable advantage to win elections, pass legislation, or gain public support. Or that one should not be surprised by hard bargaining, criticism, coalition building, or aggressive campaigning. Now, these are the lighter side of it, the positive side of it, if you would like. Now, when you go on the other hand, this AI assistant says it could also mean deception, personal attacks, or other questionable tactics are acceptable if they achieve political goals. It could mean ethical norms are secondary to winning in politics. It could also mean the end justifies the means, whatever the means was. And to conclude, it says, because the phrase is ambiguous, people can often interpret it through the lens of the speaker's action and the surrounding circumstances. The statement does not automatically mean the president is endorsing dishonesty or illegal conduct, but it can be heard that way, especially if the context suggests a willingness to disregard ethical boundaries. In short, all is fair in politics generally conveys that politics is a highly competitive contest where people expect tough tactics, but whether it implies anything goes depends on the context in which it is said and how the speaker has behaved. This is unbiased AI speaking. No prejudices. No alignment, just AI that doesn't know whether I am a supporter or I am not a supporter, the way that it is. So having heard this, I'm going to play for you another argument that I heard on television yesterday. It's by, it was on Arise Television. One of its editors was on television trying to, you know, explain what the president said and why he shouldn't have said it. But we're going to take this commercial break, and when we're back, I'll lay that out for you. Then I'll hear how you interpreted all is fair in politics, considering the original saying, all is fair in love and war, which means basically that anything goes in love and war. Don't go away.
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1: It's good to have you join us again. We're talking about the president's recent comments while he was receiving the Catholic bishops of Nigeria. He said quite a lot of things about how he has performed so far, how his administration is doing. But he also spoke about the 2027 elections, the opposition parties, his opponents, and, well, maybe how he intends to come to that battle, that election, come 2027. I played to you earlier what the president said. I'm just going to play it again for the benefit of those who missed out on it. And then we'll take some reactions, one particularly from the ADC presidential candidate and a news analyst on Arise Television speaking on the development. But first, here's the president and an excerpt of what he said during that visit by the Catholic bishops of Nigeria.
2: All is fair in politics, and it's equal opportunity. And like you mentioned, are neutral. They've never intimidated anybody. If political opponents are crying wolves, maybe they are afraid of their own shadows and the uncertainty in the companies they keep. Not me.
1: All is fair in politics. It's equal opportunities. INEC has never intimidated anybody. Opposition may be crying wolf, but it's probably because they are being chased by their own shadows or the company that they keep. Not me. As you would expect, Atiku Abubakar, who is one of his opponents, by the way, and a presidential candidate of the African Democratic Congress, reacted to those comments from the president and described the president as a drowning man clutching at political theater to escape the weight of his own failures. Atiku's stance followed the president's recent declaration that he would wrestle his opponents to the finish. Now, Atiku's special assistant on public communication, Frank Shaibu, said Tinubu's remarks were the lamentation of a drowning man desperately seeking to divert attention from an abysmal record in office, adding that no amount of macho rhetoric can rescue a government that has already lost the confidence of Nigerians. Atiku said it was disturbing that such a remark was made in response to a solemn appeal by the Catholic Bishops Conference of Nigeria for credible, transparent, and peaceful elections, adding that the president's response underscored a prevailing sense of aloofness and reflected a troubling lack of courtesy, humility, and decorum expected of him during such a high-profile engagement with one of the country's most respected moral institutions. So that's the reaction from Atiku. Let's listen to a pressman, if you like, an analyst, a news editor, one of Arise's front persons, as a matter of fact, as he dissects these comments by the president. Take a listen to this.
3: There are some demands of presidential office that Nigerians expect of the occupant of that office. And honestly, it's not yet campaign season. Campaign is going to open on August 19. And some of us don't actually expect President Tinubu to use this kind of expressions, because as it stands right now, President Tinubu wasn't speaking as the candidate of the All Progressives Congress. He was speaking as a president of the Federal Republic of Nigeria, who was visited by, Catholic bishops. And, you know, this is a movement for national healing. Yes, I understand that he has to defend his policies. He also has to look very hard on the opposition. But honestly, that comment is one that the president shouldn't have made in the presidential office. First of all, he has to give some respect to that presidential office, because that is not a campaign office and we are not in a campaign season.
4: Right.
3: And you mentioned earlier that he was making it within the context of that saying that all is fair in love and war. Ngozi, are we in war at the moment?
4: No, we're not, thankfully.
3: We should be in love, I mean, as Nigerians. The president is should love his opponents while trying to, you know, contest power, you know, with them. But then, let's look at clearly what that means. Mm-hmm. When you say all is love in, all is fair in love and war, not politics now, it means that the rules do not apply. It means that you are willing to break all the barriers to get whatever you want, to get a beautiful woman that you will have to go after, or to destroy your enemy at the battlefield or at the war front. The rules do not apply. Is that what President Tinubu is telling us? That ahead of 2027 general elections, the rules will not apply. The powers of incumbency will be used to demolish the opposition. I'm seeing this coming up in context of what he said in December 2022 when he was in London, and he was having a session with APC members in London when he said, power is not given an a la carte. So you grab it, you snatch it, you run with it. President Tinubu is in presidential office. He is the president of the Federal Republic of Nigeria. Within the context of power, responsibility of power, and the audience he was addressing, and considering that it's not yet campaign period, I think the president ought to have, through his handlers, clarified what he meant so that he doesn't send wrong signals to Nigerians. And you can see that a lot of people are...
1: That is something to take in, isn't it? Another reaction there. So I guess the question is this much ado about nothing? Should the president truly clarify what he meant by all is fair in politics? Was that statement necessary? The man you just listened to, Somna Sambo, seemed to be saying, well, an opponent can say that, but the president was speaking in his office as president of Nigeria, and as such, it was unprecedented to make such a statement, especially considering that the campaigns haven't even started. I mean, all is fair in politics. How bad of a statement is it? And should it be so much of a big deal? Also tell me, do you think that this statement needs further clarification? When you heard the president say, all is fair in politics, how did you interpret that? 0809-155-1055, 0809-155-1055, 0706-949-3000. You can join us on Facebook, Splash FM 105.5 Ibadan. Hello, good morning.
5: My name is Olusegun. I'm calling from Rainbow Division.
1: Olusegun, it's good to have you.
5: All right. I'd just like to keep in my own contribution. You see, what has been happening over the past few years is all about grandstanding. Any sane mind will know that things are not working. And we don't intend to be moribund, but posterity will still judge everyone. That's a very, very firm statement that, like Yoruba dictates, para jaleiwa. That you're allowed to eat below the belt. I remember that ship that sunk, Titanic. The engineer that designed it said that even God cannot sink this ship. If the president does not get a second term, Nigeria will still exist.
1: What does all in fair in politics mean to you?
5: What?
1: What does all is fair in politics? No. Not politics.
5: There are no permanent friends, no permanent enemies, no permanent interests. What tells us that all these oligarchy will not get united at the end of the day? But meanwhile, their interest is to divide the downtrodden masses so that they can rule us perpetually forever. So in this new world order, information is key. We all have the right to be informed, misinformed, or disinformed. It depends on the side that you're looking at. For people that are getting from this administration, they will never see anything back. But what we need to do is keep offering positive criticism, you know.
1: All right.
5: That can help them move further.
1: Okay, then.
5: In the last chapter of their... But there has to be a paradigm shift. We don't go on this way.
1: Right.
5: You know, it's like in leadership style, you have two types of leaders.
1: Mm. Thank you very much. I mean, you said a lot without actually answering the questions, you know, but all right. Thank you very much for your contributions there. Hello, good morning.
4: Sega, good morning.
1: Good morning.
4: Steve from Oyo.
1: Steve, you're welcome.
4: Hello, Sega.
1: Yes, I can hear you. I can hear you.
4: No, I want to talk about this Oshun.
1: Steve, we're not talking about Oshun. I just laid out what we're talking about. You cannot come and change the topic. I already laid out what this hour is about. So please try to keep it within the context of what we're discussing now. Right? Thank you very much. Hello, good morning.
6: Hello, good morning.
1: Good morning, sir.
6: Yeah, please, can I be an anonymous on the
1: of course, you now? Yeah, you could.
6: Yes. While I was in a bank, I was working in the bank, I was a teenager. So I discovered that someone was actually planning to take, like, just to take my seat, like, he wants my seat. Mm-hmm. So after, like, 2 years, I feel like, okay, we want to take, okay, now you have everything, these are our work, these are our place. Okay, show how patient you are, show how you can do it. Mm-hmm. That others will like you, and they did election and they took me in. What am I trying to say is that you cannot have all the power and mm-hmm. keep the expecting it to work. You are the one, you are the on seat, and you are saying all is fair in politics. It means you are trying to put everything down just to kill and kill the opponent, and that's not supposed to be. You give the opponent, you give them chance to also prove who they are and let the people decide. So, but for me, it's essentially before the election there. So, that man, I can't trust him for anything. Can you go and fire him? Ha, good. And that will be well off.
1: All right. Thank you. Thank you very much for that personal experience you relayed. Hello, good morning. Hi, good morning.
7: My name is Olainka from Oluyole.
1: Olainka, it's good to have you.
7: Okay, first of all, it seems many people have not been reading some leadership books. And for 10 Laws of Power is another book that we can read. You crush your enemy. Don't give them opportunity. Now we are now saying that all is fair in love and war in politics. In 2022, 2023, they never gave this man any chance. PDP, all those parties, they were mocking him on stage. Nobody said anything. Everybody didn't say anything. Everybody were enjoying it as schools. Now he now has the opportunity to tell you that all is fair. When he's doing his own now, we're not making noise. The Sumner Sambo that you were referring to that was commenting on Arise, he's never a lover of Tinubu, so I don't expect him to say something. I don't expect him to be objective. When everybody were throwing things, they were mocking him on stage.
1: Olainka, did you hear what AI told me about the comments?
7: I understand.
1: AI is not some Nasambo.
7: Yeah, I understand. Yeah, that's why I'm not saying that. It's because many people have not been reading books on leadership. 40 Laws of Power is a book that some of us should go and read. You crush your enemies. Because if you don't crush them, when they have the opportunity, they will crush you too.
1: Right. That may be the case. But in a democracy, there are rules that guide how opponents should play going into an election.
7: That's why I said, for a reason. That's why I said in 2022, when they were mocking him on stage, when they were bringing all kind of stuff to attack him, nobody said anything.
1: Okay.
7: Now he's not saying his own. So everybody has now, moral standard. Mm. Oh, we want to be objective. It is not possible like that.
1: Right.
7: If in 2022, people are shouting, no, what you guys are doing is very wrong. Is it? Mm-hmm. So we all have the moral justification to tell them
1: right.
7: that now that
1: okay.
7: Opportunity. Since when they did it then, nobody said anything. So everybody should keep quiet.
1: Now.
7: It's fair.
1: Thank you.
7: It is okay, fair.
1: Thank you, Olainka. Thank you very much. I loved that little exchange there. Hello, good morning.
8: Good morning. Whatever the president has said, I'm glad that you brought in context. So I want to take it up one after the other. President Bola Tinubu has not been mild, MILD, when it comes to challenge. He says it the way it should be.
1: Mm-hmm.
8: And the interpretation is always very clear. He has two formidable opponents. Yes, from
1: only
8: the last
1: two?
8: To 2023. Their formidable opponents, Opitobi and Atiku. And he's not going to take that those two for granted with the outcome of 2023. I mean, right now, he's not going to miss any words. Like, he's saying it the way it is. For those who are learned, it's very clear that this is more like what Obasanjo just said, do or die, or time. You know, this kind of interpretation to that. And he shouldn't tell us that INEC conducts free and fair. The only free and fair election we ever had in the history of Nigeria is in 1993. From 1999 up to now, INEC has never, ever granted us a free and fair election. So,
1: well, that's
8: we
1: arguable.
8: So, pardon?
1: That's arguable. Some people would not agree with that.
8: Which other election? Which one?
1: The last elections were said to be credible.
8: Last election?
1: Jonathan's elections were Buhari's elections were credible. The opponents went as far as the Supreme Court, and it affirmed the victories of the people who won in those cases.
8: That's the Nigerian politics. That's how it plays out now. But we know that there's something deep.
1: Right.
8: Exchange of hands, whatever has happened.
1: Easy. Thank you.
8: So the opponent should prepare. At least prepare ahead to have another steward president then. Mm-hmm. Thank you.
1: Thank you. Well, we've got to take a commercial break. When we come back, we're continuing with your phone calls and, of course, Facebook, Splash FM 105.5. What does all is fair in politics mean in your interpretation?
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0: Them say monkey smart, not because the tree near. But now monkey will jump past the eye, they quick see.
1: Don't call me auntie.
0: This Big Brother Ninja Season 11 go hot past pressing iron. Now only the biggest moves go make I see you. Everybody come show themselves.
2: Yes, sir. Now 247 drama for Big Brother Ninja Season 11. 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

0: John Venn's 3-in-1 chocolate. Enjoy instant goodness.
1: Guy, we don't talk since. Ha, think I go do my work, eh? We go continue this talk later.
2: Oh boy, you don't talk. How about? You know the tire.
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9: Maggi star ta se latara e wa soya alubosa adu chili ati konofuru
7: onje ale ti dele e ma bo jeje tabi ke ma wa rara
9: Maggi star yo so gbogbo onje ta se

0: Thank you so much for staying with us. 12 minutes to 9 o'clock. We're looking at the president's recent comments. Among others, he says, all is fair in politics. What do you make of that? AI says it could mean that politics is highly competitive and opponents should expect high, tough tactics, but it could also mean deception, personal attacks, or other questionable tactics are acceptable if they achieve political goals. Sumner Sambo, an Arise News editor, said that, well, it was unpresidential. The president shouldn't have stated that, and he should make further clarification. Atiku, in reaction to that, said the president is a drowning man who is just grasping on, how did he put it, clutching at political theater to escape the weight of his own failures. What do you say? 0809-155-1055. Hello, good morning. Hello, good morning, sir.
1: Good morning, Chacha. My name is Tonya Brown.
0: Tonya Brown, it's good to have you.
1: What the president has said is in line with political power. Would you imagine that? Let me tell you what, Chacha. If there's power in the next building, and a politician wants to catch that power, and there's this building blocking here, you know, that will cause hindrances for the politician to get that power in the next house, it would destroy this building. It would destroy it. Politics is the last man standing. Fight to finish. Our president, Tinubu, has said so. Has said that word. It's fight to finish. You can't take it away from him.
0: Is that such a bad thing? Fights to the finish. Is that a bad thing? Of course, you fight until the very end.
1: It is not a bad thing because that is in politics. Okay. Fight to finish. Okay. I will fight you. Right. I will fight you to the end. Mm. No, opposition should be braced up. They should braced up to know that this man cannot, this president, President Tinubu, will not leave anything to chance it. He will fight. He will power. Look, you fight for power. Right. Power cannot be served a la carte. Mm. So that is what he's saying. Right. That look, Bill, I'm going to fight to finish. I need this power. Everybody needs the power now. Mm-hmm. I need that power to get power.
0: Right.
1: Thank you very much. Tonya, thank you very much.
0: Thank you. Thank you very much for your comments there. Let's see who's else, who else is on the line. Hello, good morning.
2: Good morning.
0: Good morning.
2: Good morning. Charitable charity.
0: Lower the volume on your radio, Adonis. It's good to have you.
2: Adonis.
0: Right.
2: In literature, there is what we call prolixis. Prolixis means that if you want to follow the rule to achieve your aim as being on stage, if it is not, if you are the person that have the stage fright, you have to do everything to perform your role. That is prolixis. Relating it to what the president has said, there are rules governing politics. There are rules governing election. If President Tinubu has envisaged that the opponent he has cannot make it possible for him to achieve his second term, he's ready to crush him. Remember the statement when he met with his political party members. He said, they wanted to frighten me. You want to frighten me out of the stage? I suppose you cannot frighten me. Which means he's already afraid that his opponent will not allow him to achieve his second tenure.
0: Really?
2: And he will do everything possible to crush them. And he said, INEC is, what do you call it? INEC is neutral. Tinubu is not going to allow INEC to be neutral in this game.
0: Why do you think so? Adonis, why do you think so? Hello, Adonis. Adonis, can you hear me? Adonis, can you hear me?
3: Yes, I can hear you.
0: Why do you think the president is not going to allow INEC be neutral? What have you seen that is making you be so categorical about that?
3: His statement is clear about that.
0: Which statement? The all is fair in politics?
3: Yes, all is fair. He is secretly revealing the strategy he has put in place.
0: Wow.
3: If anyone wants to hinder him, if he sees the election is not going his way, listen, if the election is not going his way, he's ready
0: All right, Adonis.
3: To circumvent the rules.
0: Thank you. Thank you. I mean, after all, I did ask you to give me your own interpretation. Thank you very much, Adonis. Hello, good morning.
1: Hello, Chacha. How are you?
0: I'm fine. Good morning.
1: Good morning. This is Saken.
0: You're welcome, Saken.
1: Chacha, you see, in the presence of bishops, real bishops, with all this kind of speech, no fear, then you ask yourself, where are we heading to in this country? And with what happens? So the election we had 2023, the way it goes, so is he sweetens his mind the way he saw it? Which means he appreciated it in that way, that we should continue in that way, keep going. We don't want a process of bitterness. And that is what is really always happen in the West. It's not just today. And people are commending for it. You cannot play such politics. We are learning from the Western world, Saken, and we're not following their footsteps.
0: Saken,
1: what he said is wrong.
0: Saken, can you hear me?
1: Yeah.
0: You said this is always what happens in the West. What do you mean by that?
1: This is bitterness of politics. It's not good in our nation.
0: I don't think that you can put that on only one region of the country. If we're talking how people exploit bitterness, it's something that that can be said across the different regions. And I think it would be unfair to put that on any one particular. Politicians are guilty of that, whether it's West, East, North, or South. Hello, good morning.
4: Hello, good morning.
0: Good morning.
4: Hola, it's calling from Ibadan.
0: Hola, it's good to have you.
4: I think what president says is to me, if I want to interpret it, it means that Mimi, Kimi, Rigi, all are fair in the election. That is what the interpretation means to me.
0: Mm-hmm.
4: But come 2027 election, you know that Tinubu, our president, has been seeing some signs that he's not going to win. That is why he made this statement. And come 2027, maybe he thought what happened 2023 will repeat itself come 2027. You know, Tinubu won that election because those people that believes in him voted for him that time. Even those that did not even believe in him believe that 2023 support was his own time. But when you look at the Northerners now, majority of who in Northerners then supported him. But this time around, Tinubu should forget about 2027, because what happened that 2023 will never repeat itself again. Because he thought that maybe Nigeria is Lagos State. That is where he made mistake. But come 2027, people will tell him that Nigeria is not like Lagos.
0: Right.
4: And he's going to learn a lot of things come 2027. Mm. All this threatening will be amount to nothing come 2027. To me, write it down, Tinubu will not succeed. Come 2027, he will not be re-elected again.
0: All right, thank you. Let's go to Facebook now. Olajube Tolokwe, all is fair in politics means that people in politics can adopt almost any strategy if it helps them win or achieve their political goals, even if those tactics are aggressive, manipulative, or ethically questionable. Kelly Dedon says, good morning, Splash. Chacha, what is this government doing right? Even the 2025 budget is not fully implemented. The National Assembly will sit, then sing on your mandate, approve loans for Tinubu and goals for holiday, a hopeless and disgraced nation indeed. Jake Joke says, Tinubu copied from Awolowo. He was the one that first used the bad statement about after Biafra war. So as we know, the desperation of him, he wants the second term by crook or by force. That's what all is fair in politics means to him. Mobolaji says, the comments of the president are not fair. A leader should be benevolent and charitable with their words and action. The president's comments should have been focused on nation building and human development. Actions and comments that will further create tension must be avoided by politicians. Thank you very much. Chadwick Awo says, I don't really see anything wrong with President Tinubu rating himself high during his meeting with the clergy team. Proverbially, the lizard said, if no person praised him when he falls from a height, he would praise himself. This tallies with what our president has said. In my opinion, since this administration took over, the country has witnessed more people crossing poverty, more people crossing to the poverty level than those who have moved upwards. The administration has borrowed more than any other previous administrations, yet there is nothing to show. So I look at this self-praising as not in reality what with what is happening to Nigerians today, but merely political. Felix says, I think the statement is just as harmless as it is. It's what anyone can say as well. But you know, Nigerians, we always have a take whenever the president says, we know Tinubu is a master of grab by force politics, but that statement is just harmless. I'm being signaled that I have... Anyway, that's all the time I have this morning. Unfortunately, ladies and gentlemen, I have to apologize if you've been trying to call. We're going to have to, I guess, continue this conversation tomorrow. My name is Charity Jerome. Do enjoy the rest of your morning. Tifun Tedo is up next at 9 a.m. Good morning.

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6: Baba.
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6: 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Second prize winner gets 5 million naira. Third prize winner gets 3 million naira. And the state champions will receive 1 million naira each.
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city. Weeks it turn into month. Just like yesterday when you start cashier, don't they put the money inside the hands of people we bold. We get the courage. We get the minds to dare. To dare. 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We're gonna share over 50 million naira this July. 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
1: 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How you doing now? 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
0: Oga counselor. 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I dey fear to enjoy myself fully for the other room. 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
5: 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My name is Tumi and I'm here from Milo. I'm here to tell you that you can win big this season. And how? Well, let me first ask you this question. Do you know that the next Milo sachet you buy could win you a car or some other massive prize? How will your family celebrate if you won yourself a huge amount of money? Think about it. Well, let me just let you know that one Milo sachet could be your chance to win big in the Milo Text and Win promo. 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And entering this particular one is very easy. All you have to do is buy any 20 grams Milo promo sachet. I'll say that again. Buy any 20 grams Milo promo sachet. Find the unique code inside. Then dial *8011*4#. *8011*4#. 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So it means that you're not just going to enjoy your Milo and toss your wrapper aside. You will check inside. You will find a code, and you will enter the code and take your shot at winning big this season. 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And this season, you want to buy more so that you can win more with the Milo Text and Win promo. This promo is valid from July to October 2026. Yes, from July to October 2026. Now, do not forget that to enter, just buy any 20 grams Milo promo sachet, find the unique code, and then dial *8011*4#. *8011*4#. And scan the code on the pack. And every code will give you another chance to win. Now, to stay updated on the winnings, if you have started to be a part of this particular one and you want to know how to check if you are part of the winners, all you have to do is simple. Stay updated by following Milo across all their social media platforms. On Instagram, it is at Official Milo Nigeria. On Facebook, it is also at Official Milo Nigeria. On YouTube, it is at Milo Nigeria. And on TikTok, it is Milo_Nigeria. Yes, Milo_Nigeria on TikTok. Please do not forget that when you buy a 20 grams Milo promo sachet, you text the code inside the wrapper to *8011*4#. I'll take the code again, *8011*4#. Or you can also scan the QR code on the pack. Every code gives you another chance to win. This has been brought to you by Milo. I'm Timmy. I'll see you another time. Enjoy the rest of your day. Bye.
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Good afternoon. Welcome to the news at 1 p.m. here on Splash 105.5 FM, the Integrity Station. I am Charity Jerome. First, the news headlines. Nigerian Navy dismantles illegal fuel storage facility in Rivers State. JAMB Registrar Oloyede to hand over as Segun Aina assumes office on Friday. On a foreign scene, United States President Donald Trump asks new UK Prime Minister to tackle illegal migration. On sports news, FIFA opens disciplinary proceedings against Argentina at 2026 World Cup. Details of these and more coming shortly. The Nigerian Navy has dismantled an illegal fuel storage and distribution facility and recovered approximately 13,000 litres of product suspected to be illegally refined automotive gas oil during an operation in Bonny local government area of Rivers State. The operation was carried out by personnel of Forward Operating Base Bonny under Operation Delta Sentinel, according to a statement signed by the Director of Naval Information, Navy Captain Abiodun Folorunsho. The Navy said operatives discovered an illegal petroleum product storage and distribution facility containing large capacity storage tanks, reservoirs, drums, hoses, and other equipment used in the unlawful handling and distribution of petroleum products. It added that the recovered products and associated facilities were handled in line with extant operational procedures. Speaking on the operation, Folorunsho said the illegal facility was believed to have been supported by criminal activities associated with the illegal petroleum products trade. The chairman of the ad hoc committee investigating the unestablished Presidential Foreign Investment Promotion Council, PFIPC, Yusuf Gaddi, says the final report of the investigation will be made public next week. Honorable Gaddi disclosed this while highlighting

Femi Akinola, told the committee that the purported Director General of the PFIPC, Adeniyi Adeyemi, is currently in custody based on a subsisting warrant, which is responsible for his inability to appear before the committee as earlier requested. DCP Akinola added that the injunction can be reversed if the committee provides a reproduction warrant to override the subsisting order to enable the suspect to appear at the next seating. Earlier, the head of service, Mrs. Didi Walton-Jack, acknowledged the documents linked to the findings were fake. She, however, pledged that the office of the head of service will tighten its processes to prevent such irregularities.

Oyo State Governor Seyi Makinde has restated his administration's commitment to making schools across the state safe, saying the protection of children and teachers is non-negotiable. Governor Makinde stated this during a one-day seminar with the theme Building Resilient Schools, Strengthening Operational Capacity

0: Imperative for stakeholders to rethink and re-strategize how to safeguard children and their learning spaces, expressed readiness to provide logistics and policy support needed to implement the outcomes. He urged security agencies, non-state actors, schools and communities to turn the seminar's resolutions into tangible results, rapid response and stronger collaboration with government. Staying with education, the Joint Admissions and Matriculation Board JAMB will on Friday formally usher in a new era in its leadership as its outgoing registrar, Professor Ishaq Oloyede, hands over to his successor, Professor Segun Aina. The board announced that the official handover ceremony would hold on Friday, July 31st, 2026 by 10 a.m. with a live broadcast on its official social media platforms. In a notice released, JAMB invited the public to witness what it described as a significant milestone in the board's leadership journey. The ceremony marks the end of Oloyede's tenure as registrar, which expires on July 31st, and the official commencement of Aina's leadership of the examination body. The appointment was announced in a statement issued by the President's Special Advisor on Information and Strategy, Baya Anonaga. According to the Presidency, Aina is a Professor of Computer Engineering at Obafemi Awolowo University, Ile-Ife, with expertise in digital infrastructure, national examination systems, and institutional reforms. The Sultan of Sokoto Sa'ad Abubakar III and traditional institutions have pledged to back the federal government's fight against terrorism in the north. The Sultan declared that community leaders are ready to work 100% with security agencies to flush out criminals from their enclaves. He made the commitment at the opening of the 2026 National Conference of the Miyeti Alakato Breeders Association of Nigeria, MACBAN, in Abuja, where he also hailed President Bola Tinubu for establishing the Ministry of Livestock Development. He assured the president that traditional rulers and community leaders would mobilize support at the grassroots to deny terrorists and other criminal elements safe havens.
1: We mean no harm to anybody. All those evil people carrying out so many atrocities, do not label them as a Fulani herdsmen. Call them criminals who are abducting people, kidnapping, terrorism, and whatever. You can call them whatever you want to call them. You can say, yes, they belong to a particular family. In every family, you have bad people. In every family, you have good people. And I happen to be in the family of good people.
0: The Sultan of Sokoto Sa'ad Abubakar III speaking there. 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Still to come, United States President Donald Trump asks new UK Prime Minister to tackle illegal migration. And FIFA opens disciplinary proceedings against Argentina at 2026 World Cup. We'll take a short break now. When we return, we'll bring you the details of these and more. Do stay with us.
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0: Well, thank you so much for staying with us on the news at 1 here on Splash 105.5 FM. Turning now to the foreign scene, United States President Donald Trump has urged British Prime Minister Andy Burnham to tackle illegal migration, warning that the issue is killing the United Kingdom. Speaking, Trump said Burnham would eventually have to address immigration, despite initially avoiding the subject after taking office. According to the report, Trump's remarks come hours after more than 500 migrants crossed the English Channel into Britain. The comments also come as Burnham's government continued to face questions over its plans to deal with asylum seekers. According to Home Office's figures cited in the report, 172 people crossed the Channel on Wednesday of Burnham's first week in office, followed by 336 on Thursday in three boats and another 103 on Friday. Ugandan opposition leader Kizza Besigye has been admitted to an intensive care unit in the capital, Kampala, after collapsing and losing consciousness during his treason trial. The 70-year-old has been in detention since November 2024. His lead lawyer was also arrested last month and charged with allegedly failing to report acts of treason. According to reports, the visibly frail politician was objecting to state lawyers being appointed to represent him when he fell, prompting prison guards to rush him to hospital. Besigye, who has run for president against the long-serving leader Yoweri Museveni four times, was dramatically abducted in Kenya in 2024 and taken back to Uganda. He has since been held with his aide, Obeid Lutale, and both have been charged with treason, which they deny. Prosecutors allege that Besigye and his co-accused plotted to overthrow President Museveni's government. Treason is a capital offense in Uganda, and if found guilty, the veteran politician could be sentenced to death. In the exciting world of sports, FIFA has opened disciplinary proceedings against Argentina over their behavior after their World Cup final loss to Spain and throughout the tournament. Last week, the world's governing body appointed a disciplinary and ethics prosecutor to assess what happened after the final whistle at the New York, New Jersey stadium with multiple Argentina players and backroom staff involved in altercations with Spain players following their 1-0 loss in July. On the recommendations of the prosecutor, FIFA will investigate Argentina players Nahuel Molina and Leandro Paredes and Argentina assistant coach Roberto Ayala for alleged assault under Article 14 of FIFA's disciplinary code. Molina may also face disciplinary action for one count of alleged unsporting behavior under Article 14. That's the news. But before we go, here's a quick recap of the headlines. Nigerian Navy dismantles illegal fuel storage facility in Rivers. JAMB Registrar Oloyede to hand over as Segun Aina assumes office on Friday. On the foreign scene, we told you that the United States President Donald Trump has urged new UK Prime Minister to tackle illegal migration. And our sports news, you just heard that FIFA has opened disciplinary proceedings against Argentina at the just concluded 2026 World Cup. For more details on the news, please visit our website on www.splashfm1055.com or simply follow us across all our social media platforms. 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The news editor is Tunde Olawuwo, assisted by Chinwe Churchill. I'm Charity Jerome. 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

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We get the courage. We get the minds to dare. 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

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Shotika.

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6: News with Danielle Jaworowska. Thousands of migrants are entering the Spanish North African enclave of Ceuta from Morocco after overwhelming border defences. Some people scaled the fence, while others went around it along the coast. The authorities were already struggling to cope with hundreds who arrived by swimming in recent days. Poland's Prime Minister Donald Tusk says the missile that crashed in eastern Poland was most likely a Russian air-launched cruise missile. He said there was no reason to think Poland was the target. The European Commission President Ursula von der Leyen called it unacceptable. The wife of the prominent Ugandan opposition figure Kizza Besigye says he's unconscious and in intensive care in hospital. On Wednesday, the 70-year-old collapsed in court in Kampala, where he's being tried on treason charges. France, Spain and Greece are continuing to battle wildfires spurred by soaring temperatures, parched vegetation and strong winds. Around 8,000 people were evacuated on the Greek island of Crete as wildfires threaten a tourist resort and villages. Iran has carried out attacks on Jordan and Kuwait in response to a wave of US strikes overnight. Separately, Egypt has confirmed that a fire that damaged two gas storage vessels in a Mediterranean port on Wednesday was caused by a drone attack. Turkish prosecutors have arrested an opposition mayor for corruption. Erdal Beşik Çiğoğlu, a former television actor, is the latest Republican People's Party member to face criminal proceedings. A school opened by Oprah Winfrey in South Africa will close next year, nearly two decades after its launch. The American TV star says she will continue her involvement with an expanded scholarship program for girls across South Africa. 15 elephants found dead near Kenya's Amboseli National Park are suspected to have been poisoned by eating farm tomatoes that were sprayed with pesticides. Traces of cyanide were found in the carcasses. BBC News.
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Okay, good afternoon and welcome to Talking Points on Splash FM 105.5. It is a Thursday, the 30th of July 2026. By the way, the last Thursday of the month, and then essentially the month goes to bed. In a few hours, we will be saying welcome to August. Okay, so you understand that. I'm excited. Yeah, you also excited. So let's do business of people who are excited to see the month to the end. Okay. And by the way, it is open day, and therefore it's our time to give the microphone to you and let you set the pace. Okay. So today, I'm going to open the phone lines from the blast of the whistle. 0706-949-3000, 0701-447-5770, 0809-155-1055, and 0809-155-1055. Those are the numbers, okay? Join the conversation. By the way, just a couple of things that to lay on the table. We're streaming live on Facebook, of course. You know how to get there, don't you? Splash FM 105.5 Ibadan. That is the location. Join the fray as we, you know, get into the conversation. So you know that way on Facebook. Just get there. Let me know your thoughts. What is it that resonates with you this week? Any matter, any news making a matter that resonates with you, we're here together. Bring them, particularly things that you know have far-reaching consequences or, you know, import for society we're in. So let's deal on the program today. Is there anywhere someone is dumping refuse in the waterways? You'd like to tell us what's going on? Is there anywhere you have, you know, non-functional roads? Is there anywhere you have traffic lights that are non-functional? Is there anywhere where you have dilapidated structures in schools? Is there anywhere you have missing links in community and, you know, government, you know, connection? Well, why not bring them to this table and let's talk about them on the program this afternoon? Of course, you know the idea behind the program, so let's get talking. By the way, the Osun State election, governorship election, will be coming on the 15th or thereabouts. Okay. Now you begin to ask question about what's in the news in from coming from Osun State, and one thing that strikes me, okay, so is that that election in the month of August, yeah, is 15th. Yeah, I was just going to cross check. Saturday 15th of August is a governorship election in Osun State, and things have started gathering storm. And this story that I'm seeing, you know, comes from there. By the way, I was in Osun State on Sunday and came back on Monday. Saw crowds of people in some places wanting to collect their permanent voter cards. While that was on, I saw, you know, campaigns also in earnest in some places. And, you know, in the news, you had stories about

0: Perhaps I've said everything, but I need to read the story. The Independent National Electoral Commission has assured Nigerians that it will conduct free, fair, and credible elections in 2027, insisting that every valid vote will count. The commission also said it will ensure that the outcome of the 2027 general elections reflects the wishes of the people. The head of voter education and publicity, INEC Kwara State, Dr. Adejumo Peter, stated this on Thursday in Ilorin during a seminar organized by the Correspondence Chapel of the Nigeria Union of Journalists. Peter dismissed the notion that politicians could influence election outcomes by stockpiling permanent voter cards, saying such tactics had become ineffective. INEC has introduced measures that make it impossible for anyone to use another person's PVC to vote. That is why politicians have shifted their focus to vote buying. Many politicians are living in the past. Stockpiling and cutting away PVCs can no longer guarantee electoral victory, he said. Okay, so you get the idea, right? Don't you? Okay. Well, perhaps you need to understand that it amounts to nothing. And so the story from Osun State updated tension in Osun as police arrest SSG, five others. Okay. And the writer to that story in the Tribune, court bars police from harassing Senator Oyewumi, cites unlawful use of power. Operatives of the Osun State Police Command have arrested six persons and recovered 4,810,500 cash and election materials during a raid at a residential property linked to the secretary to the state government in Oroki Estate, Oshogbo. Among those arrested is the SSG, Osun State Honorable Teslim Igbalaye, 47, alongside five others. The command, in a statement signed by DSP Abiodun Ojelabi on Tuesday, said the operation followed credible intelligence that a criminal gang was hibernating around the area. During the raid, police arrested a suspected gang leader, Abiodun Aromole, popularly known as Ashipa, who has been on the command's watch list for alleged murder and other offenses. Also arrested are Kande Taiwo, 60, Oladele Abiodun, 38, Adeyemo Lukman, 45, Olaoye Muftao, 50, and Aderemi Musliu, 40. Okay, so you have the story there. Talk to me, if you will, if that story resonates with you, I'd like to know. Okay, and by the way, the Ayo State government received the surveillance aircraft eventually. It's been in the news, isn't it? And I've seen press statements from the Commissioner for Information here. And well, I'd like to read some of them and, find it very interesting. This one here says that surveillance aircraft arrived in Ibadan. The two surveillance aircraft acquired by the Oyo State government have arrived in Ibadan, fulfilling the government's earlier assurance of that the aircraft would be delivered before the end of July. In a statement issued by the Commissioner for Information, Prince Dotun Iladi, he said the arrival of the aircraft marks another step in the state's efforts to strengthen security operations through improved intelligence gathering and aerial surveillance. Okay, so another of the press releases here. Okay, well, I've seen a couple of press releases. 0706-949-3000, 0701-447-5770, and 0809-155-1055. Hello.
1: Hello.
0: Good afternoon.
1: Michael.
0: Good afternoon, wasn't it?
1: Good afternoon. Yeah. My name is Adeyemo.
0: Mr. Adeyemo, yes, sir.
1: Speaking from Ibadan here.
0: Yes, sir.
1: You say what will people are living in the past, that they are cutting away voters' card. That what did they want to use? Where is it? They know what they are doing now. Another method they are using is to weaken the stronghold of their opposition. Or anybody you see that this is their stronghold, when they carry the voter register, they weaken the opportunity, they weaken their strategy so that these people will not be able to vote. That one will have negative implication on that person in that area. That's
0: okay.
1: Number one.
0: Yeah.
1: Number two, as for the road in Ibadan here, yes, our governor has tried his best, if I to be honest.
0: Mm.
1: Whether you like him or not, give it that one to him. He tried it. But there is an important role that could have even added to his achievement, which I know he has not, they have not touched. They call it a Lewu Road. That road link that Akoba there, Akoba area, to this other side where they say X side.
0: Okay. Yeah.
1: What they did is that that area, they did it to a certain place, and that Elewu Road, they didn't do it.
0: Elewu Road, right?
1: Will be highly elated.
0: Elewu Road if to what? To X side.
1: Even if they do the drainage.
0: Mm.
1: Even if they do the drainage, it's okay by them. Drainage, nothing, everything is all there. So me have been, though I appreciate the governor. I say, Mr. Governor, he can't finish everything anyway.
0: Mm.
1: Maybe the people that didn't tell him, but that place is another place.
0: All right, that
1: is a non-functional road.
0: Okay.
1: And people are living there. So many people are living there. Thank you
0: very much. 0706 949 3000, 0701 447 5770, and 0829 155 1055. Hello, good afternoon.
2: Good afternoon, Mr. Mike.
0: Good afternoon, Ayekuto.
2: Thank you, this is Ayekuto from Minora.
0: Yes, sir.
2: On the arrival of a surveillance aircraft,
0: yes, sir,
2: I want to give congratulations to good people of Oyosis. And I want to say, well done to Mr. Governor. We will make a promise. Are you able to stay at least 2/3 of your promises?
0: Mm.
2: You have 80% credibility.
0: Okay.
2: So I want to give it to Mr. Governor. This will silence the whistleblower generals and disciples.
0: Okay. Who
2: never saw anything.
0: Ayekoto.
2: Hello.
0: Ayekoto. You see, you don't. Hello. Are you here? You see when you are saying it will silence the who? It will silence the who?
2: I said that will silence the whistleblower general.
0: Why? So do you think that the whistleblowers have done something wrong, right?
2: They have done something wrong. You know, when the issue of everything happened, they started saying different things. That Mr. President orchestrated the saga.
0: So you have changed it from aircraft.
2: Yes.
0: To
2: the issue of aircraft, many of them were saying Mr. Governor was telling lies that the surveillance aircraft has arrived in Lagos and did all these things. So now it will be able to silence them permanently.
0: Oh, really?
2: That Mr. Governor is always a man of his word.
0: Okay.
2: Also said, you know, the democracy in Nigeria is not better than the failure. When politicians want to do their act, they will look for ways of nailing down their opponents.
0: Mm.
2: So what happened with the SSG, I'm not convinced that what happened was true, because they can just do anything in order to silence the opponent.
0: Mm.
2: Is that true?
0: All right, thank you very much for calling. Hello, good afternoon. I lost that call. Please call back if you can. 0706 949 3000, 0701 447 5770, and 0829 155 1055. Hello.
3: Thank you very much, my brother. How are you, sir?
0: I'm very good.
3: Am I on, sir?
0: Yes, you are on. Engineer.
3: Yeah, this is Engineer Ani.
0: Yeah.
3: I'm calling that group from Lagos.
0: Yes, sir. Welcome, sir.
3: Let me first of all say on security and our law enforcement agencies, Ibadan side of Iwo Road to Ibadan, the policemen there are not doing well in that. They are extorting the drivers too much, that they are enforcing that it must be 500 naira or nothing. Let them do something about it. It's too much on anybody traveling along that route. Then, coming to the issue of
0: police
3: the aeroplane that has just come, I congratulate Mr. President. I know the governor of your state.
0: Yeah.
3: Thank God for him and let people continue to support him because of his integrity. He has maintained very strong integrity in Ibadan. Nothing is promised that he doesn't fulfill.
0: Okay.
3: That's one thing about that. Then, concerning the Osun State issue, I'm telling you, my brother, they said they met money from his, in his house, the house of the SLG.
0: Alleged.
3: And they start to crack down on those people. They are called 30 people.
0: Okay.
3: They are forgotten that during the time of Buhari, Mr. President himself used bullion farm to carry money for election. Number one. Secondly, is that during the last primary, in my local government in Yaba, mainland local government, the person that wanted to go for House of Assembly for the third time sent 70,000 naira on each of the voters in the place. They did not, and so many, you know, during that time, cash was our circulation because some people are, they have money and they are ready to pay. So why now are they using to pay politics for game in Osun State?
0: Okay, so
3: because of their federal might, this shenanigans should stop now.
0: All right.
3: Another thing is that the killing in Osun State, in Orolu, in so many places of Akon party members. This is not democracy. Everybody knew that Mr. Tinubu has something to do with Iraq, but he is not inflaming that place. He has something to do with Iraq in Osun State. By fire, by force, the national chairman of APC said something day before yesterday. And yesterday we are hearing arrest of people. He said they must capture Osun State by fire, by force. That is what the national chairman of APC said. And they are now doing whatever they like. In Osun State, they should stop all this. And we need know what Oluwamai was saying. Contrary to what happened to him about 5 years ago, during the time of Buhari, that they said he must be the sole administrator of Lagos State and UARTW and saying otherwise in Osun State.
0: Okay. All right.
3: All this thing are anti-democracy.
0: All right. Thank you very much.
3: For follow the rule of law.
0: All right. Thank you.
3: You see money in somebody's house. Okay. And you know somebody who has carried money with bullion farm.
0: All right, thank you very much.
3: And the police now is doing whatever they like
0: Engineer,
3: in Russian state.
0: Engineer
3: it's
0: Nui.
3: Not justice at
0: Engineer
3: all.
0: Engineer Nui,
3: it's
0: thank
3: not democracy
0: you.
3: At all.
0: Thank you very much for calling.
3: It's
0: all right, thank
3: this
0: you very much.
3: It's anti-democracy. It's anti-people.
0: All right.
3: And it should be stopped.
0: Thank you.
3: Stop weak.
0: Engineer Nofield, thank you very much. Thank you
3: and
0: very much. Thank you very much, Engineer. It's enough. Calm down. You have reported the situation already. You have also laid down your complaint. Thank you very much for calling. I have a commercial break. It's still Talking Points on Splash FM 105.5 here in the city of Ibadan. 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

0: All right, it's still Talking Points on Splash FM 105.5 here in the city of Ibadan. Of course, it's open day today. It is the 30th of July, 2026. And watch me live on Facebook. We're streaming there, okay? Let's do business. So I'm enlisting your comments and contributions to the program today and asking the question. Since it's open day, whatever it is that you'd like to report to us, we're here, very much open to conversation. So is there anything that resonates with you across the space? Is there any local, national, or global matter that you'd like to talk about? Is there a road that is needing attention? Is there a place where some people are dumping refuse indiscriminately? Is there a place where people are putting refuse on the median of the road? Is there a place where people are blocking roads in because they want to celebrate birthdays? Is there anything that has a local or national consequence that you'd like to talk about? I'm not talking about whether someone is fighting a neighbor. I'm talking about things that affect us, all of us, as a people. 0706-949-3000, 0701-447-5770, and 0809-155-1055. Hello.
1: Hello.
0: Good afternoon.
1: Hello.
0: Hello, you're on already. What's the name?
1: I'm Steve from Oyo. Only Michael.
0: Yes, Steve from Oyo. Let's talk. Only Steve.
1: It's illegal. It is illegal.
0: Yeah.
1: For police to go, we announce without court order.
0: Yes.
1: What they did to FSG is bad.
0: Okay.
1: It's illegal.
0: Are you a party to the case? Are you sure?
1: No. I'm a Nigerian.
0: Okay.
1: Police comes to your house without any court warrant.
0: I just asked you whether you are sure that they did not have a court warrant of the court.
1: If they have, the Osun State government will not talk.
0: Okay.
1: Where I'm going is this. There is financial regulation.
0: Yeah.
1: There is law on electoral matters.
0: Yes.
1: But we should not use emotion and sentiment.
0: Sure.
1: I don't know about the cash that somebody can have by hand. But you cannot have PVC of another person in your hand in your house.
0: Yeah, it is illegal. And it's in the Electoral Act that it is a crime already.
1: Now, the state government, the police said they are looking for a suspected criminal and they find it there. That's another business.
0: Yeah.
1: We should not use emotion and everything.
0: Okay.
1: Now, we talk about aircraft, it's good, it's bad. But some questions have to be asked.
0: Okay.
1: Nigerian Air Force bought some craft, the fighter jet in Italy.
0: Mm.
1: They were assembled there. They went there 2 weeks ago for testing.
0: Mm-hmm.
1: They finished the testing on Monday.
0: Mm-hmm.
1: They will fly from Italy to Nigeria.
0: Okay.
1: Why not flying the craft from China to Nigeria?
0: Yeah, okay.
1: That's number one. Number two. Where is the aircraft will be landing in Okeogun? Ogbomosho.
0: It is called surveillance aircraft. It is
1: surveillance aircraft. Can he move from Ibadan to Shaki and come back? You have that power.
0: I just told you that it is surveillance aircraft. So a surveillance aircraft does not have to land in Okeogun.
1: No problem.
0: Mm-hmm. Okay.
1: Now, I'm begging the government to come and drag our rivers and stream in Oyo.
0: Where?
1: Flooding.
0: Where in Oyo?
1: We have Ebola. We call it Ebola. Okeaku. Okeolola. Oki Isale Oyo.
0: Okay.
1: And thank God the government is doing roads in Oyo East, Oyo West.
0: Okay.
1: No roads in Abuja and Oyo and Atiba.
0: Okay.
1: They should come and do our own. You are begging them.
0: Okay, thank you very much, Steve, for calling.
1: Have a nice time. God bless you.
0: Enjoy the rest of the day. All right, interesting stories here. DSS arraigns 5 Ansaru suspects over Oyo school abduction. Okay. The Department of State Services on Wednesday arraigned 5 suspected members of the Jamaatul Ansaru Muslimia Fi Biladi Sudan, popularly known as Ansaru, before the Federal High Court in Abuja over the May 15 abduction of 15 pupils and teachers in Orire, local government area of Oyo State, and the alleged killing of 2 victims. The defendants are Mahmoud Mohammed, you have also known as Abu Bahara, and Abbas Mukhtar. So I'm trying to check whether this story is the 30th of July 2026, so to be sure. Abubakar Abbas, alias Isa Adam, and so on and so forth. They pleaded not guilty to 6-count charge bordering on terrorism, conspiracy, aiding terrorism, and concealment of information. This means that this is another tranche. Let's see what it comes out of this one too. Hello, good afternoon.
1: Hey, you are blessed in Jesus' name.
0: Thank you very much, my brother.
1: Thank you. Thank you.
0: Yeah, what's the name?
1: It is right with him.
0: What's the name?
1: Please.
0: What's the name?
1: My name is Prince Ade from Apata.
0: Yes, sir.
1: God bless you.
0: Yes, sir.
1: I wonder why some people should take the matter of politics so personal and begin to take it as if it is their personal business or property. And I don't know how much the paymaster is actually paying them.
0: Why don't you just go straight to the point? Just go straight to the point.
1: Well, I just want to advise that people should take the matter of election or politics so easy.
0: All right, thank
1: because
0: you.
1: Because these politicians, they are eating alone and let them die alone. People should be very careful
0: right.
1: how they carry their matter so personal.
0: All right,
1: so
0: thank
1: that,
0: you.
1: Nobody, people will not use their head to carry what they did not
0: all right.
1: expect to
0: thank you.
1: Go to. Thank
0: you
1: very
0: much for calling. Well, okay, so don't carry politicians' matter on your head. That's what Prince Ade is saying. Hello, good afternoon.
2: Mike, engineer, I need a call back because of this surveillance aircraft.
0: Okay.
2: I'm an engineer.
0: Okay.
2: Let me throw more light about it.
0: Yeah.
2: Operational mode. When they are flying, they don't have to. They don't have to stop in any time.
0: Yeah.
2: As they are flying, there is a control room.
0: Yes, receiving information exactly.
2: All the activities and what they are detecting.
0: Yeah.
2: Will be monitored in the computer in the rooms. They have network. All the crime and criminologies that are going on, where yeah. they are surveying,
0: yeah.
2: will be monitored.
0: Okay.
2: Wherever the criminal is in the bush, anywhere, where they are flying.
0: Yeah, sure.
2: Somebody will be in the room, in the cool of the room, to monitor whatever crime and criminology going on in that place.
0: Yeah, sure. All right, thank you.
2: That is the functionality of that place.
0: Thank you for the clarification. Thank you very much.
2: Then concerning the people, this issue of Osun State.
0: Yeah.
2: It's only the money. All the other things, the money they make in the SSG's house, which is not crime, that they can point out.
0: Okay.
2: There is no any other thing. They only want to, because of what their national chairman said.
0: All right, thank you. Engineer Niyi, thank you very much.
2: They should not even go into that. Let them express their popularity at this polling station.
0: All right, thank you very much. Thank you very much. Engineer Niyi, thank you very much for calling. All right, thank you. Engineer Niyi, thank you very much for calling. Well, okay. So there's another story here that I thought you'd like to hear about. DSS Forest Guards kill bandits, rescue 9 victims in Kwara. An intelligence-led operation by operatives of the Department of State Services, DSS, has led to the elimination of 3 suspected bandits and the rescue of 9 of their victims during a fierce gun battle in Ekiti local government area of Kwara State. The victims include farmers seized from their farmlands and the others who had earlier been abducted in neighboring Ekiti State. They regained their freedom after the kidnappers were forced to flee under heavy gunfire, abandoning their captives. The operation, which also involved the Kwara State Forest Guards, local hunters and vigilantes, was carried out in the Obo Ayegunle, Eju Ora, and Osi axis of Ekiti's local government area bordering Ekiti and Kwara States. Okay. Okay, so you have it here. And let's see. There's another story, I think also from Kwara State. Will marry beautiful ones, kill the rest? This is attributed to terrorists threatening 176 Woro captives. Families of no fewer than 176 persons abducted by terrorists in Kayama local government area of Kwara State have renewed their appeal to the federal and state governments to urgently secure the release of their loved ones after nearly 6 months in captivity. This came amidst allegations that the abductors threatened to marry the beautiful female captives and kill the others. What? Okay, I have a commercial break. When I come back, more calls. And let's get the conversation going on Facebook. You know the way to go there. 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That is the location on Facebook for this convocation. Let's do this business. I'll be back in a moment.
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0: All right, it's still Talking Points on Splash FM 105.5 here in the city of Ibadan. It's open day today, of course, the last Thursday of the month of July, and the day is 30th of the month in the year 2026. So, you know, what we're about on open days is to get you talking to me. What is it that resonates with you across the space? I would like to hear from you. Hello, good afternoon.
1: Hello, good afternoon, Mr. Michael.
0: Yeah, this is this is Talking Point, wasn't it?
1: My name is Adekola Adeyemo.
0: Yes, sir, Mr. Adeyemo.
1: I say we should leave sentiment apart. Some few days back, the Inspector General of Police said the person they are looking for is abandoning in the governor's house.
0: Yeah,
1: governor's office.
0: I saw the video.
1: Exactly. Now they say they now trace the person down to where the division was, down to that place. It is in the process of doing that, they stumble over money and all that thing. It's not because of the money. So somebody should not use sentiment to bamboozle us here. They didn't go for the money straight. They went for the person and they got them. And that's why they use only the money they used to implicate the SG. As simple as that. So we should not let that man go and
0: Mr. Adekola Adeyemo, leave that man out of the matter. Thank you very much for calling.
1: It's not done with sentiment.
0: Thank you very much for calling.
1: Hey. All right.
0: Hey, calm down now. Hello, good afternoon.
2: Hello, good afternoon, Michael.
0: Good afternoon. This is Talking Points on Splash FM. Mr. Adeyemo.
2: Yes, sir. I want to congratulate myself, the governor for your seat, and you, Professor Michael.
0: Ah, Prof.
2: God will continue to bless you.
0: Thank you very much, sir.
2: And you will excel.
0: Amen.
2: In your own teaching career.
0: Thank you very much. Yeah, thank you.
2: Because today, people have been talking in the opposite. Even when the surveillance aircraft arrived, people started talking in the opposite again. I don't know what we want in Nigeria.
0: But people Mr. Adeyemo,
2: if someone has done well, let's give him credit.
0: People have a right to think what they think or to say what they like to say.
2: The prayer of all of us to succeed in this less political expectation. Thank you
0: very much. Who's here? 0706-949-3000. 0706-949-3000. 0809-155-1055. Hello.
3: Hello, good afternoon, sir.
0: Good afternoon. That should be Prince, right?
3: Yes, sir. Prince Gumi Adefusi calling from Apata.
0: Yes, sir.
3: Okay, sir. It is only when our security partner wants to work. If they really want to work, we always see results. That is a fact, but I cannot blame the junior kidder because he sticks to order. That is that. Regarding the people that have hands in adoption in Oyo State, I do not want to hear anything for live imprisonment for someone that have killed innocent
0: people. Prince, hold on now. Hold on. Are you a lawyer? Go to court with them now so that you can make your plea prayer in court.
3: See. They slaughtered a man. They caused mayhem. They render some children fatherless, motherless. This is kind of people the judiciary now still giving a life imprisonment whereby they can still get state pardon. I should not be surprised because I've read it that federal government, through by law, gave terrorists amnesty. So I shouldn't be surprised. Regarding the surveillance, if you criticize something, it is normal in democracy.
0: Sure.
3: If that person now deliver, we should also commend that person.
0: Because
3: I've been seeing videos online that are where the 7.7 billion aircraft surveillance finally it now arrived in your state. I just urge your government that they should not relent. Security of life and property of the citizen is a continuum.
0: Yeah.
3: To continue strengthening security in our city. That's my submission. Good
0: Thank you
3: sir.
0: Very much for calling. Okay, so Prince, you're asking for death penalty. I know that terrorism attracts the maximum. So But it, sometimes it depends on the discretion of the judge, okay, and whatever prayer they are making in court. On Facebook, Ishola Accurate Ajibola, thank you very much. Watching from, or you are laughing. How is Ikuba Bayeye today? Samson Ademuagun, they said five persons set to appear before the court over Orire abduction to me is a child's play because their sentence will not be death by hanging, but just imprisonment as usual. May God save Nigeria from the federal government led by APC that always encourages terrorists by giving them amnesty. What a government! Okay, Olusegun Duroshaye, please help escalate the deplorable condition of Ibadan Abeokuta Road. The road needs urgent repairs. So thank you very much. I'm also echoing you now. The Ibadan Abeokuta Road needs attention. Well, those who should do something about that road are listening at this moment. The state governments of the both states, and then you have the federal government also. Hello, good afternoon.
4: Hello.
0: Hello.
4: Michael.
0: Yes.
4: Hello.
0: Hello, good afternoon. You're on.
4: This is bad. Just a few seconds.
0: Okay, Steve.
4: Money is a fast settlement road. You know, fast settlement road. You know, right? Mini road. You know, right? You are JPC road. Commercial weapon.
0: Now, okay.
4: Michael.
0: Yeah.
4: The last time a governor in this era signed death sentence was Oshiomhole in 2016.
0: 2016.
4: Okay. Ogun State. This is 1984 by the year. When the last time they signed their sentence was on your Ondo, Ifiti, Wara, or federal government, Abuja.
0: Okay.
4: You are calling for death sentence. People will be eating our money. It's by your tax and your own tax.
0: Oh, well. Thank you.
4: Governor will sign
0: their
4: sentence. They should give them
0: their
4: sentence.
0: All right. Thank you very much. Thank you very much for calling. Okay. So, talk to me. You still got time, right? For maybe a call or two. 0706-949-3000. 0701-447-5770 and 0809-155-1055. Hello. Good afternoon.
5: Hello. Good afternoon.
0: Good afternoon. What's the name?
5: Sir Michael.
0: Yes.
5: On?
0: Yes, sir.
5: I'm Ogundili Wahab.
0: Mr. Ogundili.
5: From laughing.
0: Yes, sir.
5: Directly now from Ogumosho.
0: Yes, sir.
5: Now, on the issue of the SSG, I don't know why people are so emotional in reacting to issues. You know, sometimes they go allegedly that some of they have committed crimes and they were hiding in the government house. You know, it was read and then broadcasted. No, probably what the police did yesterday could have been through an intelligence report.
0: So that's the report.
5: We don't need to just be blaming the police for doing the right thing at a particular time. Yes, we may be loving those people, and these people that are now comparing, they say the bullying fan with the money. No, this is not the way to react, and that's why we are at the stage we are in Nigeria, because we don't always face the facts. Thank you very much.
0: Thank you very much. Mr. Wahab Ogundili there. Talk to me, if you will, 0706-949-3000, 0701-447-5770 and 0809-155-1055. Hello.
6: Hello, sir. 15 seconds. Please, we are listening from my father. Regarding the arrest of the SLG.
0: Okay.
6: I know election is fast approaching, and they are doing their job. No, sometimes when you want to face your... indirectly, you want to discipline your opponent. You work according to law to achieve to hinder their progress.
0: Okay.
6: Before the election.
0: Oh well.
6: It is normal. It is a game.
0: Conspiracy.
6: Why can't the intelligence
0: conspiracy
6: do so?
0: Theory?
6: Why can't the intelligence do so to opposition as well? Are they not carrying money?
0: Okay.
6: That's my submission. Good afternoon.
0: All right. Thank you very much for calling. Talk to me. Still got a time for a call. Yeah, if you'd do that now. Facebook, I have a comment here. Let's see who's here. Hello, good afternoon.
7: Hello, good afternoon, Mr. Michael.
0: Good afternoon. Good afternoon.
7: Good afternoon, sir.
0: Yeah, welcome to Talking Points. What's the name?
7: Yeah, I'm Adeniran
0: Adewale. Mr. Adeniran Adewale.
7: I want to stop commenting about what's operating in us.
8: the arrest of Mr. Balaji. It's like the opposition, the people in opposition, especially the people, by the day they are promoting Governor Adeleke and his party. So what they are doing now, people will continue to have more sympathy. We have some neutral people now. They are there to decide who and who to cast their vote for. But with all this, they are flocking without. People just they will just conclude. Let me just go and give it to Adeleke. And mind you, to be factual, Adeleke is not doing badly in Russia.
0: Okay.
8: He has not been badly in Russia. Go everywhere now. If you feel any all their election this thing, everywhere Adeleke went to, they always attack them.
0: All right, thank you. Thank you very much. Thank you very much for calling. All right, well, Olusegun Durosaye here. Please escalate the deplorable condition of Ibadan Abeokuta Road. I said it earlier. The road needs urgent palliative repairs. Amanda!
9: Hi!
0: I wanted to sound like those.
9: Michael.
0: I wanted to sound like those who announce the entry of boxers.
9: Oh, you know, please.
0: Weighing 255 kg.
9: I know, right? I know that. I know all that hype. All that hype. It's necessary. You know, it helps us. It motivates. So yes, I like that.
0: Hannah.
9: Hi, of course. I'm great. Super duper. You know, fine.
0: Yeah, yeah. Looking.
9: You know.
0: All spruced up.
9: You know, I had to.
0: Yeah.
9: I had to do it. It's splash. You know, we come correct.
0: All
9: you know,
0: right,
9: that's what's up.
0: What's up?
9: Of course, as always. Now it's a banger on the show. Nostalgic vibes, great music as always.
0: We
9: go back in time.
0: Around,
9: you
0: like,
9: know,
0: like that's more.
9: Legendary. Now are you disowning? You're a legend, though. Trust me.
0: It's a good thing. Eventually.
9: Anyways,
0: so what's
9: but
0: on
9: you
0: the
9: know,
0: table?
9: It's all fired up. We're talking about one of the biggest girl groups of all time. The most one of the top three list of the most successful girl groups of all time. So can you guess?
0: SWV?
9: No. Try again. Try again. You can do it. Okay, but if you have a hard time right now, I could give you a hint. Should I do that?
0: Yeah.
9: Okay. I'm a survivor. I'm not gonna give up. I'm not gonna stop
0: her.
9: I'm
0: gonna work harder.
9: I'm a survivor. Oh my gosh, the shoes on my feet.
0: That's Miss Child. Right?
9: Ah, finally.
0: That's
9: I
0: Miss
9: heard
0: Child.
9: The whisper though. I heard it, but yeah. Destiny's Child.
0: All right.
9: Beyonce, Michelle Williams, and Kelly Rowland.
0: All right.
9: Yeah, it's about them today. So stick around.
0: Stick around.
9: It's worth it. It'll be worth your time, I promise.
0: Yeah, and it's 4 p.m. on Splash FM 105.5. 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
0: 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This is where we bring you up to speed on events happening in and around Ibadan Metropolis. I am Michael Olatunbosun. Inspector General of Police Olatunji Disu has explained that security agencies delayed the rescue operation of abducted school children and teachers in Oyo State to avoid exposing the victims to danger. Disu said the decision was taken despite mounting pressure from Nigerians who criticized the pace of the operation and compared Nigeria's security response with that of other countries. The IG, while speaking on the abduction of pupils and teachers in Orire, local government area of Oyo State, during a press briefing earlier today, said security agencies held several meetings late into the night and kept details of their plans secret to prevent collateral damage. Recall that the victims were abducted in May 2026 when suspected terrorists attacked schools in the area and took dozens of pupils and teachers into captivity before they were later rescued after spending 56 days in captivity following a coordinated operation by security agencies. This was said the attackers raided two schools and escaped with the victims using the vehicle of one of the teachers before setting it ablaze at the entrance of the forest. According to the police chief, the location of the attack created additional challenges for security operatives, noting that the area had poor communication facilities and limited security presence. He also said police officers, soldiers and vigilantes immediately joined the search for the abductors, adding that one officer was killed while tracking the attackers. That ends the Ibadan News update for today. I am Michael Olatunbosun. Thank you for listening.
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2: Baba?
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3: Millions of years ago, a meteorite made of vibranium, the strongest substance in the universe, struck the continent of Africa, affecting the plant life around it. And when the time of men came, five tribes settled on it and called it Wakanda.
2: Why?
4: We are black. We respect our culture. We are the history. We stand for unity.

at right now, what they're doing, what their life's like right now, and everything about them. We go through their journey on the show. I share the journey with you on the show, and you just get to feel it right here on Retro Splash. So if you love classics, you love throwback music, you want to, you know, catch up with your favorite artists, here is where you need to be. Retro Splash. My name is Amanda, and I'm back again in the building. Yes, and today, of course, we shine a spotlight on the very beautiful, legendary group, one of the biggest girl groups of music, I mean, of our time, Destiny's Child, Beyoncé, Kelly Rowland, and Michelle Williams. It's all about them today on the show. And right about now, please head on over to our Facebook page. Go over to Facebook right now at Splash FM 105.5 Ibadan. That's Splash FM 105.5 Ibadan. So if you are listening to me right now and you're a lover of Destiny's Child, which of their songs would you want? Okay, if we're I put on a list of songs right there. So go on there and tell me, if you were to bring back one song right now, what song would it be? I got on there a couple of songs: Bootylicious, Lose My Breath, Independent Woman, Say My Name, Survivor, and any other ones. Okay, if you were to bring back one song right now, what song would it be? And trust me, if you state that song on the show, I'm gonna hook you up with it on Retro Splash. Okay, that's Splash FM 105.5 Ibadan. Without further ado, let's get right into it. So today is Destiny's Child, this group, this fantastic group, of course, before they became the very big duper super fly Beyonce, Kelly Rowland, and Michelle Williams, there was a journey, there's a story behind all of that. And trust me, it wasn't such an easy one, but this girl's conquered. Now, they started in Texas, Houston, of course, in the early 90s, if you recall, if you followed up, okay, in the early 90s into the 2000s, that's when they started their journey, okay. And of course, it wasn't just, okay, get three girls together and then we start the group. No, it wasn't like that. It took a lot of work putting together, getting out, line up, re-line up, you know, shattering the group and coming up with the three girls that we hear about today, okay, that we celebrate today. So, yeah, it was after, you know, their manager or the co-founder of the group put all three girls together after a couple of lineups, that these three girls, Beyoncé, Kelly Rowland, and Michelle, came together to form the group Destiny's Child. Now, it all started for them when they dropped their debut album. Yeah, it was self-titled in 1998, Destiny's Child, that they introduced the world to their music. And of course, it was no, when it's really yeah. Recall that song? It was a party starter. It was a party rocking song. It was everywhere on the radio. There was a cool version and then there was a hot version, okay? And of course, they featured Wyclef Jean on that track. So yeah, that's how they started out. But the big break came in 1998. When all three girls decided to drop their second album called The Writings on the Wall. Goodness me gracious, there were a lot of hits on that song. Bills, and them guys were not very happy, okay? Many guys were like, what are these girls talking about? Because they were talking about trifling brothers, the ones who won't take responsibility for their ladies, the ones who won't provide. Bills, say my name, you know, the ones that were accusing the guys of cheating. If they were not cheating, they should boldly say their name. And of course, Bootylicious, all three songs on that album were hits. Now, in the US alone, it sold about 8 million copies after it was released, and these songs were on the charts for a long, long time. That's when these girls became global superstars. After that album, it was, you know, all the way to the world for Beyoncé. And then in 2001, Destiny's Child, they weren't stopping there. They dropped the album Survivor. Okay, I'm a survivor. I'm not gonna give up. I'm not gonna stop. Or, you know, it was actually inspired by the criticism for their lineup, because, you know, they just kept. If you followed with the group, okay, if you were following with that group, there's a lot of changing of girls. There's a lot of changing of group members. You know, they just kept acting like they didn't know what fit, you know, what was right for the group. They took this one out, they brought that one out. So they criticized the group, and it was just a lot about that. So there were also criticisms about the group and not understanding what it was or what it took to be a group. One person was the center, you know, it was all about Beyonce, Kelly Rowland, and Michelle Williams. All the other girls were in the background and all of that. But you know what? They went through a whole lot of criticism, but this girl came out and said, we are survivors, thereby speaking out to the ladies out there and telling them, you could do it too. If we did it, you can do it, and we can

always do it. And then it was independent woman. Yes, there was independent woman. And then there was Bootylicious on that album as well. It was such a big one. It stayed on the Billboard Hot 100 for about 11 weeks, and that album alone gave them some cool awards. That's right, they won a lot of awards and they did so well. And then in 2004, these girls didn't stop there. They went on to drop the album, the album that was just like a wrap-up of their career, and it was called Destiny's Fulfilled. All right, Destiny Fulfilled. There was Soldier on the album, there was Girl on the album, there was Lose My Breath on the album, and it was such a bang. I mean, it sold over 60 million copies worldwide. Can you beat that? It was absolutely off the charts. Of course, they got a lot of awards for that and recognition as well. But after that album, sadly, in 2006, these girls came back together and announced that they were going their separate ways. I was so heartbroken because what? Look, I'm not just talking. I'm a true fan of Destiny's Child. You know, like, I am a fan of I like them more together than, you know, separately. I started to even, you know, not really follow with them when they went their separate ways. I was such, there's hardly a Destiny's Child song that I can't sing. That's how much I love the group, okay? So I was heartbroken, and a lot of fans out there who are also fans of Beyoncé's and Kelly Rowland and Michelle Williams were heartbroken. So they went their separate ways in 2006. But not to worry, it's not over till it's over. There's going to be a lot of Destiny's Child on the show today. I'll come back and talk more about the group. It's all about them, their journey, where they're at right now, what they've done individually, and so much more. You don't want to miss. We're going right back to the music, ain't it? What are we dropping? Oh, we're paying bills. And then, of course, we should play bills when we before we get back. I'll be back. Keep it locked.

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Baby, good for nothing type of brother. Oh, silly me, why haven't I found another? Yeah, it's Destiny Shop, baby, baby. And I'm super duper hyped, super duper pumped to be right here with you because they're one of my favorite girl groups of all time. Beyonce, Kelly Rowland, and Michelle Williams on your radio. In case you were just tuning in, this is a Retro Splash. My name is Amanda. I am your hostess on the show. It's all about throwback music. We're checking in with legendary artists who make timeless music. And, you know, getting to figure out exactly where they're at right now. And today, it's none other than the girl group, one of the biggest girl groups of all time. One of the most successful girl groups of all time. Top three. I think they're number two or three. I'm not sure right now. I think number three or number two. Anyways, head on over to Facebook right about now to drop your favorite track, okay? And if you were to pick a song, you were to bring you back now, what would you actually want us to bring back? Somebody asked for Cater to You, by the way, so we're going to play that. You know, once I'm done talking, it's a lot about the group today, okay? Yeah, Destiny's Child. I've talked about their journey and when they went their separate ways. Don't worry, before the end of the show, I'll let you know exactly where they're at right now. But for now, I just want y'all to enjoy great music. I want some of those who don't really know about Destiny's Child to get to know about them, if there are any people out there or there's anyone out there, okay? So go over to our Facebook page right about now and request for any song by Destiny's Child, and I promise on Scout's honor that we are gonna play the song for you. Okay, are we ready? Let's get back to it. We're dropping Cater to You. Let me check out the person who asked for it. I'm sorry, I kind of left out your name right now, but I'm gonna go right back to Facebook and check it out right now. So it's actually by Ruby Lou Adamo, I see you right here. He says, "Hi, Amanda. Thank you for bringing me back in time. I'll be glad if I could get Catered to You." Thank you. Of course you're going to get it. I see you, Adekunle Adebayo, right here saying, "Welcome into the building." Thank you, my brother. It's always great to be right here with y'all. So let's drop it for Ruby Lou Adamo, Catered to You.

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2: Yes, now. 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

for you, but I don't think you're ready for this jelly. My studio manager is beefing me because I'm loving this show so much. And singing along to the beat, guys, it's been so good. It's been Destiny's Child on the radio. And yeah, shout out to all y'all on Facebook, dropping your comments, your favorite Destiny's Child song. We see y'all out there. So where are they at right now? First, Beyonce is one of the biggest entertainers in the world right now. Yes, one of the biggest. She's successful. She's one of the greatest of her generation. She's been dubbed one of the greatest performers of all time. That's right. She had great, beautiful albums, Lemonade, Dangerously in Love, I'm Sasha Fierce, B-Day, Cowboy Carter. I could go on and on talking about all her albums, dozens of Grammy Awards. She's had it all. Oh my goodness. Countless of... See, look, this woman is legendary, okay? The greatest, one of the greatest of all time. That's how she's been dubbed. Let's move on to Kelly Rowland. She's had a very successful career, solo career. She had tracks like Motivation, When Love Takes Over with David Guetta, Dilemma with Nelly. You know, she's just been doing her thing, making great music. She's a TV judge. I don't know if she's still doing that, but she appears on TV every now and then. She's an actress, an entrepreneur, and a wife. Beyonce's two is a wife. They're all married. She's married with kids. Beyonce's married with kids, enjoying their family. And Michelle has actually come up with a successful or remarkable career in gospel music. I'm telling you, man, you should listen to her gospel tunes. They are off the hinges. Where do I begin? She's also recognized on Broadway. She's done well on Broadway. One of the, you know, big performers on Broadway. She starred in Chicago, Ada, Becomes Hell, and all those great, great productions. She's done a lot of fantastic work. And also, she's an advocate for mental health. She's come out and talked about mental health, and she inspires a lot of people. And people actually appreciate her work because she's really honest when she talks about mental health. Even though they went their separate ways in 2006, they occasionally, you know, they occasionally reunite to perform. When Beyonce was on Coachella, when she headlined Coachella, they came out to support her. They all performed together. And then, of course, Beyonce's Super Bowl halftime in 2013, they reunited and performed with her. So every now and then, they come out together, perform together to show that their bond is still there. So, guys, these girls are super legendary, inspiring their generation. They can be felt everywhere. Destiny's Child is one of the biggest groups of all time. And that's why today we celebrate their legacy on the show. So now you know exactly where they are. They're still here doing remarkable entertainment business and making money and enjoying their success. Guys, it's a wrap on the show. Thank you so much for listening today. I had an amazing time. I would like to do this again with you next week, Thursday, right here on Splash 105.5 FM. My name is Amanda. Splash Rendezvous is up at 5 o'clock. You don't want to miss. Coming up is their biggest song, of course. You would agree with me, don't you? Uh-huh. Independent Woman. Enjoy. It's a soundtrack for Charlie's Angel, by the way. You recall that? Yeah. So enjoy.

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0: Baba?
1: Yes, my son.
0: Tell me a story.
1: Millions of years ago, a meteorite made of vibranium, the strongest substance in the universe, struck the continent of Africa.
2: Affecting... With Moira Alderson. Europe's 55 footballing nations have confirmed they'll boycott the World Cup if FIFA goes ahead with a proposed deal to sell stakes to private investors. The decision was taken at a crisis meeting of the members of Europe's Football Federation. Thousands of migrants are scaling the fence separating Morocco from Spain's North African enclave of Ceuta. Moroccan border patrols are said to have withdrawn. The authorities say 1,500 people also swam to Ceuta recently. The authorities say they can't cope. The wife of the prominent Ugandan opposition figure, Kizza Besigye, says he's been in intensive care in a Kampala hospital. On Wednesday, the 70-year-old collapsed in court, where he's facing treason charges. The Saudi economy shrank by almost 5% in the second quarter of the year compared to the same period last year, as the fallout of the Iran war exerts its toll. There's been a near 25% decline in the oil sector. Brazil has denied visas to two US officials, accusing them of seeking to interfere in October's election. State Department officials had been expected to meet the right-wing presidential candidate, Flavio Bolsonaro. Turkish prosecutors have arrested an opposition mayor on corruption charges. Erdal Başakçıoğlu, a former actor, is the latest Republican People's Party member to face criminal proceedings. Scientists have unearthed a fossil from southern China, which gives an unparalleled view of reptilian internal anatomy from 15 million years before dinosaurs appeared. The 60-centimetre-long Ostranaga minuta shows the fish scales of its last meal. And a museum cafe in the Netherlands is searching for its red designer chairs after thieves took more than 80 of them from a venue in the city of Maastricht. A surprised cafe manager said they had been tied down. That's the latest BBC News.
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Welcome to Splash Rendezvous. My name is Oluwaseun Omakinola and I thank you for always being there with us. It's Thursday evening. Today is the 30th of July 2026. Two things have happened this week, or many things have happened this week that requires, you know, our thoughts and sharing. Well, Oyo surveillance aircraft arrive in Ibadan. The two surveillance aircraft acquired by the Oyo State government have arrived in Ibadan, fulfilling Governor Seyi Makinde's promise that they will be delivered before the end of July. According to the Commissioner for Information, Prince Dr. Oyelade, the aircraft will strengthen intelligence gathering, aerial surveillance, and the overall capacity of security agencies to tackle crime across the state. The aircraft, first announced in July 2025, were recently reassembled at the Nigerian Air Force hangar in Lagos before their arrival in Oyo State. They're expected to support the Amotekun Corps and other security agencies in improving surveillance and rapid response operations. Governor Makinde was at the airport to receive the aircraft, marking another milestone in the state's ongoing investment in security and public safety. That's an extract from the press release by the Commissioner for Information, Prince Dotun Oyelade, on the aircraft. However, we'll be talking about that on the program today. Security, they say, remains one of the biggest concerns for residents of Oyo State. From kidnapping and armed robbery to illegal mining and attacks on farming communities, the demand for smarter and more effective security measures has never been greater this week. The Oyo State government, as I said, received the two surveillance aircraft, describing them as a major investment in intelligence gathering and aerial surveillance. The expectation is that these aircraft will give security agencies, including Amotekun and other formations, a better view of what is happening on the ground and improve response to criminal activities. But the important questions are, will surveillance aircraft make Oyo State significantly safer? How much difference can technology make without actionable intelligence, adequate manpower, interagency collaboration, and swift prosecution of offenders? Are these aircraft a game changer for security in Oyo State? I also like to add to that the idea around the school safety, you know, or the safety of the communities. Are we really prioritizing that? You know, someone was asking me, they said, we bought aircraft, which is fantastic and great. However, why are we not making our street lights, our traffic lights, working effectively and efficiently? Why is it that our traffic lights, for instance, are not with some cameras that can capture all these offenders, that can give us what is happening on our streets, you know, as a precursor to this?

0: Emmanuel.
1: Good evening, Shehu. Good evening, Nigerians, home and abroad. Another beautiful day here from the city of Ibadan. Thank you.
0: Absolutely. So, Ola and I will be having this discussion for now until the others are able to join us. So let's get started. I want to play what the governor said at the airport while he was receiving these aircraft 2 days ago. Let's listen to the governor here.
2: When we took the decision to purchase this surveillance aircraft, it was because of the sheer landmass, the size of Oyo State. We knew that we had to complement the boots on ground. We didn't know Orire was going to happen. You know, I've seen people criticize us and say, oh, where's the aircraft? Now they require it at Orire. But we planned for the aircraft, you know, for us to be able to cover as much within the shortest possible time of the landmass in Oyo State. I'm glad that now it's here, and I believe we always do what is right in the interest of our people, because in an atmosphere of insecurity, you can hardly do anything. People say I look better now because our children are back, our teachers are back, and we're moving on with the plan for
3: Oyo State. Are you hitting the ground running with this immediately?
2: Yeah, we're hitting the ground running. You can see they were flown by Air Force pilots. We have negotiated an MOU with Nigerian Air Force, and we should be working this together.
3: Your message to the people of Oyo State, finally, sir?
2: My message to the people of Oyo State is their government will always be there to serve them.
3: Thank you, Your Excellency.
0: All right, that was Engineer Shehu Makinde speaking at the airport when he received the aircraft. So, Ola, let's start from what were your thoughts when the news hit the news mill that the aircraft are finally here?
1: Mm. It's good news, and I was happy when the Honorable Commissioner of Information came up with the press release that before the end of July we will have the crafts. My first reaction was when the crafts landed, at last, thank God we have it, because if you invested 7.76 billion naira on a project, the Yorubas will say baba for woroyi
0: oye
1: okoyan loju. We're supposed to see, yes, that this is the investment. We thank God for the investment, and according to the press release from the government, it is a major investment in intelligence gathering. And it is a tool for work. It is a means to an end, but not the end itself. It now depends, or the new focus now is how it will be deployed for effective use. Effective, I capitalize it and I underline it. We won't just have a 7.7 billion asset put in place and it will not deliver what is expected of it. Now, when we are talking about this development, there is a case study that I want to bring out.
0: Yeah, I saw what you wrote.
1: February 2013, Osun State did something, that's under former Governor Rauf Aregbesola, did something about a surveillance helicopter, more or less like what Oyo has now. Mm. So there is a precedent, not too distant as something. Then we ask ourselves, even the people in Osun State and in Oyo State, are they really aware that Osun State made a move like that? And going down memory lane, what happened to that surveillance.

0: aircraft. According to Oshun Den, February 2013, the aircraft is meant for security use, for surveillance, and doubles as what they will be used for medical ambulance under the old ambulance program. But along the line, something untoward happened. First of all, it was the fighting for salary payment and things like that. And some people are saying Osun State should sell the craft to realize money for the payment of staff salary. And again, we begin to hear that, okay, that craft, Osun State got it for 500 million naira, the 2013 craft. Along the line, we begin to ask, where is this craft? Because we can no longer see it again. And then the information started coming out that the craft broke down. The money required for the repair of it is as good as buying another one. And with that, that was the end of that surveillance aircraft. There are lessons to be drawn here. We don't pray for something untoward to happen to this 7.7 billion surveillance aircraft that your state got. But it will be somehow, if we begin to hear that, okay, yes, we don't have money to maintain it, or that something is drinking too much fuel, aviation fuel, or we are unable to maintain it, and so on and so forth. Considering even your introduction, where we were unable to maintain the street lights, this is not the kind of investment that will say, okay, yes, it's not being properly made use of. So there is a lot on the table of the Oyo State government to do.
1: Okay, all right.
0: As far as this tool is concerned, it's a tool. As far as this tool is concerned.
1: Tsunola Owo is joining us. Good evening today.
2: Good evening, Sean. Good evening, Ola Emmanuel, and to everybody listening.
1: Welcome. Yeah, I was drawing a parallel before you came in about, you know, how it's good that we have the surveillance aircraft finally, but, you know, looking at our presidents, how we have maintained some public infrastructure and this more or less exotic equipment. I was asking, because I drove around yesterday in town, at those places where we had traffic lights. I mean, I went through our Idiodo here. I was at Idiakwe. I was at that Mokola, that Premier Hotel area, around that area too. There was traffic light there. None of them is working. And then we have acquired sophisticated aircraft like this. Would we be able to maintain this? That's just my worry, really.
2: I think we have gone for something, in my opinion, too expensive for what we need. It's a surveillance aircraft. Do we need surveillance? Absolutely, yes, we do. Security is not something you can push back. We need intelligence. We need to know who is at what point, who is occupying which place. We need all of that information. But we also must understand certain things. What is the size of Oyo State in terms of revenue vis-a-vis what we have gone to acquire? Many people have put forward the argument that couldn't we have gone for sophisticated drones to perform this same function? Remember, these are not fighter jets.
1: Mm-mm.
2: So they are not equipped at any level for whatsoever reason to be able to fight. So it's basically to just move around and see, you know, provide an eagle eye view of what is happening in a place. Is it not something that we could have done for at a less expensive cost?
1: Mm.
2: Then if we think deeply about it, we should ask ourselves, what are the main causes of insecurity? We really need to look at it. Poverty is a major factor. When you have huge unemployment, a lot of agile people not being productively engaged. I mean, crime and criminality will naturally call on them. Couldn't we have done something in that regard? I know we're doing something, but are we doing enough? I mean, we're together some days ago where we were talking about how literally we are at the bottom of the ladder in terms of skills. The bricklayers we used to have in the past are better than the ones we have now. The masons, the tilers, the plumbers, the mechanics.
1: Just name it.
2: I just say, even the doctors. So, we are really lagging behind in those areas. I believe we could have, you know, plunged some of this into that. Ola Emmanuel said something earlier. It was raising it as a kind of poser. Well, I'm very sure that that's what will happen. We're going to find ourselves in a situation where those aircraft will only just exist on paper. We can't maintain them. I remember as far back as 2014, I was at the security summit where Chris Olukolade, the then spokesman of the defense headquarters, was talking about the costs of flying, you know, just a surveillance aircraft, you know, around the Sambisa area. He said the trip of just about 1 hour at that point in time was costing the government something in the region of $10,000 to $20,000
1: at that time.
2: Yes. If you put just the logistics together,
1: even if you put the same cost to it right now,
3: that's billions.
2: That is why when they are discussing security matters, it usually becomes a closed door session. They won't let you know about it because it's super expensive. I doubt there's any state in Nigeria with the kind of resources to be able to effectively and consistently
1: maintain
2: and deploy these things.
1: All right. So what do you think? Do you think, you know, in applauding these acquisition, as you applaud it, do you think we can really maintain it? In development studies and training, they will say, as you propound this program, as you put this program together, what you put in there the sustainability
3: factor. Exactly.
1: I mean, they will always ask you.
2: I mean, imagine how long it took for them to even assemble it.
1: Yeah. So,
2: and they had to do it in Lagos.
1: So can we really maintain? I have to go for a break, but can we really maintain? Do you think we can maintain it? You know, what's your opinion about this? Speak to me on Facebook, and I'll also open the lines when we return, and let's talk about this one. Stay with us, please. Don't go away.
4: Mo tun bere ku o le se alai mo pa ni lerin lakoko apejopo itakuro sori la molebi mi o ti eda o ti gbogbo won ni fe si ni mo nse o na ni ami danimo mi ti se Maggi native jollof rice itowo e kan lasan are kan ko si leyin e
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1: My brother, are you saying Lafarge don't change name?
2: Yes, now. 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

0: We appreciate you for being there with us. Stop by and don't leave us. Stay with us and let's continue with this discussion. Now, the question I asked earlier is, do you think we can maintain the surveillance aircraft that we've just got? Nana Okoye has joined us today. Good evening.
1: Good evening to you, Oluwaseyo.
0: It's good to have you here.
1: It's good to be here. It's good to
0: Wait,
1: be here.
0: So that's the question I just threw on the table, and I'd like you to just intervene. We've taken delivery of the aircraft, beautiful. But the big question is, so what happens next?
1: Okay.
0: I was wondering if we have a details of the MOU signed with the Nigerian Air Force, as to operation, as to maintenance, as to deployment of these aircraft for security purpose, and do we have a control room?
1: Okay.
0: All of these are discussions that we should be having right now, Andrew.
1: Okay. So I'm not a aviation or avionics expert, but I'm a mobility expert. And when you are making procurement of such assets, there's a thin line between purchase of that asset and that asset quickly turning into a liability. Mm. There's a thin line. If the procurement process itself is not watertight, which must include a maintenance plan, an asset maintenance plan, must be part of that arrangement. Secondly, would be access to maintenance plan. Not just a plan, but do you have access to it? There's also a calculation we do, which is cost of ownership.
0: Yeah.
1: What does it cost you to own this asset? And if you look at all of that, I hope, sincerely hope, that there's a solid plan in place. Otherwise, we're in deep mess. That's the way I'll put it. And when I say, now, to put aircraft in a hangar costs money daily.
0: Every day?
1: Daily. Yeah. Do we have a hangar? We don't. So it means that we have started paying for storage of those aircrafts from yesterday, if that wasn't part of the deal. Secondly,
0: and so do we have a land budget for that?
1: I don't know. These are where the questions are. So I'm saying from yesterday, the aircraft have started costing us money. That's number one. Number two is, even if we have now made arrangement for that to put those aircrafts in a hangar, is it Lagos or is it Ibadan? At the moment, there's no hangar in Ibadan for those aircrafts.
2: So that means it has
1: that
2: to be
1: means it has to consistently come from Lagos. That's a 15 to 20 minutes flight time.
0: Fuel
1: from now. That's number two. Number three is, did we need to purchase and own that liability? That's the third question.
0: It has moved from asset
1: to liability. Yes, it has automatically moved. Why? Why? Because in business, one thing we always say is that focus on your area of specialization.
0: Mm-hmm.
1: The government at state level does not have any power whatsoever over aviation. None whatsoever. Not even an agency around aviation. Meaning, at every point in time, at every point in time, there has to be deference to the federal government.
2: Exactly.
1: From Nigeria Civil Aviation Authority, Federal Airports Authority, Federal
2: Air Force.
1: We have to do that. Now, we don't have personnel. We cannot man it. We cannot fly it. We cannot maintain it. We can't do anything
0: but
1: with
0: the
1: those
0: governor
1: aircraft.
0: Said that we've signed an MOU with
1: so
0: NAF.
1: Fine. I love the fact that that was brought up, that we signed an MOU. But there was a statement that a lot of people might have missed in the submission of the Air Force captain, who also made a statement yesterday. He said, these are the kind of aircrafts we also fly.
0: Mm-hmm.
1: Meaning the Air Force has the same aircrafts.
0: Yeah.
1: It might have been cheaper for us to do an MOU aircrafts of that belongs to the Air Force to be paid for use on a weekly basis by the state government without acquiring these they can even sign the MOU to that guarantee use, because it's important for the sustenance of the aircraft as well.
0: Yeah.
1: Perhaps the Air Force could now think it that it makes sense for us to buy, since Oyo State government wants to use this every week, let's buy and dedicate this to them. You know, at that point, it's not an asset of Oyo State government. It's also not a liability of Oyo State government. Everything belongs to the Air Force. Exactly. And whatever happens, whether that one that was purchased for Oyo State or any other one, you must provide aircraft for surveillance for Oyo State government on a weekly basis. And we pay for that. We pay, expense ends at that point in time. Everybody walks away. You have been paid. I've gotten the service. I walk away. I'm not thinking, what is the condition of that aircraft where
2: the it sustainability.
1: Is? So the sustainability factor is also a big question. See, it's a beautiful idea to want to own these aircrafts. But in a state where you have zero control over security apparatus, meaning this aircraft cannot respond if you find something.
0: Okay.
1: One, it cannot respond. Number two, it can only relay information.
2: Yes.
1: And number three, we just don't have the capacity to run it.
3: You also cannot fight.
1: That's the response we are talking about. Can it engage?
0: Hello, good evening.
4: Hello, I'm hearing you.
0: Yes, good evening, sir.
4: Good evening, sir. How are you?
0: Very well.
4: Yes, I'm an engineer. Engineer Niyi from Lagos.
0: Engineer Niyi, welcome.
4: I'm also a service man, retired military officer in the Nigerian Navy. Part of the submission of the our speaker is right. We have many service ships in the military, in the Navy. And as we still have service aircraft in the Air Force. And this aircraft is a smaller one that can land anywhere, although it's not even meant to land anywhere. But let us look at it from the point that necessity is the mother of invention, and not invention, not in vain. And the fact that we need to drive through towards having our Federation unit independent, it is very necessary. With the situation we find ourselves. When we started BRT in Lagos, most of the vehicles we were using we didn't have the parts. I was one of the initial maintenance crew as a maintenance manager of one of the franchises. That it came to a time that I have to improvise. I ran at Bede. I mean, blacksmith. Before I now travel to India to go and make up my learning on. And we have so many spare parts now. We need to start from somewhere. And federated units must be made independent as we are going on. Criminality is increasing by the day. If local government can have it, so be it.
0: All right.
4: And then we are talking of cost now. Then we improvise. We train our people to do it. It's not something that this is just in Ibadan. There they will have computer that we sit. They will sit down in their office and be not monitoring what the aircraft is doing. Expedition.
0: All right. Thank you very much. I mean, that's it. That's why we don't waste time on that. Just that one. Thank you very much for your contribution. We appreciate you for your thought. 0706-949-3000. If you want to call, make your own submission, we would like to hear from you. By the way, let's go to the next issue quickly because of time. The issue around the appeal court on ADC deregistration came up. The appeal court overturned the Federal High Court judgment that ordered the deregistration of the African Democratic Congress, ADC, and four other political parties, declaring the lower court decision a nullity. Because of time, how did you receive this news? My major concern, because of time, is the way the appeal court described that judgment. And he called it judicial rascality. It characterizes as judicial rascality. And he said that, he also said that the conduct of the judge was what he can call judicial impertinence. And he referenced the Supreme Court's characterization of such actions as judicial rascality. Now, with the 2027 election drawing closer. This judgment is more than a victory for five political parties. It raises important questions about judicial discipline, the hierarchy of courts, the powers of INEC, and the integrity of Nigeria's democratic process. And for me, gentlemen, shouldn't the judge who carried out this rascality be punished for this act? I'll start with Ola.
3: Thank you very much, sir. To me, the issue before us is not even about victory for democracy or no victory for democracy. It is not what these five political parties should go to it. The angle I'm coming from is that the time is wrong for the appellants to approach court. And for the fact that the Court of Appeal had told the lower court that, come on, don't proceed until we come out with our judgment. That aspect, we can say, okay, yes, there is judicial rascality, disobeying
0: the higher court.
3: But come to this level, I'm bringing out a legal maxim here. Delay defeats equity. The election of 2023 was conducted. These political parties did not meet the requirement. What were they looking at that they didn't approach the court before the beginning of the preparation for a new election, which will happen 6 months' time or less than 6 months' time? So
0: for you, timing is the problem.
3: Timing is the problem. I just see them as heaping up noise, heating up the polity, making sure that let everybody just be making us, these people that approach the court, that they should be banned.
0: The appeal court also said that this appellant is not known to law.
3: It's not known to law. That is part of it. Because when you are looking at this, there are some literary judicial interpretation, statute interpretation, where you are looking at the literal rule, the golden rule, the mischief rule, and this. I'm saying mischief here. For this appellant to approach court, let them since you fail to go to court at the appropriate time, you can't just say now that we are midway into a new election preparation is ongoing. You now say, okay, yes, you want to stop some people, allow them go through the process, the electionary process. If at the end of the election, March 2027, you see some that are not qualified to be political parties, act in good time. Don't just be hitting everywhere up with noise all every time. That is my own position.
5: I agree that timing is important here. I think it's a question of timing. We know what the Constitution says about the status of political parties.
0: Okay.
5: The number of seats you ought to have won to be able to stand in an election. However, the fact that we wait till the last minute before we get things done, my reading of the situation is that the eventual ruling will be based on political considerations, not necessarily legal requirement to keep a party in place, which is to allow this party's contest in the next election. But I would want, and I think Michael talks about this all the time, it looks like we always leave these rooms, this loophole, to be exploited. Maybe post-2027 election, the National Assembly would need to come back and put a time frame that, okay, INEC, you only have 6 months after the end of the general election because by then they would have sorted, hopefully, all issues, pending legal issues, to be able to keep in place or deregister parties that do not meet.
0: But interestingly, INEC did not support the plaintiff's case, even this one. Now, these people are incorporated trustees of the National Forum of former legislators.
5: Mm-hmm. That's what I'm saying, that INEC is trying to, how do I put it, play devil's advocate.
0: Mm-hmm.
5: Because if we're going to interpret this plainly from, what the legal requirements are, these parties should not exist.
0: Mm.
5: They do not meet the requirement. But don't forget that INEC also, has got stakeholders, including international donors and observers.
6: Yeah.
5: So the Joash Amokwitwan-led INEC doesn't want to be seen conducting an election where there's only one party with a realistic chance of winning.
6: Mm.
5: And that's why I'm saying eventually politics will have to prevail. But I want us to iron this out in black and white, mm-hmm. so that we don't find ourselves here anymore.
0: Yeah, okay, but maybe when we return at 6 o'clock, we'll then take a proper look at a bit of it. What should we do? But
1: Are we not? It's not strange anymore that a ruling from a lower court gets totally quashed by an appellate court, and we find a lower court disregarding, in some cases.
5: Or maybe another lower court.
0: Is that proper?
1: It's okay. Nigeria seems to be a theater of anomalies, where almost anything can happen.
6: Mm.
1: And I'm sure that students of law will look at it and get confused, because there will be a cognitive dissonance in their case of, this is what we are told it should look like.
6: Mm.
1: But this is what is playing out. Mm. And that is when we have allowed politics, I would emphasize, to corrupt the system. You see, that perversion is what I will call it now, of the system, is what is causing these matters. A lot of these matters are black and white, clear, and can be determined.
6: Mm.
1: But you will find motions, affidavits, counter affidavits. We have corny ways of twisting things around, creating a problem out of nothing, putting a lacuna in this area.
6: Mm.
1: And you would find even slippery slopes in the judgments, that the moment a lawyer examines this,
6: but there are opportunities.
1: He has already seen that there's opportunity for us to go create a problem somewhere. And so long as we continue to do this, we will continue to have problem within even our polity, irrespective of whether elections are coming or not.
6: Mm.
1: This will continue to happen because Nigerians know how to properly explore loopholes in everything. And that is why we are where we are today. ADC, non-ADC, PDP, APM, APC, put all of them together. They're just Siamese twins.
6: Mm-hmm. Yes.
0: Okay. We will take a break. We are due for a break. Now, what you can join us on Facebook, if you may. We'd like to read from you. What do you think about this? And then when we return, we'll be able to take your calls. Let's go for the break. It's time for the news at 6 p.m.
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0: Thank you for being there with us on Splash 105.5, your integrity station. Welcome to the news highlight at 6 p.m. Former Vice President Atiku Abubakar has urged President Bola Tinubu to focus on addressing the challenges facing Nigerians rather than concentrating on political opponents ahead of the 2027 general election. In a statement issued by Senior Special Assistant and Public Communication Frank Shaibu, the former Vice President argued that Tinubu's biggest challenge is not the African Democratic Congress, ADC, or any opposition party, but the performance of his administration over the past 3 years. Atiku's reaction followed the president's remarks during a meeting with the Catholic Bishops' Conference of Nigeria, CBCN, at the presidential villa, Abuja, where Tinubu said he was prepared to wrestle his opponents in the next year's election. The Inspector General of Police, Olatunji Disu, has explained that security agencies delayed the rescue operation of abducted school children and teachers in Oyo State to avoid exposing the victims to danger. Disu said the decision was taken despite mounting pressure from Nigerians who criticized the pace of the operation and compared Nigeria's security response with that of other countries. The IG, while speaking on the abduction of pupils and teachers in the local government area of Oyo State during a press briefing earlier today, said security agencies held several meetings late into the night and kept details of their plans secret to prevent collateral damage. Recall that the victims were abducted in May 2026 when suspected terrorists attacked schools in the area and took dozens of pupils and teachers into captivity, before they were later rescued after spending 56 days in captivity following a coordinated operation by security agencies. The Speaker of the Osun State House of Assembly, Adewale Egbedun, has given an account of the arrest of the Secretary to the State Government, Taslim Igbalaye, that contradicts the version given by the State Police Command spokesperson. Egbedun accused the State Commissioner of Police, Ibrahim Gotan, of ordering the arrest of Igbalaye in retaliation of being booed at a public event. In a personally signed statement released today, the Speaker said he witnessed a trigger for the arrest at an independent National Electoral Commission stakeholders meeting he attended alongside the Deputy Governor and Igbalaye. Speaker Egbedun said the abuse of power involved should be a source of concern and embarrassment to every patriotic Nigerian. Governor of Kebbi State, Nasir Idris, has approved the creation of a new district in Suru local government area and upgraded Tarasa village head to a district in Burnin Kebbi local government area as part of efforts to strengthen traditional administration in the state. The approval was announced in a statement issued today by the Commissioner for Local Government and Chieftaincy Affairs, Garba Dusibari. According to the statement, Zamankwai District was created from Aljanare District in Suru local government area, with Alhaji Aliyu Abubakar Sarki appointed as its pioneer district head. The statement added that Tarasa village head was elevated to a district after being carved out of Kola District in Burnin Kebbi local government area, while Alhaji Faruku Abubakar was appointed as a district head of the newly created district. On the foreign scene, Portuguese authorities have officially ended the search for British surfer Aaron Strong, who went missing off the country's southern coast earlier this week. The Autoridade de Maritima Nacional, AMN, confirmed today that the search operation for the 28-year-old, which began shortly after he disappeared on Monday morning, had been called off. Strong, who lived in Portugal, competed on the World Surf League circuit for 10 years and represented Great Britain at the previous two World Surfing Games, finishing as the country's highest-ranked surfer on both occasions. According to the AMN, Strong got into difficulty while crossing from Monte Clérigo Beach to Carapateria along Portugal's Atlantic coast. And in sports, Nigeria's sprinter Tobi Amusha breezed into the finals of the women's 100-meter hurdles at the 2026 Commonwealth Games earlier today. Abusha stormed to victory in her heat in 12.19 seconds, the fastest time ever run at the Games, also being the third fastest time that the world record holder has ever run. South Africa's Marion Fiori came second in the time of 12.50 seconds, while Jamaica's Kerika Hill was third in 12.69 seconds. Amusha will be gunning for a third consecutive Commonwealth Games title in the final later tonight, and she's overwhelmingly favorite to retain the title. And that ends the 6 p.m. news highlight for today. Amudu Ashim Akinola. Splash Rendezvous will return in a moment. Do stay with us.
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2: We've got the city on lockdown.
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2: We are Splash. 105.5. 5, 5, 5, 5, 5.

0: what should we do? Should we amend Electoral Act again to give a mandate to INEC on this registration?
1: I think the first thing I would like to see is a change in our Electoral Act to the point where nobody is sworn in until all post-electoral issues are resolved. And all of this can be done within the space of 2 to 3 months. I mean, if we finish election by February next year, swearing in is May 29.
2: Yeah.
1: That's 3 months. Ideally, that should be enough. If it means that you set aside a different court to be able to, you know, run this. Because we know, you and I know, that except there is maybe an invisible hand, you know, from somewhere controlling things, it's almost impossible to effect justice when somebody has already settled down in office and taken charge of the apparatus of state. So that is number one. Now, if we're able to get that done, there is nothing that stops us from within 6 months deregistering political parties who fail to meet the minimum requirements. Mm-hmm. Because to be very honest, yes, we run a multi-party democracy, but is it not annoying that 2 weeks to the general election, you have a situation where 37 political parties will come together to adopt one presidential candidate? It's a joke. It's a joke. So it's okay if you want to do that, but be sure that you're not going to be around in the next election.
2: Yeah.
1: And it should be done within 6 months so that we know what we have. I'm also looking forward to a situation where if there are certain characters who have exhibited this trait over and over again, there should be a sort of,
3: A ban. On being able to form.
1: Yes.
3: Another political
1: party. If you have shown that.
3: Or hold positions.
1: In a political party.
3: Political party. But you know, the same way they do it with the Corporate Affairs Commission.
1: Yeah.
3: If you have any form of conviction by the court or things like that. Felony. You cannot be director in a company to be registered by. You know, things like that.
1: So we should apply the same thing.
3: We need to be. The Electoral Act, I think, is the answer to a lot of these things.
1: But
3: the problem is this. This is where we have a problem. We need these laws made by people that understand the reason for the law to be made.
2: Mm-hmm.
3: And you know, all of this is in the hands of our legislators. What's their perception to this? Because they are beneficiaries of this nonsense.
2: Exactly.
3: They are.
1: At times, they are also victims.
3: Yes, at times they are victims. But
1: so
3: in most cases,
1: that they see the big picture.
3: No, but you see, this is the thing. Those that are in a dominant political party among them see this as an avenue to quell every opposition that wants to come their way. So let things continue like this. But if we want to strengthen the institution of democracy in Nigeria, it is a need to do act. Let's look at our Electoral Act and make it robust enough to take care of all these unnecessary, because what they do is that they will make a law for us and put a lacuna in it that now becomes the next Achilles heel.
2: Mm-hmm.
3: And then we battle that, we finish it, they will say they want to amend. When they're doing amendment, there will always be something
0: there that will make them escape it.
3: Yeah.
0: All right, so thank you very much. Thank you for being on Facebook. I like to see more people come on Facebook. Now let's come to the next issue. Quickly, it's the issue around the fake agency saga. For most Nigerians have watched the unfolding controversy around this alleged fake Presidential Foreign Investment Promotion Council. But the point for me is, the head of the Civil Service of the Federation reportedly admitted that due process was not followed in granting the recruitment waiver linked to this agency. And I wanted to listen a bit to her.
4: There was no deployment. The issue as regards office accommodation, we did not give office accommodation. The issue as regards organizational structure, we did not issue any organizational structure. Mr. Chairman, sir, the issue that I believe I may need to clarify or give more details is the issuance of an authorized establishment and the issuance of a recruitment waiver. And so if you kindly indulge me, I would like to quickly just take that portion of the statement that we had made earlier, and I will also give some more detailed explanations. Officials, and they claimed to be a new agency. And for newly established organizations requiring an initial workforce, requests for an authorized establishment and a provisional recruitment waiver are processed concurrently. The rationale is that the authorized establishment provides the approved staffing structure and authorized positions, while the provisional recruitment waiver permits the organization to recruit personnel into those positions. It is pertinent to note, Mr. Chairman, that the provisional recruitment waiver is used to process approvals at the Budget Office and the Federal Character Commission on receiving relevant approvals from these two MDAs. The applicant agency comes back to the Office of the Head of the Civil Service of the Federation for its waiver to recruit. Now, the documentation required for newly established organizations are as follows. One is a letter of appointment of the Chief Executive Officer or Principal Officer, the Establishment Act, or the enabling legal instrument establishing the organization. I would like to pause here to explain, Mr. Chairman, that over the years, this office has dealt with hundreds of requests from both permanent and ad hoc federal government agencies for authorized establishment and recruitment waivers. And I would like to state that we have never encountered a situation like the current one. This is one in over, I would say, since the beginning of the Federal Civil Service, almost a century. And we believe that, like in every situation in society, criminals always try to be a step ahead of law enforcement. Mr. Chairman, in other words, what we are saying is that my office received the letter of appointment and the Establishment Act. And based on those documents, and also based on the interaction with the representatives of the PEAC and PFICP, they went on to issue the authorized establishment and later the recruitment waiver. We now, having seen all the facts and observed all the documents, concede that we ought to have carried out more due diligence in the discharge of the duties of the office in issuing an authorized establishment and a recruitment waiver to the PEAC/PFICP.
0: I didn't really play that, just so we can see the full picture. And I saw your faces, Tunanokoya. I mean, listening to her, she tried to list the documents.
3: Yeah.
0: And
3: she received the documents according to her. The office
0: refused. All of these documents she received are fake.
3: Well, allegedly.
0: I don't know, because that was what the House of Reps says.
3: Again, allegedly.
0: Okay, so I mean, she admitted that they should have done
1: more due diligence.
0: So they dropped the ball.
3: So what's the SOP? Simple. What's the standard operating procedure? And I know that SOPs are living documents. a document that when things happen, you tweak them around to suit.
1: No, so, I think the question of what is the SOP does not arise here. She has tried to, you know,
3: tell us what the SOP is
1: around
3: right?
1: it, but in the same vein, has when also say, admitted.
3: You see, when you say you're supposed to do due diligence, that's what I'm saying.
1: That's why she came about saying is only one.
0: How can we trust that?
3: Here's the thing. When I talk about the SOP,
0: how can we trust that?
1: See, I've said this before. My position on this is simple. We'll be deceiving ourselves. In fact, we'll be criminally naive if we think that one man, a random person,
3: did all of this by himself.
1: Just woke up by himself
0: from Osun State
1: and then
0: walked to Abuja,
1: stormed Abuja, and started running the rules around this.
3: See,
1: if
0: intercepting documents,
1: if we don't have major individuals, principal officers dropping the resignation,
3: enablers,
1: it would mean that the presidency is not interested in fighting
2: this corruption,
1: this particular corruption.
2: In addition to,
0: I want you to finish this thought.
3: If you ask me, what's your personal opinion on this? And I say personal, I would say this is an agency of government go rogue. So I will still attribute this agency to being a government agent that has just gone rogue, and they are now trying to either disavow, dissociate with, or whatever they want to use for it, because this is a lot to have happened.
0: I heard her say letter of appointment, Establishment Act. An instrument of the law.
3: So this person also went ahead to prepare an instrument of the law.
0: Of the National Assembly.
3: So these are the things and then we are hearing that yes, there was a budgetary allocation for this office, but the money was not released.
0: That doesn't really matter.
3: What are you talking about?
1: I can just sneak something into the budget of Nigeria.
2: And then we're not talking about...
3: So that's why I'm saying that for me,
2: we haven't released
3: the only conclusion I have drawn in my head, because I need to maintain my sanity. And if you really don't want to run, cuckoo in Nigeria, you must maintain your sanity somehow. And for me, this is an agency of government that went rogue. And they are trying to reel it in.
1: This is how countries are built. Again, this is an example of how not to run
2: build
1: a country.
2: A country, not to run.
1: Look at when, during the electioneering campaign in the US, there was an attempt on the life of Donald Trump.
3: Yes.
1: The director of FBI resigned.
3: Oh, you have to?
0: Yeah.
1: Now, what was the reason for that? Was she the one who...
3: is taking accountability and saying knowing that the buck stops at my table.
1: Exactly.
0: She failed. For her, she has failed.
1: But if everybody here, from chief of staff to the president, the Senate committee, all of them saying who is at fault, and everybody, maybe they need a matching order from the president for one or two to resign.
3: That this has not happened in the last 100 years.
0: No,
3: because it has happened in the last 100 years, and they called the president and said, "Oga, no, go do this thing." And the president said, "Okay, we don't catch you. And the president said, "We will not have heard this."
1: Okay,
3: this guy is fighting back.
1: Inside NNPC.
3: Uh-huh. Thank you.
1: What has happened?
2: Now, what we have before us clearly shows us how unwieldy the bureaucracy is. There is a revelation from this probe, House of Representative probe, which I'm saying, which I don't know why it has not become an issue. A letter was written, addressed to Directorate of Administration and Support Services today.
3: Uh-huh.
2: And the revelation came out yesterday, or when was HOS
1: yesterday.
2: That there was nothing like a Directorate of Administration and Support Services in the State House.
3: Okay.
2: That is a fresh revelation.
1: I hope this is not a forged letter just to distract us, to give us the impression that whatever happened in the first instance,
3: that everything was forged.
2: So, if there is no Directorate of Administration and letter is being addressed to this fake administration this power started again. What is this telling us as far as governance?
3: You know, there's something
2: in Nigeria that we are talking about. What is it telling us?
3: Ola, you know, there's something I've always mentioned.
2: Yeah,
3: I say Nigeria is an active crime scene. A crime has been committed. He's been investigated, and the process of investigation itself
2: is a crime.
3: The process of investigation itself is
0: a
3: crime.
0: It's criminal.
3: It's criminal, and the person that is told to come and investigate is actually a convict. Mm. And then you know, it's a cascade.
0: It's a lot. Now the somebody from the Accountant General's office openly said our letter was hijacked by Mr. Adeyemi.
2: Hijacked.
0: How do you make sense of that?
2: No, when the person was probed, when the person
1: represented being conveyed in a truck.
2: If I remember the name correctly, 1 billion Aminu Bello was given the letter to take to the state house, and this fellow handed the letter
0: to
2: Adeyemi.
3: He intercepted the letter.
2: And then you are now saying Adeyemi intercepted or hijacked. And this fellow was present.
1: They are throwing the small boys and girls
3: under the bus.
0: I said that.
3: They are throwing the fries under the bus.
1: The big fishes didn't know about it. All right, I struggle to accept it.
0: To agree. Hello, good evening.
5: Hello, good evening, guys.
0: Good evening. Thank you for joining us.
5: Abela,
0: welcome.
5: And you wonder why Nigeria is on this planet. Do you hear me?
0: I can hear you, man. I can hear you. Please go ahead.
5: I said, I wonder why Nigeria is not moving forward.
0: We stop wondering.
5: What do you use a tip to catch a thief? Oh, my long gone. I want to ask you a question, Mr. Shion. Mr. Shion?
0: Yes, boss.
5: How long has been the fake agency been existing? How long?
0: I mean, you know, we have, this particular agency was more or less came on 2025. Mm-hmm. You know,
5: 2025.
0: Yes.
5: And who is in government?
0: We are interrogating you already, Abel.
5: I'm not the answer. I'm not a politician or political person.
0: Don't interrogate me now.
5: So I will not go back again. You are using a thief to catch a thief. Thank you.
0: Thank you very much.
2: With what we have before us,
0: yes,
2: between 1999 and now, there are about 4 commissions. Mbanefo Commission. Then, okay, between 1999, we have the IPPIS and TSA reform to curb financial corruption and ghost workers. That was 1999. We have the Oroshahi report, the popular Oroshahi report, for the reduction and margin of bloated federal agencies and parastatals. Instead of the required action, what we witness is increase.
1: We're waiting for white paper.
2: We are still waiting for a white paper. Then we have the digital transformation, which will shift the core admin work to electronic and digital processes. Before that, in 1959, we have the Mbanefo Commission. We have the Adebo Commission, 1971. We have the Udoji Commission, 1974.
0: What have we made of all of these commissions?
2: All these commissions and reforms, what has come out of it?
3: We need to set up a committee to look into the white paper they'll come up with a white paper
2: from
3: the submissions of the previous committees.
2: Okay.
3: And then we'll now set up an implementation committee to look into the immediate and remote causes of the white paper. And then
0: thank you. Let's rest. We can rest from there.
3: Is that the first time you are hearing these things?
0: Just an hour ago.
3: Yeah.
0: Bayo Onanuga released a press statement.
3: Mm-hmm.
0: Immediate dissolution of the Presidential Implementation Committee on Alienation of Federal Government Properties.
3: Mm-hmm.
0: So it means that before 1 hour ago, this
2: particular one existed.
3: And it has been in existence since 2000, according to this record.
2: Yes. And the DG was given, press release, the DG was given marching order that he must no longer parade himself as
3: so you see now,
0: so 1 hour ago,
2: yes,
0: this the DG
3: existed as a DG, right? So when I said the other one is a parastatal of government gone rogue, you see now.
0: So you don't believe it's fake?
3: Okay, is this one too fake? The one they just dissolved because they acknowledge the existence of this one,
2: yes,
3: now and dissolved it.
1: I never for once believed it was fake.
3: Okay. I never saw it as fake.
0: Now, what I need to know on Facebook says, please, did the Madam Head of Service of the Federation tender her resignation letter after admitting that they failed to carry out proper
3: due diligence? No, we don't do that here.
0: Okay, we'll take a break.
2: We don't roll like that.
6: In the kitchen cooking rice
7: with Mama Dog.
6: Chicken in the pan looking nice
7: with Mama Dog.
8: Keep your voices down.
6: Smells yummy. Everywhere is smelling so, so nice
7: with Mama Dog.
6: Our neighbors will soon come and start knocking.
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1: Hello, good evening, sir.
2: Hello, is this Flash FM?
1: Yeah, FM. Welcome, sir. What's your name? Where are you calling from?
2: Oh, my name is Akinola Kayode.
1: Welcome, sir. Akinola Kayode. Welcome.
2: Yeah, thank you. Good evening to the gentleman in the studio.
1: Good evening to you, sir.
2: The issue of Prince Adeyemi and the fake PFIC or whatever reminds me of year 2002, in the era of onshore offshore dichotomy, the Supreme Court judgment that favors some people and don't and whatnot. For every government that comes to resolve the problem of Nigeria, there will always be a set of gang that will, they call it on the street, they call it format. They will write format around it to scam people. But in this time, they are scamming the government. I recall then, I used to service some cyber cafe. I was in the uni. You see big people, elderly people come to cyber cafe with fake documents that bears coat of arms, signed the president, President Obasanjo's signature, seal of government. They will come to scan and fax. I used to scam people. Even scam government. They have syndicate in the civil service. So Adeyemi is not the only one doing this. He can never be the only one. That's my take on this. Thank you.
1: Thank you very much. Let's see who is here. Hello, good evening.
3: Yeah, thank you very much, my brother, Engineer Mia, call back.
1: Welcome,
3: just to lend my voice to the issue of is Adeyemi or no Adeyemi. Truth is being refused little by little. Thank God for the head of service submission. Let them getting a warrant in any federal court is not really a problem for any government agency to do, not to talk of the an arm of government, which is National Assembly, which they can do anyhow, anywhere. It doesn't take 15 minutes when they apply for it. They have the machinery to do that. Let them get a warrant to bring Adeyemi to that place. And as they bring Adeyemi to that place, let them be ready to also bring Gbajabi Amila to that place. Let us witness that process. But thereafter, we need a real forensic examination of the whole event for us to get the true picture of everything. Otherwise, that can say that somebody has come in, somebody, Adeyemi cannot do it all alone. Getting a space in the federal secretariat, opening an account, and you say all the people in government that I've mentioned, all of them have hands in it.
1: Okay, thank you very much for your thought. Hello, good evening.
4: Good evening, Oluwaseun.
1: Good evening,
4: Ola
1: sir.
4: Emmanuel. Tunde, my blood brother, Tunde Olawu. Good evening. When you are talking, I just laugh. Oluwaseun, I know you work in civil service in just a few years. I don't know about Tunde. I think Ola Emmanuel knows this stuff. Civil servants, the position you study the psyche of the civil servant to do what they are doing. Oluwaseun, there are many fake agents in federal and state content. Adeyemi used the psyche. In admin, we have only director of admin and supply. How did Adeyemi hijack letter? Why not using mail? Civil servants don't want to change. Oluwaseun, in Lamu Adesina government, people get fake appointment letters in test from civil servants. Do you know that some people died 2-3 years allegedly? They have not stopped their pension, both in federal and state. The civil servant has to be changed. All this commission or lies. General Ambassador called them one name that I will not call. I'm not saying politicians are not there. But these people use the psyche of Sizawa because of money. The head of service is supposed to be go now. The National Assembly, they're supposed to cover their face. Because budget, are they not the ones crystallizing the budget? Why are they starting wars now? I think they are paying their governor or what the work we are paying them for.
1: Thank you for your thought. Thank you. Right, gentlemen, I think we have just one more issue quickly, and then I can rest it. I'd like to look at the cost of economic reforms. Nigeria's economic reforms have attracted praise from some international institutions and even persons for improving macroeconomic stability. Even Dr. Okonjo-Iweala, he also gave some kudos to the government yesterday. However, as much as we improve the macroeconomic stability, millions of Nigerians continue to grapple with the rising cost of living. A former World Bank president, David Malpass, added another dimension to the debate. He warned that repeated currency devaluations can deepen poverty by making food, fuel, and medicines more expensive, while steadily eroding the purchasing power of salaries and pensions. He also cautioned that Nigeria's increasing use of collateral-backed borrowing could make future debt restructuring more difficult if the country's debt burden becomes unsustainable. If you check Punch newspaper this week, one of the stories there spoke about how we are overshooting our debt threshold. Now, I'm particular about the devaluation of the currency, the erosion of the purchasing power, and yet we praise more money available for government.
5: You know, I've always maintained that we're a poor nation masquerading as a rich nation. In our tastes, in our habits, in our policies, in our position, we are not a rich nation. Every indicator, metrics is there to show that we are not what we think we are.
6: And it's debatable.
5: I am saying that.
6: I hope you know that it's debatable.
5: That's my position.
1: That Nigeria is poor.
5: We are a poor nation. And why do I make such assertion? Estimates currently puts us at about 240 million. With a budgetary plan of about $25 billion. Egypt, with about 140 million people, has a budget for 2026 of about $130 billion.
6: That is one way to
5: And I'm saying
6: it.
5: That. No, so where I'm coming from
6: so
5: is this.
6: In,
5: yes, go on.
6: Let's look at the kind of corruption that goes on in Nigeria. You will hear it only in Nigeria.
5: That kind of corruption is going on.
6: That you hear one civil servant will
5: steal
6: 80 billion.
5: While I agree with you, here is the thing. What percentage of this budget of ours, that is about $30 billion, are we still borrowing? We are still borrowing about $10
6: billion. It's a question
5: suggesting
6: of
5: suggesting that what are we looting? So most of the monies that we are borrowing is being looted. Meaning that, for starters, it's like a parent that can only afford one meal for their child in a day. Yet, that same parent, or either father or mother now chooses that from that one meal a day that is available to you people, I'm still going to steal half of it.
6: So can you call that
5: as myself
6: household poor?
5: Of course it is, because even if that is not stolen.
6: So look at it this way.
5: You still cannot afford three meals for the family.
6: No. So if a father earns, say, 2.5 million in a month.
5: Yes.
6: But chooses to keep 2.3 million naira to himself.
5: Or 2.4.
6: Or let's say 2.4. And he's got seven kids.
5: Yes.
6: And then decides that 200,000 naira.
5: 100,000
6: naira. 100,000, okay. If we are going by 2.4.
5: Yeah.
6: Is what
5: the entire family should run for the month. Yes.
6: Is that household poor?
5: Yeah, it is.
6: No, he's not poor.
5: Oh, because the poverty comes from, you know, do you, when you talk about poverty, you're not talking about potential. You're not talking about
7: this
5: what
7: is
5: can
7: not
5: happen.
7: Potential.
5: You're talking about what is available.
7: It is there.
5: What is available.
7: They are stealing it. It is there.
5: It is not available. It is there.
1: Here's the point for me. I'm looking at how we devalue the naira.
5: Mm-hmm.
1: We then go around and say there is more money available for people to spend.
5: It is a ruse.
7: Now,
5: it has always been a ruse.
7: Now,
5: you devalue the currency, you remove subsidy.
1: Yes.
5: The two at the same time, inflation goes through the roof.
1: Yeah.
5: And you are now saying that there is more money. Mm. What is the value of the money that is more that is available?
1: Mm-hmm. My point.
5: That's the question.
6: Now, there is more money.
5: Ah.
6: It is where that money is going. If we look at the issue before us, constant devaluation.
5: Mm-hmm.
6: Yeah. What is the first question is why the devaluation of currency? What do we need to use it for as a tool?
5: Was it devaluation? No, let's use the right word. Floating of the exchange rate.
6: It is floating, it is still devaluation. Mm-hmm. We can't remove the devaluation.
5: We don't let's like
6: use
5: using
6: the,
5: that.
6: Okay.
7: Let's now, use economic terms.
6: Okay.
7: Devaluation.
6: Now, if you want to devalue your currency, you are looking at trade deficits.
5: Yes.
6: You are looking at the competitiveness of the local manufactured something vis-a-vis what is coming from the outside.
5: Mm-hmm.
6: And you want to discourage. Part of what devaluation will do is that you want to reduce the purchasing power of the people.
1: You want to make them poorer.
6: You will not see dynamics. Okay. Use that language.
1: It's making
6: government,
1: people poorer.
6: Government will not use that language.
5: Does the English used matter or the feelings on the streets?
6: What is actually you achieve with devaluation is that you want to discourage consumption of foreign
5: products. You know how my response, if I was hearing this from, I mean, not from this room and that I know you, I'll look at it and be like, Kenenwi. The natural reaction to this is killing we.
1: Let me draw it
6: home. Now,
5: discourage consumption.
1: Allow it.
5: What do you mean discourage consumption?
6: When you are devaluing currency, you agree that, okay, you are reducing the purchasing power of the people. When you lack the purchasing power, you are simply saying the rate at which people chase
7: stay within your
6: the available products from outside. They begin to see the products from inside.
5: The products from inside.
6: They are able to.
5: Products from inside.
6: Where we miss it is that where you are using this tool, you are saying you are ready to boost the local production.
5: That's not just that.
6: But
5: we don't have the a social safety net.
6: Uh-huh. But we don't have all these things. And yet you are still right from the day
5: Nigeria.
6: Of sir.
5: By Nigeria.
6: Where are the Nigerians you are buying?
7: Tell me,
5: even if it's
6: producing in Nigeria,
7: you don't have equivalent in Nigeria.
6: You say,
5: what is there something that we don't have equivalent of it in Nigeria?
6: Using our local parlance, the Okrika made or the Aba made, where are these products?
7: What is wrong with Okrika?
6: Where are these products?
5: What's wrong with them?
6: There is nothing wrong with them because if the example of devaluation of currency, China, when they did it, all of them went to work. Mm-hmm. They locked up the economy.
5: Mm-hmm.
6: They started local production massively.
5: Which work?
6: Which work? Now,
5: where is the work?
6: That is where we find ourselves because there is no way that we will say, okay, yes, we are ready for local production.
5: So whether this is all
6: whether the quality is there,
5: it is
6: or
5: all
6: not.
5: Right.
3: Well done. You see, it is just all this issue. Because when you are also reducing, you are encouraging importation, and you say there is macroeconomies, no productivity at all. Because that is why they are encouraging more importation on vehicles and some other things. So is it reflecting in the life of the people? World Bank went ahead to say that we are the largest borrower, going to about 200 trillion naira. And all these things, I don't know, Okonjo-Iweala, maybe that she also she's being covered in some area, like they are covering Jonathan's wife. All this because they work in the same regime. We cannot trust some of our economies because the people are suffering. And when you are now saying that there is macroeconomy is being improved, you are encouraging importation to Nigeria, saying you are reducing import duty and all that on some items. Didn't you hear that about 2 weeks ago?
1: All right. Thank you, sir. Thank you because of time. Thank you, gentlemen. I mean, we have to go. Walish Lowe says, why do we need all these agencies where we already have federal ministries that are constitutionally permitted to perform these duties? I think many of these agencies exist mainly for politicians to siphon government money under the guise of governance. If they're not adding value, they should be scrapped and the ministries allowed to do the jobs they are created to do. My own problem is, we just discovered one today. How many more are we going to discover that have been created since year 2000?
5: What happened to the Rounds Ayer report? I believe that was comprehensive.
1: I said we should reduce.
5: And we were told that it was going to be implemented. In fact, there was a marching order given.
8: Yes.
5: By the president.
8: But mind you, when we were told that there will be margin of these ministries, the current president came on board and more ministries were created.
5: He was the one that also sanctioned the review of the Orange Sign.
6: You know, until Zach got appointed, I never knew there was anything called Nigerian Sugar Development Agency. Like, what exactly?
8: Our problem is creation of spaces for politicians, jobs for the boss.
5: And we duplicate everything.
8: And we are duplicating conflict. These agencies and things like that until we are ready. Even, like we said, off mic, Nigeria is Aluwe project.
1: Nah.
5: You said it.
1: I don't agree with
8: which
1: you.
8: Which means we are just we are just playing comedy.
5: And
8: we
5: are
8: not ready for governance.
5: You know, I said it off mic as well. Uh-huh. Not I now this time.
6: What's this thing that everybody's bringing when you said off mic?
5: What I said off mic again was that Timon Kotawa Shelaye.
8: Who?
5: Nigeria.
8: We are all Nigerians. We are all products of comedy school.
1: This
8: just
1: nation,
8: play comedy.
1: This nation will survive.
8: That's what you have been saying.
1: We will survive.
8: Okay.
5: Amen.
1: Thank you, Tunde Olawu.
6: Always a pleasure.
1: Thank you, Tunde Onokoya.
5: You're welcome.
1: And thank you very, very much, Olaimano.
6: Thank you very much.
1: That's our package this evening. My name is Oluwaseun Omoakinola. I'm a Nigerian. Nigerians survive. Have a wonderful Thursday evening.
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10: Attention, attention, attention, Mama, Papa, Pikin. Now that time of the year when we know say malaria they day everywhere. Because rainy season don't show. And even as we dey talk like this, we know say many places don't dey flooded with water. Our surroundings self, it don't become breeding ground for mosquitoes. And we know say na them dey cause malaria every time. That bush for your backyard where you never clear. That gutter where don't full with plenty water. That does mean where you no gree throw away. Hey, see, all these things, now in they breed mosquito. Yes, now them they breed mosquito. So now in make us they tell you say, make you they keep your environment, make you they keep them clean, so that you no go get malaria. But my people, I know say, at times, we fit do all these things, but that terrible malaria, it go still show face. Now that time we must come remember say malaria it don't meet in match. Yes, with the power of Amatem Fort Soft Gel. 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
0: This Big Brother Ninja Season 11 go hot past pressing iron. Now only the biggest moves go make I see you. Everybody come show themselves.
2: Yes, sir. Now 247 drama for Big Brother Ninja Season 11. Sharply recharge your decoder. Make you not for miss anything, oh. All the bass goes, they show for GoTV Channel 49. You still feel follow happenings with GoTV Stream. If you dey road. Headline sponsor, Bet Power. 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

Yeah.ng. 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
0: east.
2: Eh, and also that he had a guess on that. 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
8: 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The preacher, Venerable Engineer BBO Obaweya. God bless you as you listen.
9: Good evening, people of God. You are welcome to a program on radio. Moment of Inspiration. Last week, we looked at another step that you need to take if you are to follow Christ. And we said the second step is to take up your cross. And we said the principle is that without a cross, there is no crown. We saw the example of Jesus who endured the cross, and it was only then he was crowned with a name above every other name. And we said that there is a cross customized for everyone to get to his crown.
6: As you saw, we pay our agbelebu kan wa to je pe o wa fun olori jori enikankan ele to je pe ti en ba gbe ino to le de bi ade re wa.
9: We said that it is only when you are able to identify your cross, carry it, that you are sure that you will be able to reach your crown.
6: Ila so pe mi o gba ti en ba le da agbelebu ti e mo to si da loju igba na lo se ni de bi ti o ti de ade.
9: Let's continue from there today.
6: E je ki a mo tesiwaju ni ati ibe yen.
9: Jesus Christ said in our text, Matthew chapter 16, verse 24, if any man will follow me, let him deny himself, take up his cross, and follow me.
6: Jesus Christ is offering me when you read it in Matthew. Ori kere de logo, esa e kere le logo. Biko ti ene kene bavete le o, tofa to ule yi, kwe bia gbele bu ule, kwe si ma to ule yi.
9: The third step that we need to take in following Christ or being his disciples is to follow him.
6: Igbese kere ta. What
9: does it mean to follow
6: Christ? It
9: means to walk the way he
6: walked.
9: To walk the way he walked.
6: To speak
9: the way he spoke.
6: You
9: will need to study him to be able to walk in his
6: steps.
9: We need to understand him before we can effectively follow him. We look at three areas in which we can follow Christ in his footsteps. Let's look at the first. Follow him in power. Acts chapter 10, verse 38. Acts chapter 10, verse 38. How God anointed Jesus of Nazareth with the Holy Ghost and with power. He went about doing good and healing all those that were oppressed of the devil, for God was with him.
6: Ti Nazareti bi Olorun ti da emi mimo ati agbara le lori eni ti en kiri se ore on se dida ara gbogbo awon ti Esu se npa loju nitori pe Olorun wa pelu re.
9: Jesus walked in power.
6: Jesu ni ninu agbara.
9: He did not go about just aimlessly or powerlessly.
6: Ko kan ma rere gberegbe tabi rere lai lagbara.
9: The Bible says he went about healing those who are conquest of the devil.
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6: Nítorí pé kò sí agbára.
9: People of God, if you want to make a difference in your society, in your church, or your environment, you need power.
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6: Kí Ọlọ́run kí ó pa wá mọ́ ju ìgbà náà lọ.
9: Amen.
6: Amen.
8: All the time. We hope you have been blessed by today's message. 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Anointing service every last Sunday of the month by 10 a.m. Prophetic prayer rain service at 6:30 p.m. every first day of the month. And Victory Vigil, 11 p.m. every last Friday of the month. 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
10: 0803-354-3046. 0803-354-3046. 354-3046. See you same time next week on the program. God bless you.
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6: Cross town at the Al Madinah Stadium. It is Nigeria, the Super Falcons, the defending champions, to take on debutants Malawi. Suddenly there's a bit of space. It's gone wide. Best opportunity of the game so far, certainly in the second half, falls to Alozi. Another opportunity here for Tenwa. Keepers off the line. Goal! Tenwa Chiwenga. Transition football once again by Malawi. Nigeria hunting for the equaliser. Malawi with three goals from the Chiwengas. Ajipade and Kanu for Nigeria. It's not enough for the defending champions. Malawi cause a massive shock at WAFCON. They win by 3-2.

0: It was a historic night for Malawi as it became the first African country to put three past the Super Falcons at the WAFCON. With that, I welcome you to yet another exciting, inspiring edition of your favorite football show. It is the Squadron Football Special, brought to you by Squadron Darkroom, the taste of freedom. And we're here to give you the taste of premium football analysis, information, education, and a bit of entertainment. With me always in the studio is my homeboy, the one and only Timi Uweye. Timi, welcome on board. How you doing?
1: I'm all right, Edwin. Good to be back in the studio, and definitely not good times for the Super Falcons, like you mentioned. But hey, it is what it is. They still have two games to spare, and hopefully they bounce back on that. It's a big one, and definitely we're here to do it.
0: Beyond the local scene, we have stories from Europe, and this time around, yes, the FIFA World Cup is over, but hey, FIFA and Giannis Infantino are still making the headlines. Don't forget, we'll give you the latest transfer, gossip, prediction, analysis, and of course, wrap up the show with our trivia for the week, an opportunity for you to win prizes courtesy of Squadron Darkroom, the taste of freedom. Let's go on a short break here from our sponsors. When we return, we'll delve straight into action, and we'll start off with the WAFCON.
2: 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Not just 11, but millions. 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And when the whistle blows, we rejoice. And with a glass of Squadron Dark Rum, we satisfy our taste for victory. 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
0: Welcome back, ladies and gentlemen. It's still your favorite football show, Squadron Football Special, brought to you by Squadron Darkroom, the taste of freedom. Timmy, it ended. Falcons 2, Malawi 3. Should I say Nigeria 2, Malawi 3. And for the Malawians, it was a historic night. But for the Super Falcons, reality check.
1: Big reality check for the Super Falcons. I think they've been brought down to earth again. Talking about minnows in African football. Yes, you want to call them minnows in quotes now, because this is their first AFCON type, more or less AFCON competition they're attending. Talking about the scorchers of Malawi. But the funny thing, Edwin, is the fact that it was as if the Falcons underrated this Malawian side, even though they had top players, the Chawinga sisters, Kemba, and also Temwa. Temwa and Tabitha. Yeah. So, Edwin, it's really sad that the Super Falcons didn't use the opportunity to get their first 3 points in this group. They will now be walking on dangerous grounds, and also a very slippery one for that matter, because as it is, they need to win their next two games to be able to have any chance of getting to the next round. It's a sad one, but you've got to say that the tactical setup of the Super Falcons wasn't just good enough. Also, the defenses' lapses, the goalkeeping errors from Chiamaka Nnadozie, all this cost the Super Falcons in that game, because if you look at it critically, they were dominating the game from the first half, even up to when the Malawians scored their first goal. Let's see how it goes for them, but I just have this feeling that their work now is really, really cut out for them, and it's going to be very difficult.
0: Maybe I don't really agree with you, Timmy, that they were dominant. Yes, they had possession of the ball, but each time the Malawians attacked, it felt like they were going to score. I don't know if you observed, but from my own observation, they were lethargic, they were slow, sometimes ponderous in possession. Do you think that the lack of tune-up games leading up to this competition was a contributing factor to that poor performance we saw against Malawi?
1: Yeah, you might want to say that, but Edwin, how many games do you want to play before the Nations Cup itself? These girls have been playing together for a long time, for a while. It's not as if they have a couple of players or plenty of players who are with them for the very first time. These are known players who have been playing regularly. In fact, Edwin, let me bust your bubble a little bit. Most of the girls that played the last friendly match that they won, talking about the Falcons, they didn't start this game. The likes of Joy Omewa, the likes of Risiola, they didn't start this game, Edwin. So it tells you of what the coach was trying to do. Maybe he was trying to maintain with the regular girls that won the Nations Cup just about a year ago. And it has backfired. Edwin, like it or not, I don't want to make excuses of the fact that they didn't have plenty of tune-up games. How many do you want to have for you to get tuned up to this WAFCON? These are professional players who have been playing at their base, at their club. It wasn't as if they were on holidays during this time. They were back at their clubs, playing for their clubs regularly, and now they are back with the team. I think it's just a question of tactical play from the coach that didn't just work, and also the personnel he used to start that game wasn't just right enough. I hope, like I said earlier, I hope they can change the pattern that they used against the Malawians, against the likes of Egypt and also Zambia.
0: Any hope against Zambia, who put six past Egypt?
1: It's going to be very difficult, because remember, the last time we played Zambia, yes, we beat them to beat, I think, in the semi-finals or the quarter-finals of the
0: semi-finals.
1: Last semi-finals.
0: It was close.
1: It was close, but hey, we still got the job done with. And I feel that they know that they have to win this game against Zambia. And I hope they can up their game. Like you mentioned, they need to step up from their lethargic performance that we saw against the Malawians. And also, they need to shore up at defense. Some people were saying maybe because they missed Ashley Plunter. I don't want to say because of one player, your defense is now in disarray. I don't want to toe that line. I expect the likes of Osinachi Ohale, Tosin Demeyi to be rugged at the back line, and also to be very strict in terms of clearing balls. Chiamaka Nnadozie needs to be concentrated for full 90 minutes and make sure she doesn't do silly mistakes. Edwin, you were saying that the Malawians were playing us, but if you look at the goals that were scored, they were goals that were avoidable, goals that the goalkeeper was really culprit of. I just hope that these silly mistakes will not happen against Zambia. If not, we might just be kissing the WAFCON and also the World Cup itself goodbye.
0: There you have it. It is fingers crossed, all hands on deck. Can the Super Falcons turn this tide around? We'll find out against Zambia. In the meantime, we'll go on a short break. When we return, we'll switch focus to foreign football. And it's all about Giannis Infantino, FIFA, and making money.
2: Lovers of Squadron Dark Rum and the game of football have one thing in common: the passion to always win. It is our obsession and our tradition. It's not just about being a spectator, but also a participant. The road to victory is not an easy one, but we forge ahead anyway. Not just 11, but millions. For it is in the surge of victory that we are united. And when the whistle blows, we rejoice. And with a glass of Squadron Dark Rum, we satisfy our taste for victory. Squadron Dark Rum, a taste of freedom. 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Drink responsibly.
3: Morrison takes over. And Morrison's effort! Well, he had a year where he couldn't stop scoring for the under-21s. And Kieran Morrison's had it for the first team now. His start is starting to shine very, very brightly. It was as good a performance as you could have on the opening night of pre-season. Liverpool 4, Sunderland 2.

0: All right, welcome back straight up to the foreign scene. And yes, to me, FIFA, not FIFA per se, but Giannis Infantino is currently the number one enemy of all the rest of the football fraternity because he plans to sell a portion of FIFA, plans to sell part of the assets of FIFA to a consortium. That's who FIFA generates $20 billion, and in fact he's threatened associations that if you don't fall in line, you have up until September 19th to fall in line. You start to make 40 million euros just for accepting this proposal.
1: Edwin, I think it's a shame at this point in time that Gianni Infantino, who came to the limelight of football based on the fact that corruption ousted the likes of Josep Blatter and also Michel Platini, is now towing the line of these same people. I think at this point in time, we need to sit back and recollect what is happening here. We need to sit back and examine what is really going on with FIFA. Because FIFA, as we know, is a charitable organization. And when you say something is charitable, it is meant to be what? Non-profitable. Non-profitable organization. It is supposed to be an NGO. Now, if you bring in partners who will be pumping money, you will expect that these partners will be expecting returns for value, returns for money that they've put in. It is no longer NGO. It is no longer a charitable cause, if you want to do it that way. And for the life of me, Edwin, the fact that you would have outsiders, you call them partners, Gianni Infantino calls them partners, the fact that you have these people trying to meddle into the affairs of football is a big worry, is a big no for me. I feel that whoever is championing this cause, pushing Gianni Infantino, is not doing football well. Because in the end, this same private consortium will want to rig the game. They will want to try to put the game in their own interest, not in the interest of football itself. Remember, we are still grappling with the fact that the World Cup has been expanded to 48. Now we are hearing that the World Cup will be expanded to 64. Edwin, we are not even thinking about the players who are playing these World Cup matches. We are not thinking about some of the hectic schedules that this thing will cause for some of these big players. Yes, more money will go to smaller countries, but to what end, Edwin? To what end? Is football still pure? That is the question I'm asking Gianni Infantino. Is football still...
0: Has football been pure to me?
1: Edwin, it's about the money. It's about the... I understand it's about
0: including
1: the money.
0: Including UEFA.
1: Yes.
0: CAF.
1: It's about the money, Edwin. It's about the money.
0: Yeah.
1: But then again, there should be a thin line between greed and having to make money. Because in the end, this looks like greed for me. Because the World Cup as it is making loads of money. And people are really enjoying. But when you want to have more like a frog, Edwin, come on. I think Gianni Infantino needs to do better. And if I were to be one of the voting candidates, I think I'm going to vote no on this one.
0: All right. Basically, FIFA wants to set up a separate $20 billion company to run its competition with 20% of it. That's $4 billion offered to external investors. Joshua Kushner, the brother of Donald Trump's son-in-law, Jared Kushner, is reportedly in line to be the lead investor in his subsidiary to be called FIFA Forward Enterprise, FFE.
1: Edwin.
0: So, sorry, Timmy. So what it means is that they're going to create a body that will oversee FIFA's competition, and whatever the competition generates, 20% will go to FFE. And you know who's part of the FFE? Giannis Infantino is part of the FFE. He's in line to head the FFE. So,
1: Edwin, you just mentioned somebody close to Donald Trump at this point in time. Should we go back to what happened at the World Cup where Donald Trump had a hand?
0: Do you know how much FIFA generated? It doesn't matter. 15, 16 billion, the highest in the history of the World Cup.
1: And that is good enough. That is good enough. Meaning that if you market this football well to the right people, you can still make more. So it's not just about trying to put in private individuals. I think these private individuals are saying that, hey, there is money for us to be made. There is money for us to make in this establishment. And that's why they want to put in money. Edwin, for the life of me, this is greed, pure greed. We saw the same thing happen with Donald Trump when he tried to influence FIFA and he succeeded with that, making sure that a man who got a red card played the next match, even against the rules of football. Edwin, it's a no-no for me. No matter how they want to paint it, no matter how many billions wants to be invested into this football or whatever they call their committee or whatever they call their subcommittee, I do not care, Edwin. I don't care at this point in time. A no is a no. And I hope the block of Africa, the block of UEFA, will be enough to stop Gianni Infantino. I know you are saying no, because now money all of them go show. But I just hope it doesn't go the way of Gianni
0: Infantino. All right, what do you think about this? Go to our social media platforms, hit us up in our comment section. It is Squadron Football Special on radio for Facebook users. On Instagram, it is squadron_NIG. Let's go on a break here from our fans on the Fans Corner. When we return, we'll give you one or two stories from the transfer world.
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4: This is magnificent.
0: All right, welcome back to the Fans Corner, your favorite football show, the Squadron Football Special. The FIFA World Cup is over, Spain, the champions for the second time. And yes, here is the question for football fans. The top moments are they just concluded 2026 FIFA World Cup. The goals, the glitz, the glamour, the matches, the individual talents on display. What was the standout moment? Let's hear from them.
5: Yeah, my World Cup moment, one of them as a Madrid fan is seeing Bellingham shine in a match where he scored two goals. I mean, that was a very interesting match. I was really happy to see Bellingham do that. And of course, I mean, to the bad side, I mean, one of that very, very tough moment for me was seeing Egypt lose two goals at that point that they were. It was very shocking. I mean, that was a very, very classic moment for me. Argentina coming back from when everybody had felt like they were dead and gone, they came back and won that match. Very, very surprising.
6: My World Cup moment would be actually seeing Spain win. I think for the longest, the game was actually very interesting. They dominated the game, so the match was very exciting. I think for me that was like the most interesting match of the World Cup. Very excited to see newcomers to the World Cup, Cape Verde. Also very impressive performance. So for me, those are my highlights.
0: Welcome back. It's time for the latest transfer gossip. So, Timmy, I'll start with your dear club, Real Madrid. They do not intend to sell Vinicius Junior. They are hoping that he will renew his contract that is up next year.
1: Absolutely. At this point in time, Edwin, you don't want to lose one of your best players. Talking about your star player, the man who has won you titles, the man who you believe can still win you plenty of titles. You don't want to sell him at this point in time to rivals in the UEFA Champions League or even rivals in La Liga. I think for Vinicius Junior, there has to be an understanding between himself and Real Madrid in terms of his wages, what he's asking for, what he's demanding. I think they need to meet at the middle point at this point in time. We've heard so many stories flying around about the amount of money he's expecting or he wants Real Madrid to give to him as his wages. And there's also an expectation on the side of Real Madrid that, hey, they can't go further than a particular amount. So, Edwin, we just hope that they can reach a consensus before January next year, because when you hit January, the player becomes more or less able to talk to other clubs, and that will definitely not go down well with Real Madrid supporters.
0: Bayern Munich have no plans to sell Colombian forward Luis Diaz, despite reported interest from Al Hilal, who are offering him 25 million euros per annum.
1: This is one of your best players from last season. Definitely, at this point in time, you don't want to cash in on a player like Luis Diaz. You don't want to cash in on Michael Olise. You don't want to cash in on Harry Kane. I think at this point in time, Bayern Munich are playing smart here. They know that, yes, it will be big money for them to sell off Luis Diaz. But then again, replacing him at this point in time will be very, very difficult, because once you get that money from the Gulf nations, every other player you want to sign will definitely be inflated. So I think Bayern Munich are smart at this point in time. They know that you just have to keep him for one more season and maybe even two more seasons and then find look for a replacement. But I think it's a smart one from Bayern Munich not selling one of their prized assets.
0: And finally, from the transfer world, Manchester United are willing to let Joshua Zirkzee leave, and I talked to Juventus about the deal for the 25-year-old.
1: Well, for Zirkzee, I think he's been struggling so far since he made that move from Bologna to Old Trafford. You just have this feeling that it's not going to work. It's not going to be rosy for him next season, knowing that you still have plenty of competitions to fight for in that starting 11. And so maybe going to Juventus, who are really looking for players who can do the work for them in terms of strikers and also attackers, maybe that will do him a whole lot of good. But I just hope that he goes to a club where he can find his form again.
0: Definitely a club where he can find his form. And we'll do another short break. When we return, get your pens and your papers, because yes, the man himself, our own analyst Timmy over here, will be giving you tips going into the weekend games.
2: 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Not just 11, but millions. For it is in the surge of victory that we are united. And when the whistle blows, we rejoice. And with a glass of Squadron Dark Rum, we satisfy our taste for victory. 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
0: Welcome back. It's time for prediction and analysis. Timmy will start with the Scottish League. It begins this weekend. Celtic, defending champions, versus Dundee FC.
1: Well, for Celtic, they look like the more informed team, even though this is the cutting razor for the season, league season in Scotland. But I'll be going for a Celtic win here. A Celtic win in this game, and also over 1.5.
0: Away from Celtic, Dundee FC, Timmy, Salzburg versus Hartberg.
1: Well, for Salzburg taking on Hartberg, I will go for goals here, definitely. You expect plenty of goals to happen in this game. And you can go for over 1.5. And also, you can still go for Salzburg to win either half in this game.
0: And of course, from Denmark, it is Midtjylland versus Horsens.
1: Well, for Midtjylland against Horsens, we have to go for goals here. Over 1.5, I should be able to come here. And also, you can still go for Horsens to draw either half. Horsens to draw either half in this game.
0: And finally, from Norway, Molde versus Sarpsborg.
1: I think Molde have not been in good form in recent times. And against Sarpsborg, they've been struggling. I won't be surprised if Sarpsborg wins this game. I will scout my neck for a Sarpsborg win or draw. And definitely, I will still go for maybe over 1.5 in this game.
0: All right, guys. Remember, we're not responsible for any bet loss. We'll only give you expert analysis on the possible outcomes of this game. Bet responsibly, and be sure that you are 18 years and above. But Timmy, it's time to unveil our team of the week.
1: Well, for our team of the week, I'm surprised, Edwin. I'm surprised you are going. I would have thought that you would have done the opposite, but hey, it is what it is.
0: It's still a big one.
1: Team of the week. Well, Tanzania, our team of the week, people. Because they secured a big win against South Africa at the ongoing WAFCON.
0: A shout out to Malawi too. They feature in our game of the week.
1: Yeah, and our game of the week has to be. I would have thought that the team of the week will be Malawi, but Edwin don't play.
0: It was a 5-goal thriller. It was a 5-goal thriller.
1: I know.
0: Yeah. But Tanzania, South Africa was 2-1. And Tanzania, the smaller side in this conversation. Oh, so right. Shout out to Tanzania. I will also eulogize Malawi. In the early part of this show. So, so okay. 5-goal thriller. That's how we roll.
1: Up Nigeria. The end.
0: All right. So, the game of the weekend is the Nigeria and Malawi 5-goal thriller. A shout out to Malawi. It's time for our trivia of the week. That's how we wrap up the show. Remember, you can be a part of this trivia. All you have to do is send your name, your answers, and your location to our social media platforms. you're on Facebook, it is Quadron Football Special on Radio. If you're on IG, it is Quadron underscore NIJ. Once again, if you're on Facebook, it is Quadron Football Special on Radio. If you're on Instagram, it is Quadron underscore NIJ. Timmy, hit us with the question.
1: And the question goes thus, who won the 2025-2026 European Golden Boot? Who won the 2025-2026 European Golden Boot?
0: If you know the answer, fastest fingers, send it to our social media platforms. On Facebook, it is Quadron Football Special. On Radio, on Instagram, it is Quadron underscore NIJ. Remember that you need to send your name, your answer, and your location. This is where we drop anchor on today's show. I'm sure you had so much fun with us. Thanks to everyone who's participated, who's tuned in to listen to the most exciting football show on planet Earth. My name is Edwin Onyeboli. So keep enjoying football with a glass of Quadron Dark Rum, which is the taste of freedom. See you same time next week. Adios.
1: And until you hear my voice again on the same dial, have a fantastic weekend with Quadron. 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
1: 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And when the time of men came, five tribes settled on it and called it Wakanda.
0: Why?
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0: guy, we don't need talk since. Ha, make I go do my work, eh? We go continue this talk later.
1: 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How bad? You know the tire.
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Remember, say you must be 18 years and above to play this cash year. Cash year, 2 years anniversary. Shoti.

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the courage will get the mind to dare. 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We're gonna share over 50 billion naira this July.

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Remember, say you must be 18 years and above to play this Cashier. 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Shoti

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1: 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And when the time of men came, five tribes settled on it and called it Wakanda.
0: Why?
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0: 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God bless you in Jesus Christ's name. Amen. Jesus is Lord forever.
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